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2: 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How's your victory and Ultra 18?
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0: Have a good night. 7:30. Good night.
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0: RJ49.
1: Can you see if we have any priors at 1897 Fife? Should be about 2 or 3 days ago. Has to be related to an unwanted subject, trouble unknown, or Redbird. Not sure how it was entered.
0: I'll check. Break. Charles, 446 Reno.
4: Good.
0: Any local charges for a subject, Mark?
4: Possession of dangerous drugs and possession of an alcohol container in public.

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0: 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I'll be out at par for day 4.
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3: 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Do you want to confirm that as well?
2: Yeah, we can confirm for the missing person.
3: Shelter for 6.
2: Go pro.
4: We need two additional, like 888 Willow Street. It's going to be outside the Eddie House for a verbal 1010 with 4 subjects, 2 females, 2 males. Some appear to be 1056. Still trying to get further. Outside the Eddie House, 888 Willow Street.
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0: 349 Reno.
1: 49.
0: No prayers at that address for the last 90 days, and I checked the whole street of Fife. All I have that might be related to that is a fight from earlier today. Other than that, nothing except medicals and an abandoned vehicle for the past few days.
1: Copy, thank you.
2: One of the females involved stated she's possibly 1099 for an FTA for not going to court today, but unknown. Subject can be unknown last person of Brooklyn. She's a black female in her 20s, 5'9", medium build, blue shirt, and blue sweatpants. RP doesn't want contact, no one returns.
3: Charles 354, I dealt for yesterday. She is not 1099.
2: Mental?
3: Well, she might be soon, but not today.
2: Not today.
3: Reno Rouser, 4.
2: After 4.
3: For 5-2's call, actually, sorry, 5-6's call, the male's GOA, and I don't see any rocks in the road.
2: 5-6, I couldn't change the name. Okay, thank you.
4: And Rouser 4, I'll head over to the Willow.
5: Colony Barrier.
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3: First of Chrissy, which will be Charles Henry, Robert Ida, Sam, Tom Yellow, middle of Marie. Date of birth is 08-13-85. Nevada OLN 020-753-0374.
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1: Okay.
2: Okay, 3
1: stores
2: here,
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0: interrupt your four, just for 43. 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
1: Chapter 4.
2: Center Charles 356, I'll be now.
1: Cluster 56.
3: The last minute that told me they were GI, you're sent through some point.
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5: Norway 333 Reno.
4: 33.
5: Are you possibly able to get a SOS for our subject? I have a possible match, but there's no description.
0: She's not with us right now. Just the OLN, and she claims she is on paper, if that helps.
6: And showed up to the bus and got a young juvenile off of it, and the bus left. Yeah, that's the call.
3: Copy.
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2: 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I'll be today.
1: All right, 33, good morning.
3: On Sieges 4 Dawns, priority 2, for battery with use of a deadly weapon. The only thing about it is that it doesn't list her OLN, it only has a SOSH, and the description says she is a single inch tall and 500 pounds. I don't think that's accurate. It seems like just an error, and completely bald as well. Seems like it's just an oversight on the entry. She's going to have conditions of no weapons. She has to have approval before social with felons, no alcohol, and no illegal drugs. And she's going to be cooperative, local charges. Lady?
4: That's her, and she is very cooperative, does not appear to be violating any of that. She is definitely not 1 inch tall, 500 pounds, or bald.
3: Copy, she's not an inch tall. I will get the PBN to start his records.
4: Have a thank you.
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6: 10.
4: Negative on the charges.
1: Charles 254.
8: Charles 256, we're active for tonight.
9: Okay. It is 442, 61 max, and out on one in location.
1: Charles 442.
8: Charles 352, now I can also show you today as well. Here today.
0: Marina Trails, 445 and out, 442. And can you advise me there 20, please?
1: 30 North Virginia Street.
0: Copy, thank you.
4: Not the auto of the vehicle for the Ford Edge. Is there any way to verify? She claims that she called non-emergency about the same time as the incident, sorry. And was referred to an online report. Is there any way to refer that, like, to put that in, that into our call history?
3: I can document what you said. I can have the supervisors try to track down and see if she actually did call, if you have a phone number for her, maybe.
4: Phone number, I can get that to you. Oh, we do. Stand by.
10: 719-216-7144.
3: Copy, I will have a supervisor check.
4: Thank you.

0: 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One out of four.
1: On it.
0: And we asked for a second unit. Can we mark that 1095 time for Mark?
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1: Four.
3: Hours, and I don't show a specific time where you guys asked for a separate second unit, but Charles 442 went en route at 1625.
0: That works. 1625 rest time.
3: Looks like we do have verification that that phone number called at around 1311 hours. We will have to pull the actual recording if you want us to and review it from there.
1: Last check.
4: Our hemorrhage was Ramsey. Currently patient with people need access off of Irish Road, then off of Virginia Street in District 10's jurisdiction. That is their access point. They're up on a dirt road somewhere on the northwest side of Peabine Peak is where it's mapping.
0: Rush 44, copy.
5: Union Sam, Tom, Ida, Nora. Date of birth is 7-8 of 2016.
3: Confirm that Soch, I might have copied it down wrong.
0: Stand by.
1: Last 350.
0: Yeah, so 445, 23.
1: Charles 445.
6: Charles 414, 1063, Social Security.
3: Go ahead.
6: 563-239700.
3: Charles number 2.
5: 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I'm code 4.

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4: SAC 960 just came in. It's going to be a search call. It's going to be at the dirt extension of Hodge Road for a dirt bike that drove through barbed wire fence, injuries to stomach and neck, conscious alert and breathing.
5: In dish 44 for brush 44, responding for a report of a hemorrhage. Excuse me, on the dirt road on the northwest side of Peavine Peak. Responding with Runza.

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0: Hey, I'm getting a lot of static, but I just wanted to confirm that, are you going to the Hogue Road call?
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2: Hey Bert, it's Beaudry. I was just wondering, does he need to respond to that if Friends was going to that? It's just an accident.

0: Charles 446.
1: Hey, do we have a local case number pulled from Mark and also one link with the missing person part?
0: I pulled for local charges. I can pull a case number for the warrant and the missing person if you'd like.
1: Warrant's just going to be warrant hold. Can you repeat that local charge from Mark again?
0: The local case number 19215, 19215. I'm sorry, did you need a third one for the missing person?
1: Stand by.
2: I got a call of a welfare check in the juvenile, of a juvenile in the same area, Liberty and St. Clair, about a 14-year-old wearing purple and a pink tie-dye shirt. Is that a match on the photo you're out with?
3: Yeah, he's still walking in the middle of the street now listening, so if you could start another year.
2: Number 32. Charles 251, you're 1062, tell us.
3: 5-4, is that male with blonde hair? He's got tie-dye shirt, tie-dye shorts, and brown hair. Shoulder length.
4: Copy. We might have dealt with him last night. He was autistic and nonverbal, and he answers to Darwin sometimes.
3: I got
2: it. Control 360, copy the juvenile. That's 967.
3: I do, thank you.
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1: Happy Taylor Street number B boy.
0: Yeah, Charles, 445 out with 351.
1: That's 445.

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3: Wants to tell you about the recording before they're able to send it to you.
0: 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Charles 151, 23, over to off here.
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1: 2S name separated by hyphen George Union Edward Robert Robert Edward Robert Ocean hyphen Lincoln Ocean Paul Edward Zebra first of one common day of birth.
2: You want a rafting shower?
1: Two copy. Same technically, George Union Edward Robert Robert Edward Robert Ocean. You can try a hyphen. Adam Robert Edward Nora Adam Sam. First technically, Adam Nora Adam. Date of birth 4/29/11. Verbal only female. She's probably not in anything.
2: Address related to Darwin. I think it goes back. Maybe 2 or 3 years.

0: go ahead for 446.
1: The missing person half is confirmed, and that case number ending in 216 is for that same one.
0: 446, copy.
1: Trustee Bevan.
2: Maybe you can use my mom's phone number. 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
1: Charles Cooper 6.
0: Hey, I need a different case number for Mark. The one that was given to me is for Christopher. Can we pull one? There's another one for missing person, but can we get a different one for local charges?
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3: Come back to residence, please, I'm here.
4: Yes.
5: Everyone, I'm 23-54, do you want to have Mom come out and get him?
3: Yes, she's not. You're the woman that, yeah.
5: Charles
3: 3-5-6, front with 5-1. Charles 3-5-6. Reno Charles 445, assist, track on assignment.
5: Charles 445.
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5: Thelma and Wells. She's wearing a black shirt that says Aliota and black pants with white polka dots.
3: Copy, thank you.

0: 1 Sparks, can you look at the Lexington?
1: Yeah, I'm reading it.
0: 10-4.
2: Watch
1: me another
2: quick on me.
1: Virginia, call in Ford.
0: Two case numbers in your call in. Two are two, one's $500, the other one's $571.
3: I copy.
1: 1-10-85
3: is code 4.
1: 1-10-85.
2: 1-10-85 Virginia. Say it, Virginia.
1: Rush 44, just information. We have a airborne standby request. Looks like you came in from Renza. I'm going to have you guys as the ground contact for this.
4: Copy, thank you.
5: Female police officer to shoot him. NHP is requesting we have a female officer 25 with them. If you could call him back.
4: Copy.
5: Per PNP, they would like us to hold.
4: Remember, put them on an actual hold?
5: Correct.
4: That's surprising, 10-4.
5: I can give you the PO phone number that's in the hit, if you'd like.
4: Same thing.
6: Sparks, 351, 10-8.
2: Hello. Okay, I'm in the area of Wonder Street and Wells, parking lot on the corner, possible pending 10-55, gray Jeep. And battle plate 7557 going 0, occupied by 2 males, full clear 10-56. Plate clear and active on a 98 Jeep Porto wagon, address on 1st Street. Male number 1 is a white male in his 30s, thin build. Brown hair, red or black shirt, dark colored pants. The second is also a white male in his 30s, thin build. Light colored hair, blue shirt, dark colored pants. Vehicle nearly ran another vehicle off the roadway before pulling his parts on. Wonder Wells.
6: Okay.
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4: On spec 880, can we change that to an 80W from a follow-up, please? And Graveyard will take care of it. It'll be an original report.
0: Copy.
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1: 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We just confirmed you guys have contact with patient.
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3: Michael Gave comes back on in about a 27, the last of Lavin for Santa Barbara. However, the social that was given comes back to Michael Schrohaller instead of a U Union, it's a L Lincoln in the middle, who shows to be the adverse party at TPL and CJS out of California, Protective Party, last of Giles, first of Sarah. Clear otherwise, and I did find his California 27. It's the same Sam Tom, Robert Ocean, Henry Adam, Lincoln, Edward Robert, first of Michael. That is suspended or revoked.
0: Perfect. Can I get a case number and we are code 4?
3: Case number for your subject stop 19222. 19222. Copy code 4, Second of Virginia.
0: Copy, thank you.
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3: Lieutenant, 245 Vine Street. It's going to be pure water for an unknown injury. 1050 rollover, driver still in the vehicle, unknown if they're trapped with fire and rims at 245 Vine Street at pure water.
6: Yeah, Tom, 227. I'll be around code 3 until further.
5: It's going to be White Mazda, Navajo, Nevada Plate 077, William Frank William. This is an RP, an uninvolved employee vehicle, but is occupied by only one driver's conscious alert, but still in the vehicle. And available Sergeant Charles, your 60 copy, code 3.
3: Thank you, 233.
7: The call I had earlier at 235 Lake Street, can you tell me if that plate was expired or active when you get a moment?
5: 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That's your size two, copy.
3: 10-9. Chapter 4, should he's been in the area of UTL, the vehicle.
6: Copy, I'm being route to the 1050.
3: Structure 5-2.
4: I'm sorry, flaws out of service. You might get ladder 1 head this way so we can figure out if it's an extrication or not.
8: Ladder 1, red frequency assignment, motor vehicle collision. Respond to 45 Vine Street. District 4, Ladder 1, respond to 45 Vine Street.
5: And you're referring to mine for the 1050, just for 43 Battalion, the chief was fire, upgraded it to an extrication.
9: I'm on medic 2 and safety, responding with ladder 1 and engine 4 to, accident's been updated to an extrication, 245 Vine Street. District 4, this is going to be now on gold. Battalion 1, medic 2, safety, responding with ladder 1 and engine 4, and it's going to be on gold.
10: Engine 4 copies, going to gold. 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Occupant is still in the vehicle. We're assessing for if this is an extrication or not. Engine 4 will be stabilizing the vehicle, and this will be pure water command.
9: Engine 4.
10: And all incoming units. 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North side of the parking lot, off of Vine. Access is off of Vine.
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5: Medic 2.
9: NNA.
12: Karemza, Truckee Meadows has the patient and they are bringing him back down to Hope Road where the hardball is.
9: Copy.
13: Patient out. He's going to be stepping out of the vehicle right now. He's downgrade.
5: Yeah, one to both.
13: Five.
5: Charles 356, 1295, 1725. Here's responding to mine for the 1050. Occupant is out of the vehicle profile.
13: Five.
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0: 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Go for it.
1: That's 435.
2: Good for North Virginia. The signal is in a flashing red state. 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
1: Affirm, and confirm that it's flashing red.
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0: P5348, vehicle 2662, out of parking briefing, good morning.
1: Good morning.

Pasio on green, 10-9 and covered in wind. Turner 12, have a good night.

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Sentinel personnel, First Responder Task Force is currently in staff dining if you'd like to speak with them.

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4: Last of Guerrero hyphen Lopez with a Z zebra. First of Juan. Date of birth is going to be 02-25-75. And there's no Mexico ID number.
5: Him earlier, he is clear, suspended, clear to positive, Jinja.
6: S31, I already got the return call as well.
4: Got it, thank you.
7: Open for North?
1: Yes, sir. Go ahead,
7: Hey, Berman, I'll be 10.
1: Oh, 33.

0: Yeah,
1: we've been canceled by runs, no medical need there. 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
3: Number 12355, calls 158, ring above unit 1661 East 6th Street outside the EVN in front of On 6. Physical 1010 with two males, all info from an employee witnessing it. One is a black male in his 40s, 5'8", 10 build, red t-shirt with a picture on it and red pants. Still trying to get further. 1661 East 6th Street in front of the EVN On 6.
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3: 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Thank you.
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1: Getting a frantic caller from McGiller Bear saying someone by the restrooms is unresponsive. Do you want to maybe head out there to the wall rooms with her responding?
0: He's from Oakland, Oakland.
1: Thanks.
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3: Reno Raptor 4, I'm monitoring this live on a Fusus camera. 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
4: Is there another unit that went into 437 Toma? 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
4: 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Come here. 1-1-1-1-1-1-1-1-1-1-1-1-1-1-1-1-1-1-1-1-1-1-1-1-1-1-1-1-1-1-1-1-1-1-1-1-1-1-1-1-1-1-1-1-1-1-1-1-1-1-1-1-1-1-1-1-1-1-1-1-1-1-1-1-1-1-1-1-1-1-1-1-1-1-1-1-1-1-1-1-1-1-1-1-1-1-1-1-1-1-1-1-1-1-1-1-1-1-1-1-1-1-1-1-1-1-1-1-1-1-1-1-1-1-1-1-1-1-1-1-1-1-1-1-1-1-1-1-1-1-1-1-1-1-1-1-1-1-1-1-1-1-1-1-1-1-1-1-1-1-1-1-1-1-1-1-1-1-1-1-1-1-1-1-1-1-1-1-1-1-1-1-1-1-1-1-1-1-1-1-1-1-1-1-1-1-1-1-1-1-1-1-
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10: Yeah.
11: Scene number 5052 in vehicle 2649 out of 4th Precinct. Good morning.

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1: 445.
2: Can you put me on a assignment with the Zebra units for a minute?
0: Building no longer owned by RPD, but I do have a city building maintenance person notified and they'll be out to fix it. Sergeant approved.
3: Perfect. 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I appreciate that. Sorry for the confusion.
0: All good. And it's good to update our files as well.
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1: It's Luther towing. They've been around for a bit now.
0: Oh, perfect. Thank you.
1: Hold on.
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5: Reno, this is Ladder 1. 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

0: copy? Is he with that family?
1: I believe so. The LT let us know, so he's wanted, two warrants.
0: So far, yep, they're rolling pretty deep.
1: Got it.
2: Do you have a name?
1: Abram, first of a male, last of Williams.

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1: 12358, got the code for Antenna.
2: Yep.
3: So, Neil Williams is here, he's 99, so we're just gonna snatch him up.

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1: Libby last of Kenny, King Ida Nora Nora Edward Yellow, first of Darley David Adam Robert Yellow Lincoln, DOBM 33167, Nevada OLN 080-376-6060, and then can I get a code 9 for any child abuse, child neglect?

0: 21 is complete and available.
1: Entering 21. Descriptor is male, 6'1", and blue eyes.
0: And can I run one more with you?
1: Go ahead.
0: Going to be the same last Potter. First of Jeremiah, John Edward, Robert Edward, Mary Ida, Adam Henry. Date of birth 6/19 of 1980, and social 49086-6864. And he'll be out of Missouri as well, I believe.
1: Copy.
2: Team dispatch, Medic 46.
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2: 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We're going to go into northern Nevada, diverted from the VA.
3: Copy, divert.

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0: 10, Vista Raphael in California, 7, Paul Boy, Lincoln 066.
1: GLN for that, family disturbance at BJ's, do a vehicle description.
2: 10-4. 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
2: 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Sounds like a 1016. 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
3: Okay, Knock is looking for one of
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2: Thank you.

Sam 386 right now, 1063. And the answer is follow through, it's 4978 South Virginia, Buffalo Wild Wings in front. For 1055, parked perpendicular and on the sidewalk, 4978 South Virginia.

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1: Okay, 394, you copy?
2: Nightmare, how are you now?

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2: Correct.
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0: Jeremia is 99 locals out of Reno Muni for FTC descriptors, black male, 5'10", 190, black and brown with a tattoo on his left hand of the sun, tattoo on the right hand of the moon. He's got a valid California 27.
1: I copy, and he just logged out in the call. We're not out with him yet, but hopefully we'll be shortly to confirm that.
0: Copy.
2: .18 of 07, and the SOS she gave is 680-903194.
3: And you're next.
2: It's going to be last of Jackson, common spelling, first of Zebra, Adam, Yellow, Lincoln. DOB is 111706, and it's going to be Nevada DL 080-729-7802.
4: Ten four, I believe they're both bond students.

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1: 541?
0: Stay firm.
2: And the 55 still there.
3: 4914, District 12, Engine 12, respond 900 South Meadows Parkway, Unit 4914.
1: Good.
4: Last is going to be felt. Paul Henry Edward Lincoln Paul Sam, first of Anthony. Common spelling, date of birth is 1-6-1992, and a California identification card number is going to be Frank 1808782.
5: Panamera Condos, seat 4914.

0: 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We're both 10A SAS.
1: I'll have
2: them mounted
1: and
3: I'll
1: board in and
3: route to SI-4. No, TM engine 39 responding, 900 South Meadows Parkway.
4: Responding with engine 12.
5: Driver pulled to the side of the parking lot where traffic goes towards the McDonald's. 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
6: 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Thanks, 39. I know you showed 12 clear return.
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0: 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One Apex Oscar Valley for a physical 1016, multiple family members. RP's not on scene, received a 21 from family members on scene. 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
2: at 1845. M380 right now?
3: 3.
2: There was initially a 21 reference, someone having MHI. Remsa somehow got that call, I don't know how, and they're staged requesting PD.
3: Negative, we're responding. All 21 are peaceful then.
2: Copy.

0: 7372, to 21st.
1: 7372.
0: Reno 7374, CCL, same.
1: 7374. And 7633, another?
0: Go ahead.
1: Don't think this is going to be related, so it's the 2740 South Virginia parking lot. Rims is on scene requesting PD for illegal hold. They are code 4. 2740 South Virginia.
0: 74 around.
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0: Hotel on Mary. Third one is it? Hotel on Mary.
1: Hey, affirmative.
0: Okay, I found him in a different call. I'll run him.
1: You've got a

0: Reno Tom, 339.
1: Tom, 339.
0: Not the vehicle. Comment blocked. I'll be doing.
1: Tom, 339.
2: That's it, please.
3: Copying quarters.
4: And total four-door drive over seat, as well as the case number.
1: P5468.
5: And for information, we didn't have an exact location. I checked the vendor to see if they found the patient. They've already made patient contact for them if you want to continue. And they found him in front of Paisan's Deli.
6: Alright, okay, we can have a little bit of a stand down on this.

0: 374.
1: Sunset Pinto on E Street. Break. Can you assign me to that? The vehicle just scanned going northbound McCarran about 10 ago. I'm going to retail the area.
0: 10-4.
1: It'll be the white Dodge that's listed in there.
2: Anyone will
0: fuck
2: that way as well.
0: 71.
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1: You can close stack 540. We will email the traffic deputy.
0: Cal Nevada is, I have them on the landline stating ETA is going to be 45 minutes to an hour. Is that okay?
1: If you can check with the other ones first.

0: 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I sent the Tamora 17 an email.
1: Copy. Reno is 33 clear returning.

0: I'm for Adira. This is re-requesting PD for the stage call. There's apparently a disturbance.
1: Is it an active disturbance, or is it the same that was in the call?
0: What the time lapse on that is.
1: All 21.
0: Coming in, since we're unable to respond, have you 21 runs it directly?
1: Yes.
2: From house 8 to improve.
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3: 91. Did you also see the Chipotle scan on Lincoln just recently? Not as in historical, not just now.
2: Negative.
3: In that area as well.
2: Cover up.
3: Doesn't believe the main suspect. The main suspect could be in that car, but likely driven by a co-conspirator. We'll still treat it safety-wise accordingly.

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1: For the dispatch, we haven't gotten one for the crew yet.

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1: Professor.

0: on 335. We leave this call up, put me on that domestic.
1: I'm loading the medical pen. The involved female has called twice now, screaming at the ESOs and cussing at them, saying that nobody's responded, that she needs medical attention now.
2: Copy, I'll call her as soon as I get off this call.
1: Okay.
3: I want to confirm one. It's going to be out of RMC for $500 bail for FTC.
0: Good morning, thank you.

0: 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I'll be continuing on in intake 10-8.
1: Oh, 10-4.
2: Going for Raven Ground. Inbound, your location at said airport. Coming out of the west, 5 to 10 miles an hour. I'll be here.
3: Started for you. And staying on blue, we're going to yellow for that.
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3: 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Good morning.
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3: Hey, you're
4: out. Could you repeat that for engineer?
5: They were not, they are now launching.
6: Engineer, copy.
7: Almost can come back to the infirmary.
0: Hey, firm.
7: Again.
0: I'm gonna grab a go back, sir.
7: Copy, thanks.
0: Reno NOR 135?
1: No, 135.
0: Request RIMSA for a female, conscious, alert, breathing, grossly intoxicated, looks like she's been battered in the face.
8: Available,
3: Mr. Green.
1: Hey, what's the number? 15 or 20s. Did you copy?
0: I did not, sorry.
1: Looks like there was medical that was already requested. Is this a female in her 20s?
0: Up here, so.
1: 10-4, looks like they were already requested.
3: Working in 1450 Idlewild, number 112, Village of Idlewild, for 1016, Irving's fiance and an ex-girlfriend with a loud verbal disturbance. Still trying to get further. 1450 Idlewild, number 112, Village of Idlewild.
4: Hello, sir.
0: Yeah, Charles, 354, for 43 CPS is now on scene for about 20 minutes.
3: Charles, 354.
0: Go to RPH. And they're asking for RIMSA to check him out regarding being too high from smoking marijuana all day long.
9: I mean, RIMSA's not going to go without us. Do you want me to start someone?
0: Yeah, we have to send someone now.
9: 10386, 1063.
10: Hi, copy all that now.
0: Washington 1R11, then route par 1J3.
2: 1R11.
1: KK

0: report, case number yet?
1: Negative, just one.
0: AFA.
2: Yeah, just responding to IOL. Just referring to the female houses outside, the white female in her 40s, 5 feet, medium build, blonde hair, green shirt, blue jeans, banging on the windows. Female arriving in a gray SUV, Grande Santa Fe. DSO can hear them arguing over money. We're no longer alone.
3: Copy.
0: Reno Nora 335. Suspect for this call is going to be the same suspect for my DOP.
1: Nora 335.
4: Oxygen levels.
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1: 321.
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0: Good to you.
9: I'm second from where they have the handicap, which is the far west. There's two cars that are stopped on the north end. Facing southbound.
0: Far west, north end, facing southbound. Disturbance call. And when we get there, I'll brief you.
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0: On 2 when you're ready.
1: Confirm, go ahead with the first.
0: First is going to be WFA. Looks like last phonetically is going to be William Yellow Charles Ocean Frank Frank. Or the other last name might be George Ida Lincoln David Sam. First is going to be spelled John Ocean Adam Nora Nora Adam. Looks like date of birth is 12/28/2000. Correction, looks like the last name is going to be Mary Ocean Robert Adam Lincoln Edward Sam, with a middle of Charles Henry Edward Robert. And I only have the last four of her social, which should be 1568.
1: I copy, and then go ahead with number 2 when you're ready.
0: Number 2 should be the suspect half, last phonetically of William Yellow Charles Ocean Frank Frank. First of Joshua John Ocean Sam Henry Union Adam. Looks like date of birth 5/31/97. Break for OLN.
1: 10-4, go ahead.
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11: Ten dispatch. 10-300 has been released from the coal fire heading to quarters.
4: Morning.
5: Marver, 10-4 in the morning. Have one.
0: As well, do we have any description for the suspect?
3: We just got it. Thalassa Pineda, first Rolando, Hispanic male, approximately 20 years old, 5'6", small build, wearing a gray shirt, blue jeans.
12: I copy. Thank you.

0: have any history on Landvale? Did you see that?
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5: And his wallet.

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1: Ring for the ADW in 3B. Lincoln, Ida, Nora, David, Victor, Ida, Lincoln, Lincoln, Edward.
0: Copy, thank you.
1: You're welcome.
2: 32.
3: 1036.
4: The suspect ran towards one of his vehicles, unknown which one. He is associated with a black Pontiac sedan and a gray Mercedes sedan.
0: He's at that other location.
1: Norman, do that, I copy.
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0: 80 East at marker 43 out of the school bus.
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2: Yeah, dispatch, medic 46, we're complete.
3: Medic 46, I copy complete, you're returning.
1: Quarter, green's closed.
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1: Jimmy 8.
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1: 737, Tom 339, Renault 1063.
4: 27.
3: 39.
1: President, St. Clair and Liberty for an unknown injury, 1050, two vehicles in the intersection, gray Dodge Ram, unknown second vehicle, firearms, St. Clair and Liberty in the intersection.
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1: 10-3.

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2: Say where they last heard the subject.
0: From SM3722.
2: Howard Jennings. Copy, we got a silver sedan and a black, sedan parked on the one side. We're gonna wait for one more, this property's big.
3: Copy.
2: You don't see anything in the surrounding area, do you? In, other people's yards?
3: Negative.
2: Watch out, 1-0-9-1, you still landline with the RP?
3: Deputy contact.
4: SM3-4,
5: area check, summit mall, clip 4. 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
4: 67840
6: Nevada, on a
4: school bus.
6: Copy.
4: Mic 1. Switching.
2: It's a big property. I'd much rather take everyone up front and then we can work our way. There's a bunch of cars and outbuildings, so we're going to need all the bodies we can get.
6: My copy. Hawk, can you just make sure you watch the back side?
3: Hey, Trump, I got it.
2: The two cars closest to the fence are going to be the two vehicles they described it as. Silver Mercedes, black Pontiac.
4: Have you looked around to make sure that the driver's not anywhere around there, like medical condition or something like that?
7: Yeah, that's what I'm looking for. It's definitely 1037, because...

0: I feel like they have to have somebody with the bus, I'm assuming. It's not running, but the hazard's on.
1: Copy. Just let dispatch know. Maybe contact school district PD and just see if they're aware of one of their buses or 46, and obviously NHP as well.
0: I was going to call school district police, but it looks like their dispatch is only during business hours.
1: There should be somebody 24/7 they can call, though.
0: Copy. I'll do some digging.
1: Affirm. Let me know if you need me. I'm going to meet with the chief at the office, and I can always head down there and give you a hand.
0: Copy. Thank you.
2: The 289 Zebra Henry dropped her off. She's a white female in her 30s named Erin, wearing a white long sleeve shirt, blue jeans, and white Vans.
3: Garage, and then there's also a trailer in the back, right directly on the three side of the house.
4: We copy. And then X-ray 40, when you're 21, see if he lives in the main house or if he's supposed to live in one of the auxiliary buildings.

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4: 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Temper. And Senator advising she did steal something.
1: Temper.
5: See, does he have a flashlight?
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0: Bye.
1: X-ray 30. 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RP versus girlfriend, stating RP is threatening to kill herself and bit RP. Stack 1127.
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1: Washoe River 1, can I get the address for the domestic in 4B, please?
2: First phone address is me, 12501 Mustang Road.
3: For possible V-Burg, RP passerby, I see the male trying to jam a metal object into the window. The white male in his 30s, 5'11 thin, beanie, gray long sleeve. So, see, vehicle's a white SUV. RP is not involved, had no information. 825 Village.

0: one north, 41 clear, en route to domestic.
1: Okay.
2: This minor damage, we'll be on investigating.
1: Engine open.
3: Tom 339, Tom 327.
4: Good.
3: Just before you do, I'm sure you just heard him now. It's guy Super 1056 and shouting and whatnot. Just 43.
4: Yeah, copy. I got him. Thanks.
1: Can you hear
3: me? Well, we're good. He's just being belligerent.
1: Come on.
5: 7392, 7372 type.
4: Yeah, thank you.
5: And actually, sorry, Sam 3728 2106 another.
4: Thank you.
6: Sam 382 right now, 1063.
7: Thank you.
6: Well, yeah, 7680 Rhinestone for a 1016 RPE. Who's the female versus male, 7680 Rhinestone?
4: Please don't do that.
7: Thank you.
8: Sam 386, HRJ Remsa, and I'll be in out with 82.
6: Are we Sam 372 tonight?
4: Yeah, thanks.

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1: Can you get a 2729 on one more, possibly involved?
0: Affirm, go ahead.
1: We had WFA, last phonetically of George, Ida, Lincoln, David, Sam. First phonetically of Charles, Robert, Yellow, Sam, Tom, Adam, Lincoln. Looks like date of birth is going to be 3/13 of 2003, break for whole end.
0: I copy, go ahead.
1: We have added DL 086888, that's 3/8, 401.
0: 4-1-3-5, I copy.
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1: 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Code 4 received. 435 Linville Court. Green is open.
0: Washoe, Hawk 4, 10-8 assist.
2: Hawk 4.
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0: 10372, you're in at 1063.
1: 372.
0: 3480 Lakeside, it's Ben's Liquor. At the kiosk, channel welfare of an elderly female who appears lost and says she doesn't know where she was. 3480 Lakeside.
1: 372, yeah.
2: Sam 386, I'm in the area, though.
3: Sam 386. Sam 372, can I
1: swap you in 86?
4: 72, Court, District 8, Engine 8. Respond West 7th Street and Escalera Court.
3: Charles 258, Ram. Just check your status. Still straight out on Tom. Are you still there on Taylor with the others?
5: I'm not with the others, thank you.
3: Sure.
6: Scalera.
1: 32.
5: Okay,
1: sir. 338, copy. Send him code 3, please.
6: 10 for motor 3295, send him copy.
5: 388,
7: item, what do you got?
1: Three.
7: I don't know. Cat.
1: Can we make sure one of the Toms is aware? Maybe they can free up.
6: Three, quads, one, switch to blue.
0: Three, quads, one.

0: location at this facility where there is a disturbance.
1: There's no funeral here and the employees don't know what I'm talking about. Was there any further?
2: Just confirming that that is on my side. No further.
1: Copy that, and they don't have a kiosk. I'll check the area.
2: Copy.
0: Copy, give us a few minutes, then we'll also break up over there.
3: Code 4 otherwise.
0: April.
3: Contact 4.
4: 441.
5: 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Looks like we have an occupant second side of an elevator. District 1, away frequency, engine 1, 160 Sinclair.
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5: Engine 1.
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6: 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Respond 160 Sinclair Street.
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6: Copy that, 26.
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1: 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Confirmed that the vehicle is still on the property.
4: 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Maybe switch up, switch this channel to green.
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0: good day, 29 by then. One George, two Zebra Frank, 5-7, boy, 0841-68031. We can try Nevada, California.
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1: 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Okay. 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
6: Four is going to be Chapman and West Golden Valley, the west side of Chapman, virtual unknown. This is a female screaming, don't, and stop. There are juveniles told her that this is occurring on a location inside of a residence. That's Chapman and Golden Valley on the west side of Chapman.
3: 2-3.

0: to indefinite for failure to maintain proof of driver's license. 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
1: Thanks. Can I get a ES check on Orlando?
0: Copy.

0: Washington Marble. Did we de-energize the red car?
1: Marshall 1R41. 10-300, I copy in quarters.
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3: You tell me the NFP.
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0: for the white trailer that Orlando's been staying in on property.
1: Is clear of valid. Descriptor is white female, 5'7", 240 black and brown with a tattoo on her right wrist of Roman numerals.
0: Perfect, thank you.
1: You're welcome, Brig. 1001 Washoe?
2: 10-1.
1: We attempt to locate a phone number in after hours for it gives. We have, we're UTL so far. We're contacting Grass Valley to see if they have a key.
2: Perfect, thank you. It's a combo. It's a four-digit combo padlock.

0: Gen Marvel any success with its resetting?
1: Negative.
0: Okay, I'm going to shut it down. You guys can go ahead and pick it. Let me know.
2: R41.

0: Washington occupant is out.
1: Yeah, I'm going to leave this thing locked. Can you guys run down the lockout tagout for us, please?
0: Raven X-ray 40, can you give a better location of this lot?
2: Okay, firm. So when you come into the FedEx compound, it is the far west parking lot on the end. It's on the ground now. If you continue down straight and hook it left, you'll run into 41.
0: Copy, thank you.
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1: Italian 30, brush 37, go ahead. I'll call you back here in just a minute. Copy.

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0: Yeah, Brush 45 in quarters.
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2: Reno engine is clear returning.
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0: Forge 331.
1: 331.
0: Maria on the call, yes?
4: Six at the moment. I'll be back over as soon as I can.
0: No second vehicle.
5: Change 44.
0: Change of touch, 44 complete.
1: Change 44.
5: He is the victim. He specifically said he didn't want fire to respond. We shall look at this statute as per our policy, Will.
0: I have a DL number for Irma Fowl.
6: Number 41. We have eyes on the female subject inside the truck on a bunk. She's moving for so far.
1: Copy, wake. Wash all units. Washington County Green is back open. Code 4, see if Washington County Green is back open.
7: Four nine also on green.
1: It's report of an ADW just occurred 1114 East 4th Street, number 144 North 349, big and responding. ADW with a knife, 1114 East 4th Street, you're at the 4th Street bar outside.
0: Full copy,
8: Ranger 358, I'll be around for that.
1: 358. I'm just responding to the ADW, it's going to be outside the 4th Street bar, ADW with a knife. RP said he's getting crazier and disconnected. This one RP is an employee. It's a white male in his 40s, 5'9", thin build, red glasses, white puffy vest, and a black sleeve. Crushing a black long sleeve shirt, possibly 1056 narcotics. Still trying to get further. Outside 1114 East 4th Street. In control of 367, go to me. 367.
0: Copy,
9: I believe that's right for you. You're saying you can secure it later.
0: Stack 11,000, we can cancel with civil. I spoke to the RP last week and it was civil as well then.
10: Confirming the supposed Lars Hamlin then?
0: Yep.
11: Street. District 1, Engine 1, respond 200 East 4th Street.
12: Maria's clear index out of Nevada, clear tip, or clear ballot out of Nevada, clear tip.
0: Copy.
1: Hold on. 43, negative injuries currently. Suspect is outside by the bus stop by Fantasy Girls.
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0: Reno Raptor 4, I'm on this and I got eyes on him.
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1: Hello.
0: Reno Charles 66, still for dinner.
5: Charles 66.
0: Ground Travel 354, TF on Lock, open route to ADW.
5: Charles 354.
3: 41, please. The River
5: 110, assist. Charles 45, we're going to turn the green is going to be close for units in the area of the ADW on East 4th, when the green is close.
0: 442,
5: yeah. Charles 42.
3: You need me.

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1: Last but not least, Henry Union George, Henry Edward Sam, first of John, common, date of birth 5/2/1971, Nevada DL 320-045-1316.
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1: Reno Charles 445, any units can slow down. 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
0: Charles 445.
3: Okay. Can we just defend that unit from you over the town?
0: Charles 4.
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0: 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Sam 3286, can I answer to you that way just in case you need to?
2: 86
1: is going to be last of Paul, Adam Lincoln, Adam Boy, Adam Yellow. 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Nevada OLN 21061033 1.
2: 132, I have you. I'll be just a moment, just working on one ahead of
0: you. He's not quite in route yet, kind of a little busy, but it looks like Rums Advice will actually be going in since the subject is in custody with security. They're in cuffs, so Rums is going in.
3: Central Cuffs will go in as well.
0: Engine 44.

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4: And we'll be right at East Force and Quincy.
0: Just before 5, I come.
4: Okay. And I'm sorry, better address 1113 East Force. My apologies.
0: Just before 5, I come.
5: Court.
6: 10-4, 10-6. The call. 10-4. 71. Last name walking on rock. He was refusing to leave and previously had shoplifted. RP is requesting to be formally trespassed. Female is known to sit at the bus stop near Baltini's at the BFA 40 to 50 years of age. Unknown clothing at Golden Gate Castle.

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3: Alan Quincy expires in 27 with restriction of lenses. And where are you guys good for?
2: Good for
3: Lincoln.
2: 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10 8, 10 8, 10 8, 10 8, 10 8, 10 8, 10 8, 10 8, 10 8, 10 8, 10 8, 10 8, 10 8, 10 8, 10 8, 10 8, 10 8, 10 8, 10 8, 10 8, 10 8, 10 8, 10 8, 10 8, 10 8, 10 8, 10 8, 10 8, 10 8, 10 8, 10 8, 10 8, 10 8, 10 8, 10 8, 10 8, 10 8, 10 8, 10 8, 10 8, 10 8, 10 8, 10 8, 10

0: adult, videotaping the cheerleaders described as a bald guy with a button-up red and white shirt, khaki pants. They don't know who the he is on the visiting site.
1: Okay. 112-218, I just sent you a picture from somebody that I know that's there.
2: Wash of 6 Ball 50, area check, Big Bend Ranch.
3: 450. Pasa Vela, Florida OLN expires 3/28 of 34.
2: I copy, Reno, thank you.
3: You're welcome.
1: Put me out at par 10-6. Could we put me back on this call?
4: Dispatch, brush 40, headquarters.
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0: coming through.
1: Watch on hold.
0: Yes, sir.
1: Did that come in from an RC or another officer?
0: That came in from another officer that has known people at the game.
1: Washer 218, it's an off-duty Carson deputy.
0: Copy, the RP is an off-duty Carson deputy.

0: That came in from an Odyssey or another officer?
1: That came in from another officer that has known people at the game.
2: Washer 218, it's an off-duty Carson deputy.
1: Copy, the RP is an off-duty Carson deputy.

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1: Sorry, 10-9.
0: Her 218, the RP that reported it to him is an off-duty Carson deputy.
1: Copy, we are out with them, and apparently we're having some radio issues over in the spot.
0: Copy, out with the RP or the subject?
1: RP.
0: Stand for.
2: Over, 430.

0: One, can you 21 dispatch, please?
1: Yes, 7392, thank you for the issue. And can you show me on stack 948 via the phone?
2: 7392.
3: This is CCW revoked, and we need to collect his card, or do you have any further on that?
4: Genesis Rodriguez.
3: Got
4: it. Sir, were you not 10-6, were you 21-7? Thank you.
3: Copy.
5: Juvenile, and I have the second juvenile on board.
2: Closer, that's you.
0: Represent call and see if they have any more information on that hazard.
3: I'll call records. I know you guys get busy up there.
0: Copy, no problem.
4: You can secure medical and subjects are cooperative.
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1: 6, 8, 8, 8, 8, 8, 8, 8, 8, 8, 8,
0: 8, 8, 8, 8, 8, 8, 8, 8, 8, 8, 8, 8, 8, 8, 8, 8, 8, 8, 8, 8, 8, 8, 8, 8, 8, 8, 8, 8, 8, 8, 8, 8, 8, 8, 8, 8, 8, 8, 8, 8, 8, 8, 8, 8, 8, 8, 8, 8, 8, 8, 8, 8, 8, 8, 8, 8, 8, 8, 8, 8, 8, 8, 8, 8, 8, 8, 8, 8, 8, 8, 8, 8, 8, 8, 8, 8, 8, 8, 8, 8, 8, 8, 8, 8, 8, 8, 8, 8, 8, 8, 8, 8, 8, 8, 8, 8, 8, 8, 8, 8, 8, 8, 8, 8, 8, 8, 8, 8, 8, 8, 8, 8, 8, 8, 8, 8, 8, 8, 8, 8, 8, 8, 8, 8, 8, 8, 8, 8, 8, 8, 8, 8, 8, 8, 8, 8, 8, 8, 8, 8, 8, 8, 8, 8, 8, 8, 8, 8, 8, 8, 8, 8, 8, 8, 8, 8, 8, 8, 8,

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0: On the colony, please.
1: I don't think so. They have the subject detained. I was trying to hit 1X330 to see if we could close it for you guys.
0: Copy. We can if they don't need our assistance.
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0: Last phonetically, Henry Union George, Henry Edward Sam, first of Justin Common, date of birth 10-7-2004, Nevada ID 080-755-1779.
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3: 2919. 33. 33.
1: Might be a silly question, but did we ever ask for a tow?
3: Yes, I'm not a silly question. Motor 32 did request one. And sometimes I just want to see where that.
1: Perfect. Just wanted to make sure. Thank you.
3: No problem. And they are en route. It's going to be Carson City tow. It looks like they're en route from Spanish Springs.
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5: No, we found him toned out just waiting for you.

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0: Can you spare a deputy to help 7 to stand by for MedPass for a little bit?
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3: Charles 356, I copy.
0: Right by the big one, guys.
3: Task Force, anyone with you?
4: Negative.
3: Reno, it's any unit. Can this one, 0235?
0: Reno, 0135 en route. Where is he at?
4: Right by the victim address.
1: Copy, looks like he's 23. Just confirm and continue. Charles, do you have a
5: follow-up?
1: Do we need Central to continue? Charles, do you have a follow-up? Can show you tonight.
6: Charles 442.
1: Charles 442.
6: This is
1: Paul Nelson,
6: I'll be out on 1 on
1: 4th and Quincy. Charles 442. Wait, Charles 344, can you say it to
7: me? 10-8, I'll be around. Stop at 4 and Quincy.
1: Charles 344.

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That'll be code 4.

0: 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It's going to be for disturbing the peace at a Reno meeting, and all the identifiers match.
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0: 3, can you show me a route for noun related?
1: 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Still has a...
2: One seven one, case 154715471. Charles 445, go ahead.
0: I'm sorry about the giggling. Last name is Lincoln Ocean, Robert Edward Nora, first Mary Ocean, Robert Robert Ida Sam, date of birth 5/19/64, social 530-66-7314.
2: 445, I copy.

0: 740 Leon Drive for a family disturbance. Stands of deeper battery states that her sister, Lassa Morales, first says that Zia was battered by her boyfriend on the location in Carson today. 5740 Leon.
1: Copy, I'm in 21.
0: Copy.
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0: For FTA or Bay Court order, clear otherwise with a revoked Nevada OLN for administrative adjudication, second DUI in 7 years, beginning 5-8-09, ending 5-8-2010, never reinstated, but does have a valid Nevada ID card. Did you want me to confirm?
2: Thank you.
0: Good for.
1: Get a
0: 7392.
1: Can you please get a case number?
0: Confirm. Case number is going to be 19233. 19233 for the sex crime.
1: 10-4, thank you very much.

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0: I'm sorry, correction on mileage, 574.
2: Wawa, is that something you'd be able to respond to?
3: Stand by.

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0: Premise is set up upon the rest of the village. Do they still have the updated gate code number?
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0: middle of the four.
1: Roger,
0: four. Evac on assignment, citywide, no check.
1: Roger, four.
0: Good.
1: Apologize for the delay. I'm not showing any... You were looking for the gate code?
2: Hey, Brom, I just wanted to see if they updated it.
1: I copy. It looks like it's 5984. 5984.
3: We have 10374 in the area.
4: 10374.
0: And 372.
4: And 72.
2: I was just confirming that there was a code 9 for prior domestics for Joshua Wyckoff.
1: Negative. I'll get that going. We do have, we're working on confirming the warrant though, but I'll get the code 9 going.
2: 10-4, thank you.
5: The Nevada identification card, last of Potter, Paul Ocean, Tom Tom Edward Robert, first of Jeremiah, John Edward Robert, Mary Ida, Adam Henry Adam. Date of birth is 04/14/94, and his ID number is 080-682-7413.
1: Super 694, I got you.
6: Honestly, it sounds like the kid I ran into back here when I was getting the Knox box key. He did have an afro, tall. I thought he was like a freshman or sophomore, though. And he said he was waiting for a ride. And it looked like he might have gotten into a car by the time I was walking back to you.
7: Hey, it's 50. Who are we looking for?
6: BMJ, afro, tall, 8th grader. Apparently he got scared when he sat in the band section and ran off.

0: 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Vic and I didn't get, we didn't get that information. Just he got scared and ran off.
1: District 3, Engine 3, respond 1205 Brinkby Avenue, Unit D.
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0: M63.
1: Yeah, go for both.
0: Virginia, double back. Call Virginia between double back and so for a 1050 rollover. Virginia, double back.
1: Holding three.
0: North, is it a copy?
1: Sure do.
2: Mileage 580.
3: In Reno District 9, Ottawa to Reno for engine 44, respond for a traffic incident, North Virginia and double back road.
4: Tonight RTF, and you can also clear the follow up from the jail. I handled that.
3: Yeah, but thank you.
1: 7131.
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8: Seven 3682 and
1: 1063.
8: Looking at South Virginia Neil, southwest corner location to phase 2 for trouble known. Brief of the line was screaming, then disconnected. Virginia Neil.
1: Thank
8: you.
3: Warrant's been confirmed out of RMC. Bail is $1,500 bondable with no OR. It is going to be an original warrant, so they did log the case number, the original case number in there as well.
1: Copy. Thank you, Reno.
3: No problem.
1: Good.
3: Carson, it sounded like their dispatcher was unfamiliar with the call for service. They stated that since we were doing a courtesy report that they would not have a pending report.
1: Hi, copy. I just didn't know if they had gotten calls earlier about it. I guess there were several witnesses at whatever business this occurred at.
3: Copy. Do we have a business location? Because in our call for service stating it was an unknown location that 1016 occurred.
1: Yeah, not as of right now. I'll let you know when I get to her now. The RP didn't have much info.

0: 14LV, 1042. Have a good night.
1: Don't do that. Have a good night.
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1: 391.4, thank you. Break 3-1, can you set that way as well? Thank you. Break 301, plate return showing clear current, 2012 Chevy four-door sedan.
0: Spark 301, actually it's going to be a 1050, non-injured.
1: Go for it.
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2: Sparks 301, code 4. Then on exchange.
3: 301, could you get Fabric 3 to 2391 Street Nate?
4: 51.
2: No, no.
5: Checking so far.
1: Washoe, did you copy?
2: This is to Anthony, no I'm DT.
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8: Ida Zebra. 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
3: That's it. Not it.
0: Actually, I'm sorry, 22.
1: Cardinal, 1st of Mark, Gemtown Court in Reno.
2: Hey, I'm not sure that's the car that I need to run at 28.

0: Press.
1: One second. It's going to be a white male adult, last name Crane. It's Charles Robert Adam, Ida Nora. Type in Sam Henry Robert Ocean Edward David Edward Robert. And then it's going to be first name Jesse. It's John Edward Sam Edward. DOBO 0922. 1995. My social security number of 3891522268.
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2: Near Avenue of the Oaks, check the welfare of us when it's called 911. There's possibly TV and buttons being pressed in the background, no voice contact made, called multiple times. My partner logged address entry in the call. And there is 365 10th Street.
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0: 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Last of Hill, first of Howard out of Sparks.
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0: Charles, over to you, cut out. Are you in Reservoir?
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2: 1016. I have RP's concern that he's going to cause a disturbance. He left in Escalante for San Francisco, 38 years old, associated to a gray Honda Civic, unknown Vegas plates. 3410, Neil, number 19.
1: 76.
3: Can you put me on 1225 for an area check?
0: Raptor 4.
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1: 311.
0: 311.
1: I'll be 10-8 RTF.
0: 311. To locate Reckless Driver in the area of Wild Creek and Elmer Rancho, 1063 break. To locate Reckless Driver, last seen 2113 hours, turning around to Wild Creek from Elmer Rancho. Vehicle described as a red truck, unknown maker model. License plate of 848-yellow-20. Vehicle was swerving at almost 10 feet into other vehicles. Plate returns showing clear current on a 2004 Chevy pickup out of Reno. Attempt to locate Reckless Driver.
4: Okay,
0: cool.
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0: 98 1, Sierra 20. Otter's gone now, so I think we're good.
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3: I'm just advising you, this is only you're not responding.
2: Okay. 351. Can you clear the narcotics call? There's nobody at these bus stops. 10-4.
0: Good break.
2: Likewise, sir.
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4: Raptor
3: 4,
4: GTL,
2: be back on the center.
3: Raptor 4.
2: Spark 02. Parked out front, it's not blocking anything, it's going to be Nevada 62 King 079.
3: Okay, I'm going to see if I can get one of the other units.
5: 10-3-345, I can show you to me. 4-5, copy, stand up. 3-2, that's the return strength, clear current. 2020 Dodge Coupe to Jamariquan Jordan out of Las Vegas.
2: 10-4, it's legally parked and unoccupied, I'll be tonight.
5: 10-4,
2: 371,
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6: 31.
2: Are you on 2?
4: Yes, sir.
6: Hey, we're getting reports of an elderly lady, possibly with dementia, that is missing from her daughter. And they think she might be walking up the stairs towards that south roundabout. Can you check that area? Is there still around there?
2: Later.
6: Well, she's wearing a gray sweatshirt and yellow pants.
2: Where are yellow coming?
7: 7296, 7386, 1063.
4: 96.
7: 6200 Meadowood Mall Circle, Meadowood Apartments Building 11, apartment 520, purple 1016, male, female, RP's on the neighbor, you can hear it. 6200 Meadowood, number 520.
4: 8-6.
3: Tim, if you can begin responding, Charles 260 for information, for Silver Legacy, 411 North Virginia Street, the parking lot. Tim, which is a subject who sent a photo that he's on his roof and he's stating that he's going to jump. He's wearing a painter's uniform. That's the RP's brother, that's a Martino, such as Anthony. Looks like he was gambling and he lost RP's sister-in-law. Also, the Legacy Parking Garage, 411 North Sierra Street. H56 and Bell's wearing a white t-shirt, blue jeans with paint on them, and it's 1056.
4: 360, copy, over here. Yeah. Interrupt report.
3: Interrupt report.
8: Medical coming from
9: infirmary.
8: News to the summit. Sergeant Almer is on scene.
9: For briefing.
8: 141.
9: 111, scene. Traffic.
4: Is there a special request for the ladder equipment on this call? 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Just trying to figure out why we're dispatched.
3: if they're suicidal subject, that sent a picture that he's on the roof, that he's going to jump off the parking garage.
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0: 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We clear the SAS.
4: Yeah, you can go ahead and put the engine on that call. 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
3: Ladder one, 10-4. Anyone have any checklist for?
10: Short.
11: Call 32, 10-8, information provided.
10: 32. 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Thank you.
3: Medic 3-4.
12: Nearing
3: 347
12: states that Majestic
6: Dan came through. Nearing 347. Road up towards Sullivan is where they think someone might have seen her walking up towards that roundabout. I don't know if she would head to McCarran from there or what, but you could just keep circling that area.
13: Affirmed. So lower roundabout's clear, upper roundabout's clear, stairs are clear. I'll search it out to McCarran.
6: Thank you.
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2: 35. 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NR333. 24 my last, and I'll be in route. You can cancel before you see
3: it. Convert NR338, copy, I'll show you today.
0: I copy, thank
2: 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We're Raptor 4, a couple more security guards up there, and so far the other levels check negative as well.
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2: West First Street, the Truckee River Terrace apartment. Unknown unit number on the 5th floor for a trouble unknown. RPs, an uninvolved neighbor hearing yelling and items being thrown around. Unknown if it's a male and female, but can feel its wall shaking. 501 West First Street on the 5th floor.
3: 52.
2: 54. Trail 358, 6545. Trail 258, next. Trail 258, Mark Street,
3: 10A, thank you.

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1: 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F1144.
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1: 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I've got a 303 Zebra Union Boy. It's going to be on a gray Nissan.
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3: Copy.
4: Tonight, also get a 2729. Don't be mowing, you have a chance.
3: If you can start towards Argo Ambium, 205 North McCarran Boulevard, for a possible pending 1055. Female was unconscious in a white Mazda, now is awake, I believe possibly on Nora, and our concern she's going to start to leave. Argo Ambium, 205 North McCarran Boulevard, in a white Mazda.
5: 51.
0: 41.
4: Ida Victor Edward Lincoln. I have a date of birth of 11/25/1958. Nevada DL is going to be 08-01-19-8051.
6: Charles 256, Charles 355, 2590 East 2nd Street, the Players Club in sight for an unknown subject reasonably causing a verbal disturbance and threatening other patrons. 2590 East 2nd.
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3: Hello, female is QA, how do you say?
4: Amsterdam 6.
5: Valves clear inside CC, it's local, valve class expiring in 2029, restriction of park to London, see you
0: guys. Good morning.
5: Hit the bell.
3: Reno, Norwood 44 to Sistine.
1: Norwood 44.
4: My chef to wear.
1: I copy with that Charles 1, Christian 3, that's actually the tank.
2: I'll continue.
6: Hey, Mike, do you want to clear the
1: vehicle? Yeah, I see.
0: One order 41 clear, one booked. I'll be on the 21 stack,
1: 12:38. Union 160, we're in a radio check.
5: Sparks, are either of you able to cover 351 so I can secure 341 for 1016?
0: 302.
5: 10-4, thank you. 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
0: 341. 921.
5: 341, 321, at 3377 Modena Drive. 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RP advised the female is hitting him and he is on video. Sounds like it's been uncooperative. My partner's trying to get better. The map will be 1056 3377 Modena Drive.
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0: Reno North, 325.
5: 325.
0: I was just checking, I wasn't sure if we got a tow started.
5: Yeah, they said they went at route at 913, and I thought maybe the map was lying to me that they were coming from Fernley, but since they're still not there, I'm going to assume that that is still correct, that they're coming from Fernley. I will cancel them and start another tow, if you are okay with that.
0: Yes, please. Thank you.
3: Edward 1.
1: Timber.
8: Washo. To you and 112 on the trouble unknown at Spanish Springs. Can I clear that?
0: Washo 112, yes. You can clear that. We've got names and admin's going to follow up when school is back in session. And I think we'll be 42 in a moment. All advice.
8: 10-4.
0: Nora
1: 34923. Nora 344, Reno
3: 1063.
1: The next unit will be your cover. It's going to be stack 1255 at 10695 steps over at the Dollar General.
3: Center.

0: through. One second. For 43, Rosa is at Bering and Vista, advised that they had a single party walk up to report a domestic to them. They have no further details.
1: 31.
2: Yeah. 155 Tamale Ranch, Walmart. The west entrance for a battery just occurred. Three juvenile suspects versus an employee who's requesting medical attention. We're still getting further. 155 Tamale Ranch.
1: Basics.

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3: 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You'll have one. 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He's going to have history of ocean.
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1: Adam, 10-49, good night.
2: Yeah, just fine at Walmart. FPD advises the juveniles for harassing another employee when they intervened. Group's now leaving the store on direction travel in the parking lot. Pursuing another white male, 16 years of age, also wearing a knit, an uncolored knit hat, gray baggy shirt, and an uncolored baggy pants. Second one's a white male, 16 years of age, thin build, also wearing a white shirt and blue jeans.
3: Lori.
4: 311. Nevada DL lost phonetically. Adam Boy, Boy Adam, Tom Edwards, first of Jillian. Date of birth 2487. 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

responding to Walmart. The third juveniles could be a white male, 16 years of age, symbols, wearing a green shirt. RP is going to be standing by the west entrance.

She's clear, valid, positive for Zebra Nora, Lincoln, Union, Trespass, on the trajectory.

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1: William Robert Ocean, Boy Lincoln Edward, William Sam King Ida, first of Schuyler, Sam King Yellow, Lincoln Edward Robert. Date of birth is 11/08/91. 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
0: Sec 1230 is a follow-up pending for him.
2: Two-three-five-five-twelve-three-five-six. The area of University in East 5th for a battery that just occurred. All information is from a passerby. As a female came up to her, stating she was battered and punched in the face. Look, trying to get better. University in 5th.
3: Alright,
2: 12-3-5-1, I'll be in that
4: with him. 12-3-5-1,
1: I'm copy. Back
4: to 10-35. Hey, bro. Sean, they could have left fire for 2, he's got a valid DL, positive for North.
1: Copy, we're not out with him.
0: Both, please don't come back to that address.
4: DOP. Are you guys good for?
5: Code 4, and thank you, Leah.
1: Over to Union 157.
2: Union 157.
1: Good morning, Andrew Walton. Just heard a couple more time like fireworks. Since you're getting a phone call.
2: Timber.
0: 6, RP lost visual. And RP is not going to be standing by and does not want contact, no longer landline.
4: Perfect.
6: Perfect. Lieutenant, circle car.
0: Top contact.
1: Just a level and quarters.
2: Swap and circle.

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0: For Charles 66, no, I'm not going to call him back. We can cancel. 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
1: 41 copy, I appreciate it. RP stated she made a previous call for service last week.
2: Chancery on 4 and 4. Chancery on 4 and 4.
3: Can I get a 29 Bunty when you have a second?
4: That would be first.
3: First is going to be male, last of Mary Ocean Robert Adam Nora, first of Henry Edward Charles Tom Ocean Robert, DOB is going to be 0721 of 91, social is going to be 514-533-3325. Last of Mary Adam Robert Charles Adam Nora Ocean hyphen Lincoln Union Charles Adam Robert Tom, first of Mary Adam Ida Tom Edward, DOB is going to be 1121 of 1988.
5: But we had no details as to whether or not it was physical. He's described as a black male adult in light gray sweatpants with a white tank top and a gray do-rag in the area of Safeway off of Vista, possibly towards San Marino.
6: 71, and is Remsa still out with him, or did they leave?
5: He was walking away from their unit, and they stopped engaging with him.
6: Still on the road.
3: Subject to safety now.

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2: 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They advised the patient was very cooperative. Said, sounds like

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2: 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They advised the patient was very cooperative. Said, sounds like it might have been an altercation between him and his uncle, and he walked behind safely.

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0: That works.

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1: Bridge stack 1282. I'm just having a hard time confirming the address. I think it's just supposed to be Belly Drive with no A. Is that correct?

0: 895A. The lot is number A, apparently, Belly Drive, but it should just be 895 Belly Drive. It just happens to be the lot is A.
1: I copy. That makes sense now. Thank you.
0: If it's on the northwest corner of Belly and Wilkinson, just south of Taylor, it's that little side lot thing.
1: Okay, I'm seeing that now. Thank you.

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1: 3-2. 349, 59, 12th Lane, Redfield Village Apartments. Apartment number 164 for 1016, 34-year-old sister and her mother. 4959, Talbot Lane, number 164, Redfield Village.
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4: 6732, all information is from the other sister on scene, stated her sister is bargaining with multiple family members. She's concerned it's going to get physical. While call taker was giving the information, the aggressive sister took the phone and stated the original RP is 1056 and angry for no reason.
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1: Okay. Charles 445, please.
3: Yeah, 445.
1: Just checking your status, will you still come forward on the subject stop for St. Clancy?
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1: Charles 445, I copy.
0: We don't know, that's 335. I can be a route to Cache Bay and you can cancel door 135.
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0: Three.
6: 371. 371 in the area of 2371. We're on customer check for a 1055. Vehicle describes a red Chevy Colorado 648 yellow 20, 648 yellow 20. RP advised that the vehicle is driving at a fast rate, hit a tree and a pipe. The sprinkler system also hit a lamppost, driving a high rate speed through the complex. We're still in line getting further. The plate return showing clear to suspended on a 2000 Honda four-door wagon. Looks like it was subplated. In the area of 2371, Roundhouse Road.
0: 301. 301.

0: Brush 7, red frequency assignment, outside fire. Respond Sierra Pine Drive and Pine Haven Road, District 7, Brush 7. Respond Sierra Pine Drive and Pine Haven Road.
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2: 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King, Adam, William, Charles, Adam, King, first of Deborah, David, Edward, Boy, Robert, Adam. Date of birth is 4-1 of 1970, Nevada, OLN 010-302-6370.

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1: 总裁。
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8: 301.
9: Family disturbance. I spoke with Reno. They did handle and take that report.
2: Thank you.
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10: This is RPD or Washoe County Sheriff responding for this 100 juvenile.
1: 57.
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2: 7-4.
1: Well, 3 units, Sierra Pine and Pine Haven, up in the hills for a juvenile party. With Monfire, fire's responding due to the report of 100 plus subjects on scene. They're requesting you accompany them. Sierra Pine, Pine Haven.
2: 9-6 for 43, we're not going to be able to get up there.
1: I got you. See if fire can have 25 of you guys and you can make a plan.
5: Okay.
6: Is that the wrong one?
5: A-firm, it's the other domestic that I was on at right now.
6: Dang it, okay.
5: Thank you.
7: Don't know my recommendation.
2: It's alright, fire alarm, we can respond with him if you want to turn that matter. Appreciate that.
8: We're complete returning.
2: Go ahead.
7: I'm confused enough. They're requesting if you can meet with them right there where it ends.
2: Copy that, we're in route.

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1: I'm sorry, good morning. Charles 153, Knoxville's been advised I can shake me.
2: I believe it's going to be private property here for Roundhouse, but I don't think it's freshly energized on the ground. It's completely uprooted out of the ground.
1: Maryland 40.
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4: For RPD.
2: Berkeley 71, can you also try to log some responsible information for this address here?
5: Yeah, Washoe 1R41, when do you get a chance to make a case number, please?
3: Everything is responding to the party. Fire is going to be staged here at Pine Haven. The entrance of the dirt, 25.
6: Number 5474.
7: Hey, have a good night. Thanks for being so flexible tonight. Appreciate it. You're welcome, sir.
8: Richard Burst, date of birth 07-29-45.
6: Go to the second one.
8: Harris Burst, Adam Nora, date of birth 12-7-1946.
6: Answered.
8: Brown, Lexa Color, Burst, Edward Lincoln, Ida Zebra, Adam Boy, Edward Tom Henry, Elizabeth 06-01-1980.

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1: 10-4, thank you. Can we leave the key in for Lesa?
3: Over.
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6: 1041. Since I'm calling 1, we have not received a call from either. I was able to find Anthony with information listed, but no Carlos with that last name matching in Tiburon. I'll keep checking. 3628 Kyo Drive.
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12: 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And I'll arrive in the next coming unit we get.
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3: 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And Remzo is advised burn route.
7: Sparks 121.
13: 121.
7: I know Remza got a head start on us. Are they going in or are they staging for us?
13: They're going in.
7: 10-4.
4: Greensville return.
10: Engine, sir.
0: Yes, sir. How can I?
5: Are you said 950, Robin Hood?
4: Yes,
5: doesn't verify. Is it Nummick?
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5: Yeah, 10-4, it doesn't verify.
7: Spark 302.
13: 302.
7: With 300. This is going to be related to the earlier Safeway call.
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0: Well, it looks like the expiration on the policy is 2/23 of 27, so it should still be good.
1: Copy, thanks.
0: You're welcome.

0: Paul, Ocean, Lincoln, Lincoln, Adam, Robert, Adam, first of Ignatia, Ignatius, Ida, George, Nora, Adam, Tom, Ida, Union, Sam, a Florida driver's license, birthday is 11-19 of 65, and the driver's license number is going to be Paul 416-227-9700.
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0: none on another. Henry Adam, Tom Charles, Henry Edward Robert, first of Kiana, King Ida Adam, Nora Adam, DOB 101592, Nevada OLN 080-687-0990.
1: Engine 46, Medic 45, show you responding for Pretty One chest pain, 74-year-old female, 74-year-old female, 5321 to Roby Drive.
0: Copy.
2: Roger, since it'll be an internal complaint for them.
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0: You help me understand exactly where this patient is. My notes are hard to understand for me.
2: End up Avenue for a previous trespass, still on property. There's a black female in her 40s wearing a t-shirt and skirt in the parking lot in the RPA, but she's exposing herself to everyone. Possibly 1056 or Nora, unknown weapons. Her previous, possibly going to be a Virginia Carey with history of Sam. Lodging your call at Maverick.
3: 151.
4: 131.
0: Yeah, Reno Engineering, we copy. That'd be great. I believe this might be an apartment complex, which would be over down by District 4, closer to 4th Street, and it's off of 4th Street, west of Summit Ridge. I'm sorry, east of Summit Ridge.
1: Okay, where did you want me to dispatch them?
0: If you could ask that call taker so we can get that location, I'll check in with them.
1: Engine 10-4. 10-4.

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1: 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We got a little bit of a better location. Somewhere in between the monkey bars and trailhead. 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
2: One to one break, 151 on your plate return showing clear, expired 2019 Dodge Coupe.
3: 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They're going to be walking from the trailhead to the intersection, but they said they might not make it because she's too sick to walk. So they're going to probably be on the trail.
4: Engine and copy. We know the area. Thank you.
3: No problem.
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5: 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Have a good night.
2: 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Thank you. 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
0: 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Captain Nichols, Nevada 5474 Boise 8, possible 1055.
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1: 161. And 111 clear, current 2014 Ford hatchback.
0: It doesn't have any headlights on it, it's just blue past the stop line. Stop sign.
1: Copy that.
0: Perfect. The location's going to be actually East Lincoln, just east of Pine Meadows.
2: L150 for information, 232 West Street, 4305 for an obvious 450.
3: Sam 174,
2: Sam 186, turn 1063. 174. Hey. Meeting fire in the area 2212 Harvard Way, number 8, Adam at Moore Furniture for... There was a dumpster fire. Fire's on scene, requesting PD code 2 for the homeless subjects. There were two males throwing objects on the fire as RFQ was approaching, stating... Just the 2 for now. No other descriptions. 2212 Harvard, Moore Furniture.
0: 174-23.
4: Hey,
2: Dick,
4: sir.
2: Route
4: 19-1036.
2: Sorry, is this your
4: street
2: tonight?
4: Hey, Dick, thank you.
2: We're
4: going to
0: Sam
2: 3,
0: the out to location.
2: Okay.
0: Sam 1A. Sam 1A. Can we make 1307 just repeat yourself?
2: Go ahead.
5: Ballista Station, 50 Tankers Fleet Court, unknown problem at this time. I'll update you when I have further.
0: What is your status, thank you.
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2: 296.
4: Nevada 318 George 45. Then again, South Virginia Street and West Grove Street.
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0: We got it long way on J4 available. Go ahead.
5: At 21 stack, Sparks police, or sorry, school police didn't answer, and he's recontacting and also requested medical.

0: Roger, thank you.
1: Yield number is going to be 08061155-74.
2: 76.
3: Moving over. Orange.
0: Roger, 15, engine 3 on orange. So we just came up on a, we got dispatched to a report of an outside fire over here by Costco, by Moore Furniture. We have like two, I want to say shopping carts, but push carts that are, were fully involved in fire, and we had two homeless individuals around the area who were kind of, one person said they saw the people throwing stuff into the fire. The female left, the male's still here. They're cooperating, but I don't know if you guys want to come out. RPD is on scene with us as well. More in the freeway, so if you just come in the Costco parking lot, we'll be on the east side.
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Well, I'm showing clear current on a 2012 Chevy out of Idaho. It does have a 1099 subject associated to this.

0: Well, I'm showing clear current on a 2012 Chevy out of Idaho. It does have a 1099 subject associated to this.
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4: 5-1.
0: Both units Arlington and 2nd on the southeast side of the parking lot for a negative injury 1050 with a lateral disturbance. RPs on scene involved advised there was another vehicle that left but is now back on scene. It's possibly 1055. The silver Ford Edge SUV, we're still getting further. Arlington and 2nd.
1: 5-1. I would assume so. We're more than happy to stay if you'd like.
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4: Charles 1-5-6.
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3: Seven, 7-4, Reno, 237 vehicle, the gray Honda Civic, unknown plate, still following the RP and trying to run the RP off the roadway.
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0: attempt it 10 times now, he's not picking up his phone. 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
2: I can't call me. I am.
1: Okay, 12.

0: I believe so, yes, we do have another caller, but it was state after my witness.
1: Copy, they're leaving westbound on South.
0: Yes, sir.
2: We're going to have to tell them to pull over and wait for us, please.
0: Yes, sir.
3: Squad 11, Spark Fire Main Assignment, Medical Emergency, 2, 1800 Sullivan Lane, Unit 152, Parkside Gardens Department.

0: advise, we have PD in the area of Plum and Harvard for a road rage incident, possibly a gun involved. We do have PD in the area.
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0: 14 again.
1: First can be last of James Common. First of Amanda Common. DOB 0704-1987, social 593-25-5097 on a WFA break. Andrea, Charles Adam Sam, Sam Adam Nora, David Robert Adam, and a 7 DOB of 0508-1992.

0: 718-23.
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0: Hey, 718, we're code 4, you got us, pal.
2: Pretty sure it's right in front of Reed High on bearing. It's a pretty steep bump, but there is a sign that says bump. So you can clear it.
3: Clear Charles, 656, assist on the Austin and 23.
1: Charles, 356.
4: Okay, 3522 Caballo, El Cocorque.
1: Engine 44.
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1: 10-4.
6: All information is 10-5 from UNR Security, who's input from a friend on scene. Advising on the west end of the complex, there are 15 adult females and males loitering, playing loud music in the parking lot. Possible 1056, unknown weapons. West of 1942, Richards Place.
4: 141. 131.
6: Engine 44, copy complete.
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0: Good, we'll see.
5: I'll be giving a courtesy ride to the J1 to 2200 on the Andrea apartment number 1912. And can I get a cover started? He's requesting preserved peace.
0: Have we logged a second
8: plate
0: yet?
8: I believe we... I'll stand by
6: this one. Engine 11, Mark's Fire Main Assignment, Medical Emergency, to 353rd Street, Unit 121.
5: Later on after 4, I'll be 1042, have a good night.
1: Okay.
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0: 111.
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0: 27, can I get a 27, 29 on one, please?
1: Engine 6.
0: Names. First, phonetically, Edward Sam, Charles Adam Lincoln, Adam Nora, Tom Edward. Second is going to be Lincoln Union, George Ocean. First of Alfredo, Adam Lincoln, Fred, Frank, Robert, Edward, David Ocean. Date of birth of 0506 of 92. And Nevada DL 080-8034-298.
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4: Forest. And 4-9.
5: Snow 1-4-8, this is Canada 12, right at Hudson Cooper.
6: With victory 10-6, on your weekend, final jets for fiscal 10-16, RPM and level passerby witnessing a WMA-30s tall and thin, long brown hair with a base t-shirt, blue jeans, cowboy boots, was trying to batter a white female in her 30s, 5'5", average build, black hair, black dress, black cowboy boots with a vase. The male attempted to batter them and then attempted to stop the female from getting into a rusty Chevy pickup. RPM and level requesting an anonymous unknown if they're still at this location, Eureka N6.
4: Good. Can
6: I
4: help? Hello. Victor, I'm going to do all 94 later. Use for myself and 5-5 and round 3-9. Call you can get this one. Can
6: I actually have a separate, so I'll split you guys. Charles 151 and NAR 149. We need to have to
4: go.
6: Within it's 2500 E4, sheet of the layout of the rear of the road, checks for physical 10-16, male, female. It's also yelling something about the female being sexually assaulted. It should be inside of an unknown color tent. There's possibly a white Subaru that's also involved. Male suspects, only known as TJ, female victim is Shailene. 2500 E4, sheet.
2: Cover.
6: Cover.
4: And can we have a supervisor call back? He was 1096 and we dealt with him a lot last night.
6: Charles, 152, copy.
4: Hey, for what's that?
6: 1364. Charles, 151, with that, I'll start, I'll hold this round, start you towards Eureka, and 6, and R148, R149, Shable, 108 with Central, available.
4: Sorry,
6: I got
4: something in the room. Thanks for sharing today.
6: Call 6.
4: Charles, I'm 5-6. 5-3, this is Brandon. We'll be out here. Take care, everyone else.
6: Can I tell everyone 148, Charles 155 and Charles 151, copy.
4: Can I tell them anything?
6: Charles,
7: 23, 24 in evidence.
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0: Per our monitor, there is no carbon monoxide issue here. It looks like it's a defective detector. Envy Energy just arrived on scene. They're going to do some more testing. Show us available to return.

0: 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Bye.
1: 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Thank you and have a good night.
2: 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Have a good night.
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0: 800 Southwest.
1: West.
0: 4th one.

0: Bravo 550.3. Okay, sorry for the front call.
1: Copy now.
2: Charles 151. Charles 156 in the area, check it.
0: Charles 156.
2: Hey, ICE has a mugshot of this gentleman. They'd like you to look at it just to confirm that it's him. I send that over to your email if you have access to it.
1: Copy that.
3: First name is Victoria. Date of birth 07-16-1984. Check Nevada, California.
4: Zimbrano, Mary Ocean Robert, Adam Nora, hyphenated Zimbrano, Zebra Adam Mary, Boy Robert Adam Nora Ocean. First of Hector, Henry Edward Charles Tom Ocean Robert. Date of birth is 07-21-1991. With a DL number 00494-3336.
2: Sound 82, Temple Grove, the next.
4: 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First of Mary Adam Ida King. Date of birth 11-21-1988 with SOSH 10306-2647.
2: And my apologies, can I get the first name for Marcano one more time, please?
4: Sure can. I don't know how to say it, so Mary Adam Ida King.
2: Okay. Tell me.
1: That's Afer on the match with the booking quota.
2: Temple.
5: Boy Edward Robert, and I have an address in Boise, Idaho. That's it.
0: What's the address?
5: 120 East Mallard Drive, apartment 115, Boise.
1: Charles 156, can you log a plate for me?
2: Charles 156, yeah.
1: Be 621 Victor 98 Nevada. That's Chevy pickup.
2: Charles 156.

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1: 82.
0: Hector, clearance ACC, just local, suspended Nevada 27. And Marcano, clearance ACC, just no match local. I'm sorry, no match always.
1: Awesome, thank you.
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3: License number of 08035951C2, date of birth 517 of
0: 19. 72, you trailed off a couple times there. Can I get the year of birth one more time and then the last four digits of the OLN?
3: And then the last four of the OLN is going to be 5182.
0: Nora, I'll present, thanks.
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2: Castro, the new one. 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
1: Convert, just checking that you're code 4.
2: Yeah, I'm code 4. 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
0: Okay.
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0: 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We're going to stand down. 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
3: And a black BMW SUV with an unknown plate. Still trying to get further. 3800 South Virginia Street at the Atlantis near the water fountain. Security will be there.
0: 864 944 my bit of additional.
3: 794.
2: 9096.
1: Thank you.
0: Charlie 156, please send it 720-873.
1: Charlie 156.
0: One point.
1: Throw one point.
0: Code 4, sorry.
1: Can we code 4 for Hollywood Park? 9145, excuse me.
0: Thank you.
1: Textbook
0: 8-10. 9-23. Lincoln Edward Adam Charles Henry. First of Kathleen, Kathleen. Lee King Adam Tom Henry. Lincoln Edward Edward Nora. It's going to be Nevada OLN number of 02-04-35-8069. And date of birth is going to be 09-30 of 1981. And break for seconds.

0: 147 go?
1: We left of Burfoot, be Boyd, Union, Robert, Frank, Ocean, Tom, first of Tara, Tom, Adam, Robert, Adam. Be Nevada OLN number 0802144528. Date of birth is going to be 09/11/1987.
2: Yeah. Going to be a black BMW SUV, Arkansas plate, Boy King William 33, Davis, current active. 2014 Mercedes Benz, last of Cell, first of Ryan. I'm standing by wearing a black shirt and a short of security now and seeing the possibly has a 32 in the vehicle and the RP disconnected without any further.
3: 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I'll have some good details for you.
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0: Leach and Bertha both clear on CICC, just local, valid Nevada 27s. And when you clear there, can you give me a 21, please?
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0: Southfield, Tina Sun, South Coast, switch over to Reno Yellow Green for your primary frequency, and Reno Yellow is closed. Information broadcaster. Huh?
1: FDA on a FT failure to yield, not eluding, 516 no OR. He also has a suspended DL, begin 516-26, ended definite for FTA, and history of home.
2: 10-4, start confirmation on both and start until please. The Nissan Frontier, green in color.

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1: 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Last of Chantel, Sam, Henry, Adam, Nora, Tom, Edward, Lincoln, Lincoln. First of Jamie, John, Adam, Ida, Mary, Edwards. It'll be 4:30 of 96. So she's going to be 637-520527.
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0: time with that energy here. We'll see if we can get you guys cut loose.
1: Three copies, sir.
2: We have 7-1, M is a bear. Runway report. Correction. It's going to be 709 M as in marriage. Or Robert County, Sun Grand Way, last name 2300. I went on a bicycle, possibly 10 cents. Hook up with his girlfriend at the park off Little Callahan. And also known as the Hang Up the Nugget. He did just get home yesterday from RBH. Negative bicycle. Known marijuana. White male, 16 years of age, 150 grams. Won't.
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1: 80806566. Roman 2-3. We're in 7-1-8-4. Can I have a case number when you have a second, please?
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1: 9-1. Any options?
0: There's loss of code for some Madison. White female adult, date of birth 5/28/14, 12 years of age. RP said Juve was mad at the RP and took the iPad, and then the Juve left. Negative mental health issues, 4770 Sunilio Drive.
1: Washington 21, he's secure, stand 9-1, he's got you at 4, and I'll be around to that.
2: Okay. 60, 91 has 1 detained.
0: 1021, I copy, 1 extra 60, I copy, 1 detained, midnight 17.
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0: another 29 for Jamie with a different spelling of the last name.
1: Cut.
0: Last phonetically, Mary, Adam, Robert, Adam, David, Ida, Adam, George, Adam. And same spelling of Jamie, and can we also try Jamie with a Y, John, Adam, Yellow, Mary, Edwards.

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1: Copy. Can we try one more with Chantel as the first name and the second last name? I give you the Maradiga.
0: Spelling it, Jamie, do we prefer, or just try them all?
1: Let's do the just Chantel as the first and Maradiga as the last. Charles 151, can you get a case number, please?
2: 151, case number is 7222-7222.
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3: Can I get out 2729 on one and 29 on the second, please?
1: Hello?
2: Same 186,
1: I'm in for 4050, pico lane number F Frank for Verbalton 16, male and female involved, or if it's going to be the female half, and the male is refusing to leave and is period 1056. 4050, pico lane number F Frank.
3: 8611. Thanks, Mike. Ortega, Ocean Robert Tom Edward. George Adam versus Selene. Sam Edward Lincoln Edward Nora Edward DOB 012390 Social 624456531.
1: 10-4.
4: I'm playing for a physical 1016. Ex-girlfriend of a resident. She's kicking the door unknown if contact was made. RP identified his ex-girlfriend's possibly sitting across the street. Heard only. She said it did sound like it was physical. Hispanic female, 20 years of age, by the name of Tessa. Unknown clothing. And a Hispanic female, 20 years of age. Unknown name or clothing. 1518 CS in Charles Street, unit

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1: 91 from Baldini.
2: Six. It looks like the mail is passing North Mountain Baker towards Tecca. I'm not sure if he's in the vehicle or on foot.
3: 86. 34.

0: Single case 6114 for clarification. Male did leave in the female's vehicle, took it without permission.
1: Copy. 10-4.
2: If I remember correctly, I arrested one of the suspects on day shift, and they're very uncooperative and have history of AEW. As far as can we have a third one when it becomes available?
3: 10-4-101, can you start that way?
2: Yes.
1: Thank you.
4: For stack 16, we'll have to dispatch someone to verify if this is one or not.
1: Charles 1-7, yeah. Stage 1.
5: I keep trying all different combos and all that in Nevada, California. Still in the match.
1: Perfect. Thanks for the effort.
0: Neural 146.
4: That's it. I'll just send it.
0: Neural 146.
6: Monica is clear ballot and Celine is clear ballot. Described as white female adult, 5'2", 160, brown and brown.
1: Copy, thank you.
6: You're welcome.
1: We have Neural 147 assist tonight.
6: Normal
1: 47. 11-11, I'm right behind you.
4: Here's 786, and Sage Baker in Lorraine Court.
0: 786.
5: Check some descriptors, tattoos, and piercing.
1: Copy. I'll get some descriptors for you in a second.
5: No, I misspoke. I'm sorry. I got a couple tattoos and then pierced upper lip.
1: Got the tattoos.
5: Right forearm, Japanese characters. Left forearm, flowers.
0: How long is this mirror?

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2: They're just coming down Kerman at the Colorado River. They should be on scene shortly.
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1: Henry, first, Mary, Adam, David, Ida, Sam, Ocean, Nora. Her birthday,
2: 05-28-2014. Watch out, 7-5. We're code 4. Feeling secure. I'll try to get a hold of responsible.

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1: Hello, Winfrey.
0: Hello, J1 and a J1X. Rest of Lambda.
1: Thank
0: you. 205 Nichols Boulevard, I believe. Sparks. I'll be just starting to do it.
1: Hello, Winfrey.
2: Wait a second, what's the 2-2-2 on board about the park?
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2: Report at 1800 hours tonight. The kid just came back, heard the dad calling to say he was back and took off again. Do we need to go back out there or just leave him as a runaway? Already in NCIC.
0: Right.
1: Charles and Texas.
0: Can you put me on a public service in the area of Scottsdale and CPU? Code 4.
1: Charles and Texas.
3: Cold pending. Biological mother believes she found the location of the juveniles and en route to him. She'll advise if she's able to find them or not.
0: 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Stand by for a break.
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0: How's 153 Reno?
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0: Say another one for it.
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2: 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What's that info? Reno Engine 3, the system's been reset. We're available to return.
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2: Sam 186, it's going to be Nevada, driver's license. It's going to be last of George, Union, Edward, Robert, Robert, Edward, Robert, Ocean. Ferguson of Tom, Ida, Frank, Frank, Adam, Nora, Yellow. Sabres New 1230-1980. Deal number 0804-608-147.
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2: R41, Washington 63. 495 Blackfoot Way for physical 1016. Male versus female. RP states his ex-girlfriend threw a trash can at him, denying medical, and says that the female party is 1056. 8095 Blackfoot Way.
0: 11.
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0: Traffic. This is in Ralston, Nevada 212, David Henry 2. Final stop, 5th and Nevada Street. Grand R 145, we'll be out with
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0: 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RP is still locked inside the house. States the female left might be leaving in a black Ford Explorer.
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0: 32.
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2: Engine 8, I'm landing with Renza. Could you, is the Renza unit code 4? They're trying to raise them.
1: Yeah, I believe they're code 4. They loaded the patient. We're continuing assessment back to the ambulance about 5 ago.

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0: Copy, starter miles at 005, midnight 57. Five, four IDs and a passport, possibly all, just label them as possible victims.
4: Dark colored 2019 Accurate ILX, is it? Reno 7174, checks okay. I can be a rock now.
1: 7174.

0: Last is going to, this is going to be passport. Last is going to be Rivera, Robert, Ida, Victor, Edward, Robert, Adam. First of Jennifer, John, Edward, Nora, Nora, Ida, Frank, Edward, Robert. DOB, October 28th of 02. And passport number is Adam 783-56434.
1: But I'll see what I can find with the other information. Go have your Instagram when you're ready.
0: Of course. And all these are technically showing to be female. It's going to be last of Khalil, King Edward Lincoln, Ida Lincoln, first of Ramette, Robert, Adam, Henry, Mary, Edward, Tom, DOB 922-78, California OLN, Frank 3457426.
2: Subjects leaving one battered BRP, which has now returned suspects on scene. RP standing by in a white Dodge. All the suspects, 1056. First one's white male, approximately 23 to 24 years of age, 6'2", medium build with brown hair, wearing no shirt and decorated shorts. You do a five right lane.
3: Four. Can't talk now. Charles 153, RTF and route to Riley.
2: Charles 153. And route 149, can you tell the intro of you to me?
3: 49, continue.
2: Can I tell the street to me?
3: Copy that, thank you. 146, 146, 146, 146.
2: No, 146.

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1: Engine 44, I don't have that call.
2: Adam, Henry, Mary, Edward, David, first of phonetically Adam, Adam, Lincoln, Adam, Adam, Edward. DOB, if I find it, 42788, California OLN, Frank 7431273. Are you ready for the fifth? It's going to be Glass of Reyes, Robert, Edward, Yellow, Edward, Sam, first of Paula, Paul, Adam, Ocean, Lincoln, Adam, DOB 3498, Nevada ID number 08059477

0: 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That's correct.
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0: Pretty much, I'm parking in the area.
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1: Central, 2500 East 2nd Street, to the Grand Sierra, to the south side near the lake for a larceny and follow-up, car has been lost hour, 2500 East 2nd Street.
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0: Engine 44, copy staged.
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1: 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I have a J1X aboard en route to 174, starting mile 0.
0: 786.
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0: No, I'm recording. Possibly building bees and boy for Volvo 1016 between two females and a male. It's like the RP is trying to leave and get the rest of her items. The male is withholding her items. RP also has her three juveniles with her. 1205 South Meadows Parkway, number 1015.
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0: 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I recognize there's a 10 in the residence, but not involved.
1: I do.

0: Line to Blackfoot. Got male half and three of the juveniles out of the residence. They're going to go in their car and stage down the street until it's code 4. Don't have contact with the female subject or the two-year-old. Possibly still in a locked bedroom or may have fled on foot. Last seen wearing pajamas and a white shirt, but may have changed clothes. Vehicle still on scene.
1: Wash copies.

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0: first is going to be WMA, Lots of Snow, Sam, Nora, Ocean, William, first of Cody, Charles, Ocean, David, Yellow, date of birth 6/24/2005, social 680-68-6736. Second subject is going to be Lots of Kyle, King, Yellow, Lincoln, Edward, first of Tyalani, Tom, Ida, Adam, Lincoln, Ocean, Nora, Ida, date of birth 10/29/2006, social 680-82-7786.
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0: 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Follow trailer park number 53.
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0: 1-30 Jack 330. What's the name of the FEMA hospital? West of Lopez, first of Brianna. Got it.
1: I'm Austin for a simple battery report.
0: They're up.

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1: Right, 11.
0: Joshua is clear valid restrictions, corrected one, sis.
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0: You're welcome.
2: 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So 205 Silver Lake Road, number 138, Harper Mesa Apartments. For physical 1016, looks like possibly apartment 178 or 138. Sleep therapy's 15-year-old stating she's running to her mother and she was crying. The male half is her stepdad. There's a black Palisade with a broken rear view mirror, and the driver's side door is damaged. And the male left with her mother in the direction of travel. 205 Silver Lake Road, number 138 or 170.
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0: Civil, the parties are separated. I'll be turning.
1: 786. Near 123, now 124, look 16.5, left side cross reference to Lucero, 32-year-old female, right tooth and build, wearing all black clothing, and the male is 1056. And there 123, now 124, looks like we're now getting a correction. It's going to be building F is in Frank, number 137.
0: 2-3. 2-4.

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1: Which part of the parking lot are you in?
0: Hey, we'll be negative 917. Are you in the
1: airport? Of course. Also, I appreciate you today.
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1: 145, we're not checking code 4.
0: Okay, so I'm not checking code 4.
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0: Yeah, no, 146, just at the central.
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0: 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Robert Ocean Zebra, Adam Lincoln, Yellow Nora, date of birth 02-03-1995. 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
1: Sam, sorry.
2: Good day, Columbia.

0: Mirandola, 124, you're taking off from East Southbound through the complex.
1: Mirandola, 124. Green Alley units, you know, green's closed for Mirandola, 124. At 1016, 2 drive past Silver Lake Road, a vehicle taking off northbound through the complex, green's closed.

0: We're in R-123. Can we get another unit to go to the victim?
1: NG12, you're responding to a smoke detector alarm at 1784 Beck Country Road. I'm landline with that caller.
2: NG12, you're up.
3: Copy, can you confirm somebody on scene that says just a male?
2: 230, do you want to look at the front?
3: We have 30 on the
1: front. 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

0: can you broadcast that vehicle to the other agencies?
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1: They're now 123.
0: Yeah, but you want to look and figure out it. I have some number.
2: Right, NAR 123, we're heading back to the complex. We're behind 24.
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0: Number 130, Charles 156. We're clearing the car. If we see that car going southbound, do you want us to get behind it?
1: At this point, if he's traveling 120 plus, we're going to let it be. Let's get to the house and convert that 50-year-old there. But every time the call, looks at the 50-year-old right away. So that's what I just want to do.
0: Got it.
2: William 310, I'm on line with the RP and the mother's with her.
3: William 310.
1: With that, if we do see that car, we're not going to be.
0: Try 6,000.

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1: No, 124.
2: No, 123.
1: No, 123.
2: Looks like Johnny's in pursuit of a flag that should be on hold. Virginia going northbound towards the Red Rock exit.
1: No, 123.
2: And the vehicle is driving about the same speed. Myself and two car getting off on Red Rock now, like they associated. We'll keep the channel based off of unpredictable behavior.
1: I got to keep the channel.
3: Hey guys, thank you. Somebody in the apartment is like, we should have crime on the scene.
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5: So far, I copy. I'm pulling in the apartment complex now. Go meet with RP.
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7: 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Looks like it went southbound on I-580, but I'm checking.
6: Visual. Then you can cut code, but just continue to check the area.
7: Copy. Cutting code. Continue.
5: Hey, Bates, are you going southbound right now?
7: Hey, Perv, just got on the freeway.
5: Okay, and you didn't see any dust on the dirt extension, right?
7: Negative. I saw a Reno unit go ahead and look like eastbound on Red Rock. They probably would have saw it had it gone eastbound.
5: I copy. 10-9 the vehicle.
7: Black SUV, paper plate, flapping in the wind.
6: Wasatch 50K advisory now.
8: Southbound on 395 again.

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1: 0132, the veterans get up. Last unit on green, digit traffic.
2: We're on the 148. I'll be a nice coverage with you.
1: 043. Nora,
3: 123.
1: Still covered in the paddock. No,
2: 123.
1: He's covered in the paddock. He's going to 21 dispatch.
4: I believe he said that they'll have PC for felony eluding.
5: Engine 5, confirm.
4: What around 42?
1: Can I come?
4: The Reno call, it appears that he had a pursuit with them as well.
6: It's a black Palisade.
1: See for felony eluding.

0: off somewhere. We've got a black SUV parked there. Backed into the Maverick instead right now. I can't see the license plate. There's no front on it. I'm just trying to wait for 41 to get a photo out. I'll head your way. I'm coming from Clear Acre. Washoe 1 North 32, 2901.
1: Reno Charles 156.
2: Charles 156.
1: Sounds like County has eyes on a black SUV at the Maverick. Unsure which one. Myself and 57 are going to the Maverick instead to see if it's there.
2: Charles 156.
3: Reno 47, same set.
2: Reno 47.
4: Reno, did we have a plate on that car? County or Red?
1: For the call, Sarge, it sounds like it was just a paper plate.
4: Thank you.
3: We need a 116, we'll be out on one at 719 West 5th. We need
2: 160.
3: Lieutenant.
2: 794.
3: 3-0-44.
2: No, 44.
3: What's the description of the vehicle?
2: Good.
3: Can we get the description of the vehicle?
0: Let Reno take primary on this. It's originally theirs.
2: No, 44, male, Boston Adult, Trish Eduardo, 32-year-old male, 5'5", heavy build with curly hair, wearing all black clothing.
0: 30 miles would be 82.6.
3: No,
2: 192.
3: 992. I'll be on your air and on the ATL for the FTY from us. I've got a black Hyundai at the Maverick on the set back there in front of the front doors. I don't know if it's going to be related. It's got black rims, no front license plate.
2: 1992.
1: Charles 156 and 57 are coming into the area then.
2: 12-1-4-6, and Reno units, Reno Green to be closed for units on St. Maverick at Stead. Reference the 1016, Reno Green's closed.
3: Pretty preliminary as well. There's not much on this.
0: Sparks, follow them tonight.

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0: Charles, 156.
2: Units in it is in back open, normal traffic, turn off Smiley, step over, and nothing's back open.
3: No one's ready to come back and open for the way. We do find a flower there, we're not, unfortunately.
0: Alright, 130.
1: This is Robert Tom, first of Angela, common spelling, date of birth, 10-12-81. And a social of
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1: All right.
2: Your second line, but go ahead.
3: It's going to be last Robert, Edward, Yellow, Edward, Sam, hyphen, Charles, Union, Edward, Victor, Adam, Sam. First of Sam, Union, Robert, Ida, Edward, Lincoln. Date of birth 040166. And it'll be Nevada ID 08014281132.
2: Silver, give me just a few.
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0: Canine 12, have a good night.

0: material. So I got a match for her under last of Aldrich, first of Angela, and then an AKA date of birth and local 812 of 81 with both names, both date of birth. She's still clear always, expired California 27 under Aldrich. No match out in Nevada. Code 4.
1: Very good. Code 4. Thank you, Rena.
0: You're welcome. On 5th.

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4: I request to cancel from the alarm company, come at the same time, 8-2 full traffic.
0: In about 2 minutes prior.
4: Cover you.
0: He has been trespassed previously and is now on scene causing a verbal disturbance. Currently pacing back and forth out front due to RPO locking him out, but other subjects inside are trying to leave. He's going to be a white male adult, 6'2", wearing all white with tattoos, possibly somewhere in the parking lot now. RPO's not seeing him at the Flowing Tide on Pyramid.
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7: If you're not 10-6, can you 21 Houston, please, non-emergency?
3: West Indian, where did you have traffic?
8: For a rollover traffic crash northbound 395 in Golden Valley.

is now sitting in his vehicle, described as a faded bronze old model Toyota. Customers inside were able to leave and they locked the doors behind them. However, RP is still requesting response as the male tried breaking into the locked doors earlier. We're no longer landline.

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2: Engine 10, red frequency assignment, motor vehicle collision. Respond northbound 395 and West Golden Valley Road, District 10. Engine 10, respond northbound 395 and West Golden Valley Road.
0: Kind of matches the description of the vehicle.
1: 12756, northbound 395 West Golden Valley.
0: Okay. Code 3, since it's a rollover. 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
1: 146.
0: Okay, watch, thank you.
1: Yeah.
0: I'm going to go 130, I'm assuming there's no minutes beyond cause.
1: Tomorrow 130 unknown. It looks like we just advised them at the 1050. Create the trouble unknown on North Hills Boulevard.
0: Yeah, 146. I could be on the trouble.
1: 146.
4: 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I'm 10-8 UTL, notes in the call.
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0: Nevada 947, Robert 33, and if you could send me 57, please.
1: You know 147 right now.
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3: 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They're a witness saying that somebody was possibly ejected from the vehicle. Did you want me to upgrade?
1: To the 1050 northbound 397 Golden Valley. It looks like we had another reporting party as a witness on the scene with the driver and said one was possibly ejected from the vehicle. And then we have a vehicle description of a red SUV. There's three occupants.
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3: 5-4.
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0: Hey, they haven't got back northbound yet. It looks like they rolled over off onto North Hills Boulevard, so just north of the freeway.
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5: 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Break the next.
3: Engine 44-10-4. Engine 10 and engine 44, Jason, be advised, I just sent engine 9 to another call. This caller says it's Lemon Drive and Buck Drive. They said it was in single heat.

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5: Last name is spelled Tom Ocean Lincoln Lincoln, out of Sam Ocean, Nora.
3: Looks like we had a report of another accident at Lemon and Buck. And Remza has that this was a dark colored Hyundai Palisade. And it was a single vehicle that 1050'd into multiple construction barrels, the one over the concrete. Unknown if it's related.
2: We're in Nora 173, we'll be going to that one.
3: Nora
0: 123. Nora 149, I'm going to go 23. Nora 149. Same, fly, clear to you,
1: patrol quarters. And copy, thank you so much.
4: 147, Brown and Brown. He's cleared to run with history as a suspect for suspicious circumstances. Look up for it.
3: We're off to the 1050 Lemon and Buck, or north on 395 North Golden Valley.
1: I think the Golden Valley looks.
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5: Hey, are you still responding to this?
6: That's affirmative.
5: You'll be able to make better access down on that road by Rayleigh's.
6: Are we talking North Hills Boulevard?
5: Yep, that's the one.
6: Copy, you got NHP coming up quick.
7: Bond 2565, Rampart Terrace.
1: Northbound and southbound North Hills shutdown. CPR started.
3: 12756.
8: One prior today, last night, that swing shift handled it. It looked like they arrested a male. It's already logged for you, but I can log any other person.
9: Copy, I was looking for priors on another address as well, probably earlier.
8: Go ahead for that other address.
9: It's going to be 1555 Sky Valley, the apartment, George George, 101.
8: Never, I'll log them both.
1: No, Rose, this is actually the same accident. What are the changes? Can you keep it for one?
10: Isabella Court.
1: Freeway.
2: Yeah, is that going to be the Honda Palisade or is that going to be a different vehicle?
1: It's going to be a red vehicle, not related.
2: Copy, right on the area. Let me know if I can have any better.
3: No, it's any negative.
9: If you want to advise NHP, we're going to be on North Hills at the just near the L&L barbecue, so they can come down here.

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1: Go for 10.
0: Apparently, there is another accident at Lemon and Buck. You'll probably come across it. It's kind of the same notes as what we have now, but I guess you'll be able to confirm once you go over there.
1: 10 copies, break, Reno. Can you dispatch engine 9 to the North Hills accident to assist 44 while we look at this Buck Drive and Lemon Drive incident?
2: Engine 10, 10-4, just confirm, engine 10, you're going to the Lemon and Buck?
1: That's affirmative. We're going to go to the Lemon and Buck, because apparently that is an accident, and if you can send 9 to 44, they're going to need you to respond to North Hills Boulevard, where the Taco Bell is.
3: Norman 3, Charles 150, do you need any more assistance up there?
4: We may need help with traffic control in North Hills right now. I'm just trying to find that car on this one. We're in our 140 Hills, head over to North Hills.
5: Norman 3.
6: Leader Charles 156, it looks like we have family and friends starting to show up on scene.
0: Do we have a responsible?
4: William 110, 310 is NSP on senior.
5: NHP was on scene on the highway, they were advised of the updated location on North Hills.

0: Charles 156. It looks like we have family and friends starting to show up on scene.
1: Charles 156.
2: Do we have a responsible?
3: William 110, 310 is NSP on scene yet.
1: NHP was on scene on the highway. They were advised of the updated location on North Hills.
4: NHP is on scene.

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1: to 1130 East Glen LA number 445. So we have pending apartments, building number 2, deliverable 1016 between a male and a female. 1130 East Glen LA number 445.
0: Hold the route.
2: I'm in trouble. 156, time of death is 0 T 21 hours.
3: Charles 156.

0: show 1 over 41 clear, assistant route 91.
1: 1 over 41.
2: 4192, I think you can secure. I don't think they were. I think we have bad information from right now.
0: I copy, break. 1 over 41 will be around the trespass and 4B.
1: 1 over 41.
2: 4192, let me just confirm that they don't have a 7-1 and I'll go with you.
1: North 32.

0: not 130 right now, just for information. Like fire advice, they drove the area and there's no 1050 alum in the book.
1: Yeah, I'm UTL for now. We should be back to Oak Hill.
0: 130.

0: 9:30 now.
1: Okay.
0: Is there where did you want to be sent back to?
1: I'm sorry, I can hear.
0: I copied that you were UTL and send you back to where?
1: North Coast.
0: Copy.
1: Bruno Noah 123, I'll be with him.
0: No, 123.
2: NOR 130 just cleared that second accident UTL.
3: Apron, we're just 25ing with him.
2: 10.
3: We will be 10-8 HOJ.
2: 10-4.
4: Four one, clear stack 40 is GUI.
0: 12-1-5-1.

0: Sierra St. Mary's, en route, Jet Evans, 1J3 Oaks, starting mileage, 17.
1: Copy, Roger, and Evans, 1J3X, starting 17 at 226.
0: That's a juvenile, 3X juvenile.
2: Definitely. Yeah. We have 7174, both units 23.
3: 7174.
4: Supervisor, number 4.
2: Copy, thank you.

0: Virginia Charles 156. Can you log a plate?
1: Okay,
0: Nevada Wolfpack plate 27773.
2: No, for me.
3: Nevada 56 in California. The mother of Katrina, when Katrina is on
2: No, for me.

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1: Three now, H1, double return.
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0: Tesla 53, Charles 151, right now, 763.
1: 53.
0: Tesla 53, Charles 151, the 355 Kerman Avenue, the Aspen Terrace Apartments will be outside to the rear of the building near the field for verbal 1016 between a male and female. Possibly 1056 narcotics, 355 Kerman Avenue.
1: 53.
0: Charles 150, are you in a radio check?
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0: Charles 150, Brick Sam 180, are you in a radio check?
2: Charles

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1: No, I'm
0: dirty. Let me look carefully here at the scene of North Hills. If we can get just one car to block each direction of travel, and then we can clear it from the car to the right.
1: No, I'm dirty.
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3: Read a normal one for it, says tonight. Code 4 still checking. For 43, there are some lights in the hills. I haven't got out to the third extension yet, but did they say there was one more route to me?
4: Five and clear, Anchor.
3: No problem, I'm just keeping eyes on. I'm at the turnout on the upper road when you come in here. When you get here, I'll probably just put up the drone to see what we have out there before we roll in.
4: Copy.

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4: It's going to be the Arco, Victorian, and Rock on license green, F-150.
3: 131.
0: Spring Drive, the RP's armed at the 1032, and the RP's wife is also armed. The suspect's trying to push on the windows. I don't know how many suspects are.
1: 1-4. Someone says this is sending up in route with
0: 7-4. 7-4.
3: Engine 33, and I have engine 12 responding.
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2: Units responding to Spring Drive, looks like it's possibly two suspects, both on the west side. Our PSG dogs are inside. 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The windows that are being tried are in the front yard.
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3: 940.
4: Scene info from security. It's a red Mazda 3 hatchback, unknown plate. Security told the driver not to drive. He's slowly driving through the parking lot, going southbound on Ring Road towards the fire station. California plate 8 Frank X-ray Sam 624 California. Still getting further. 2500 East 2nd Street towards the fire station at the GSR.
5: Reno Charles 153. This is Verbo only. Myself and 51 are en route to the GSR.
4: Charles 15324. 0148, 0132, I'll show you tonight from that.
3: Spoke tonight, thank you.
1: There's nothing on my side over here, but the gate is locked.
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5: Copy now.
3: Are we still live on?
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3: Copy. 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
6: Virginia Street, Shooters Saloon, District 1. 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
0: Where
2: are people upstairs?
4: There could be a Mary out of NHP for FPC on original charge of Tom. He's got caution for resisting arrest, known to abuse drugs and violent tendencies. 640 cash bail, no OR. 10-4. Driver anymore?
5: Thank you.
4: Tomorrow. The RP is advising his friend went through a wrong door. Security grabbed him, started battering him. He's bleeding from the face. They then took him out back and started stomping on him. Suspect's a black male in his 30s, 5'10", 300 pounds, wearing all black clothing. Security's at the door and all are 56, no longer line line. They have weapons as they're wearing bulletproof vests with REMSA and fire as well. Come on. 153, you're on straight to me.

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4: Got it.
0: Lieutenant, it's 232 West Street. It's going to be on West Street in front of the West Street Flats, physical 1016. Female and the male, who's the RP. The female is being aggressive, trying to batter the RP. They're both 1056. Still trying to get further. 232 West Street in front of the West Street Flats.
5: Fly through.
2: Federal. That's engine 44 quarters.
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1: 74. Any other only channel there? Three United, three United, back open, normal traffic, channel 3 Spring Drive, we are being back open, right clear.

0: 12751, Trust 153. It looks like the email advised just don't send anyone, will be okay. And initially say this was his girlfriend that was doing this. And say he didn't know her name.
1: Morning, speaker.
2: Can you reach out to county and see if the deputy who got in the pursuit with the Palisade earlier is able to call me?
1: Ethan.
2: And 1063, my phone number.
1: I got a city phone, it's different, go ahead.
2: It's my city phone. It's 444-9179.
1: Different from what I got, but I will have that deputy call you.
2: 10-4, thank you.
3: On a male juvenile? Adam Charles Edward, Boy Edward Victor Ocean, Christopher Francisco, Frank Robert Adam, Nora Sam Ida, Sam Charles Ocean, DOB 0216 of 2010.
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0: 56.

0: Atlanta Charles 153, we're going to see some vehicles related.
1: Charles 153.
0: Scurvy Nevada. F over, sorry, Frank over Sam 2, Adam 4, Union.
1: Charles 153.
2: Sorry, Sam 1823.
0: Horses over.
1: Charles 153.

0: 145 North 48, 10-63. 145 North 48, Sagitt Central to 750 North Virginia. The Walgreens in Cypher batteries occurred at 2:45 hours. The female friend versus a female friend. Tharp is inside and the aggressor is outside. The glass of Curtis versus Megan, 33 years of age, 5'7", medium build, wearing a white and green shirt and tan shorts. And both parties have been drinking. 750 North Virginia.
1: Sorry. 143.
2: No,
1: 123. This is 43. All highways down on the 750, converting to 1010 somewhere on the highway.
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3: Ready, Charles. 125, prior lap speed and route to Walgreens. Cancel one of the north.
4: No, 141, okay. 141, 10-5. 5-3, 10 traffic.
2: Charles 143. I know 145 right now.
1: 145,
2: we're 23 Walgreens. No, 145. I know 145, Charles 145. The RP is wearing a black and brown hooded sweatshirt and a black skirt. I was waiting inside.

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1: 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NHV came across at 1015, it's now at 1016, requesting backup. We're confirming if they need to go through or not. Telephone I-5 meeting north of Glendale.
2: Well, we're going to call the train, it's being going southbound from London, go through the center, yes, go through, close for now.
1: Copy, go through, and NHV is requesting go through.
2: Okay.
1: Okay, sir.

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0: 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All parties 1056, 1490 model wave.
1: Thank you.
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1: Trust 171, clear for on, good enough. Mail saying that he had a craving for pizza, answering yes and no only to the call taker. Believe suspects may have weapons. He did say a group of people were after him because of what his ex-wife said. Call taker still trying to get further. We do know his name is Kevin.
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0: 147 for 43, I'm out with possibly the decedent's family as well.
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0: I know, 145 Farmer.
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0: I have 147.
1: No, okay, huh?
2: I had Sam 184 first, go ahead.
3: Yeah, I'm just started for male, conscious limp breathing. Just want to get him checked out.
2: Sam 184, copy, break. Sam 182, did you also have traffic? Sam 182, Reno, did you have traffic for sure?
4: Engine 13, copy. 713, turn on an injury to the vehicle accident into the wall. It's a dark colored sedan, eastbound I-80, northbound 395, District 13, red frequency. Engine 13, eastbound I-80, northbound 395.
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3: Sam 172. 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
7: Units en route to the Alamo, RP advising subjects are mostly WMAs and HMA, possibly posing as homeless. RP continues to ramble and not answer the call taker. Same people at church RP worked for last year told RP wife was accusing him of doing horrible things.
0: Nah, Neil, I'm 1060. Do we have a location for him?
5: Ranch Highlands, informational broadcast, fire rooms at NHP responding to an unknown injury, 1050 eastbound I-80 to northbound 395. Informational broadcast, SEC 125, Reno, clear.
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0: 10-4, can we check for priors, please?
1: 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Do you want me to go back further?
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1: Eastbound 80 to northbound 395.
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1: Social, last of William Adam Robert, David Edward Nora, first of Sean, Sam Edward Adam Nora, date of birth is 12-1 of 92. Social is 625-600184, and you should be 99.
2: Number 523, C. Charles Kin, flat student housing. To the right of this location, disturbance. Repeat advice, you can hear lots of shouting and banging. Can confirm it's not a party. Has been going on for several hours. Anyone who's in the unit can hear a male. No other voices heard. 661 University, 523 C. Charles, to the right of this location of the Canyon Flats.
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0: Charles 141, Andrew Jersey. 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
1: Charles 141. Charles, I'll take you right now. Review the custody call for me, stack 124 at the GSSR.
2: Roger, Charles, 156, both units are 23.
1: Charles, 156.
3: Charles, 131, Charles, 23.
1: 131.
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5: They're looking at those details now, but for the rest, he's going to be a suspended DL and positive for Ocean, ADW, Adam, Tom, Open Container, Boy, Trespass, DOP, Union, Nora, Zebra, General Jail.
4: Reno, we've run down, eastbound on 395 north. We weren't able to locate. We're going to go available by then recall.
1: Brenda 13.
0: Brenda 14.
1: Oh, 3.
0: The 43 is now city on the area, but there was a pickup truck parked on the west side that the girl was pregnant.
1: Never.
0: I'll be coming.
1: Never.

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1: And for keep working on confirmation for both.
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0: Medic 2.
1: 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My partner did log him. He is going to be clear, suspended out of Oregon, clear to Brown.
3: That we left to Rock Hills Shopping Center. We're not here anymore.
0: Ten four.
3: We're out within the Fire Brown Table parking lot.
0: All right, sir.
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0: get tipped to my location, so the dust may come off Golden Valley on the freeway.
1: Static, so you're just on Golden Valley right at the northbound 395?
0: Hey, firm, we're in the Raley's parking lot off Golden.
1: No, I'm sending copy.

0: 155 Reno, was there a letter with that unit number, or just 521?
1: I think it's just 521.
0: Never.
2: Okay, it's towards the

Lincoln is dropped to Wall Canyon Drive. For further, RP is going to be in an Uber in front of this address. It's going to be a white Ford, advising it's a physical 1016. RP versus boyfriend. Boyfriend's currently inside the house, and RP's outside in the vehicle. We're still getting further.

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1: Charlie 50.
2: We will have to send somebody to stack 124. He is refusing to sign. Wants RPD.
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5: 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Reno North 145, we'll be en route today in custody.
4: 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No, I forgot. I took over check 124 at the GSR.
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1: Sam, what's up with you?
0: That's Sam McCollins. Thank you. Back on stack 74. You get 21.
1: Sam, what's up with you? Timber's a Larson and Colin Barrow.

0: 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Motor vehicle collision. Response southbound Interstate 580 and Villanova Drive. 13. Engine 13. Response southbound Interstate 580 and Villanova Drive.
1: Midlands Drive for a while for a check on RP's friend. RP advised friend sent her a text message shortly after midnight saying to watch my location that she was scared. RP didn't see the text until now and her phone's off and she's not answering. It's a Hispanic female, 16 years of age, by the name of Destiny Gomez. Brownish red hair, possibly wearing a Dunkin' Donuts uniform. 3059 Midlands Drive.
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3: It's going to be Emily. She's advising both parties are 1056, negative weapons. The male half is in the residence with his kids and his sister. The female half was pulled by the hair and requested medical. We have Ramza advised to stage.
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Fire rooms at NHP responding to an unknown injury, 1050 southbound I-580 on the Villanova off-ramp. Informational broadcast at 135. We're going to clear.

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1: The male suspect is still outside the home. They said it's your discretion if you want to stage.
2: Chip 13, is this on the exit?
3: Engine 13 looks like the A-frame. It's on the off-ramp of Villanova.
2: Thank you.

0: The male suspect is still outside the home. They said it's your discretion if you want to stage.
1: Flagship 13, is this on the exit?
2: Flagship 13 looks like the A-frame. It's on the off-ramp of Villanova.
1: Thank you.

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0: notify Union Pacific that the crossing lights at, I guess it'd be Sutro and State Street, are malfunctioning. They're down as if a train's coming through, and they've been down like that for a while, just flashing.
1: Reno for Mansion 13.
2: Copy, and it's pitched.

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1: Got it. Thank you for the clarification. 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
2: Dimension 13, do we have RPG assigned to this call?
1: MHP, what is the address?
2: Do you have an ETA in Cuba?
1: Negative, I'll call and find out.
3: My apologies. Sutro and Sage are parallel. Is it going to be Sutro and Commercial or Sage and Commercial?
4: It's going to be the railroad tracks where it crosses Sutro and the railroad tracks where it crosses Sage.
3: Okay, so just for clarification, sorry, it's early for me. So both of those, the arms are down.
4: Yes, both.

0: 155, Reno 10, could you turn cover?
1: Zero.
2: Cover, all in front of 219.
1: Reno Charles 156, for code 4, there's dispersion.
2: Charles 155, straight to 8.
3: Okay.
2: Because
4: they don't have any units available right now. I would just put in for OP me to respond if we have units go by.
1: 13 copies, thank you.
0: South on I-580 in the Villanova off-ramp. Single vehicle 1050 versus a tree. The red sedan with an unknown California plate is occupied by two. NHP is requesting assistance. They don't have any available units. South on I-580 on the Villanova off-ramp. And just for 43 fires, I'll see.
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1: 121.
0: Negative answer at the door so far. Do we have any numbers that we can try and reach somebody at this house?
1: Checking.
2: White female, 5'3", 165, black hair, brown eyes, with a diamond tattoo on her left arm. Clear 29, Val 27, and she is named as the adverse in a action protection order against the male half of this 1016.
0: Watcher, does it say that TPO has been served?

0: as the protected party. It says it's a stay away order. Doesn't really say much further than that. It's locked in the call now.
1: Copy. I got it.
2: Possible resident, first of Linda. I've got multiple phone numbers for her. Let me know when you're ready.
1: I'm back in my car. Thank you, though.
2: And there's one more name. I can log numbers, and I'll put in your call.
1: Copy.

0: 1-6-1. Good. I'll start calling the numbers for the second person to put in there.
1: Copy, thanks.
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0: How for the flight?
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1: It looks like a Sam.
0: Copy, 2018 Mazda.
1: Hey, Brad.
0: 782 logged in the call.
1: Second
0: and all,
1: okay?
2: 12-5-6. Charles, one, pull me out with them.
0: 12-5-1.
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0: See you in Charles, 1-5-5.
3: Robert, David, Sam. First with Michael. Mary, Ida, Charles. Henry, Adam, Edward, Lincoln. QB 0106 of 82 and California OLN, Boeing 90-418-16.
0: Sam 72, copy.

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0: 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Okay, 172, copy. Case number is going to be 19258 for the 1050 on Villanova.
2: Thank you so much.
3: Yeah. Someone in 4-6, okay, thanks.
1: /944, we have this Nihilus 3. Copy. And the public is just, you can cancel.
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1: 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Thank you.
0: So this could be a 1019, no, wildfire, 1470 model A for a 1016 between a male and a female, multiple subjects on scene. I don't know if it's physical, sounds physical, but there is a verbal disturbance, 1470 model.
1: 1074, now. 19.
2: So far we've tried calling all the phone numbers that you logged and negative answer.
0: 10-4. Negative, that one was 1490 model, so not a 1019. Any additional footage here, RPC, come get this blank using explicit language. No one is answering the ISO, can hear it, let her go, arguing between multiple subjects.
1: 1-7-4.
2: Okay, 7-8-4, 7-4.

0: Engine 5, red frequency assignment, medical emergency, review call details, respond 1029 Ridge Court, Unit 6, District 5, Engine 5, respond 1029 Ridge Court, Unit 6.
1: Good.
2: Trust the benefit of report benefit again now.
3: So I can get a second central booking. It's 1029 Witch Court, number 6, anonymous apartments for a suicidal subject who's cutting herself. I don't have any further. What's fire on the 1029 Witch Court, number 6?
1: For it. Yeah, 7184, can we check for fires, please?
4: 7184, affirm, I have negative priors at that address for the last 3 months.
1: Copy, thank you.
3: For Charles 150, copy, go through.
1: 1 minute. 7174, 192-23.
3: 7174.
4: And just additional 43, the female is going to be less of a concern for Cynthia. She's been asked to leave multiple times. Can hear a male screaming about hitting him, putting somebody in jail. Female's possibly outside, and 1056.
1: Copy. Yeah, Charles 156 is here around Lynch.
4: Charles 156, 10-4. Normal 148, we're on extra tonight.
1: Copy, tonight.

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1: 786.
0: Five, six, four, eight, four, 43, shoot along. Time, yes. Ray Charles and 50.
1: Good.
0: On this call, 145, is the person alone doing this?
1: Such is alone, still not sure who the RP is. Plus, a call for some Marissa, white female in her 20s, phone number listed in the call. RP is uncooperative, was transferred from CHP to NHP and then to us, trying to transfer to RMZ, and then the phone disconnected.
0: Copy.
1: And additional 43, the female sent the male, who is possibly the original RP video that was self-cutting.
2: Final spot, send to be the article.
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0: Frank. 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
1: Thank you, Frank.
2: I have a number for the suicidal subject. I do not have a number for the original appeal. Strict call taker.
0: I'll take that number.
2: Number for the involved party, 600-3285, 600-3285.
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2: And Charles 150, no phone number for the original RP.
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3: And Charles, if you just verify that Brenda is going to be down there with us.
1: Fire clear and priority 3, I will confirm with Remza. RPO is uncooperative, refusing to answer the ESO's questions. Phone number disconnected prior to obtaining it. We're trying to call NHB to see if they have it.
3: Copy. Yeah, if we can get Remza all down there.
1: Charles, okay.
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3: Do you want to stand by for Remza before we make contact?
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2: 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All personnel, restrict inmate movement for the count. Restrict inmate movement for the count.
0: Good tonight. 7-7.
1: Charles
0: 50. Charles 50.
1: She doesn't appear to be injured or need our assistance and is ignoring us. All units will be 10-8 and you can probably cancel her in.
0: Charles 50.
1: Please, 794, test okay today.
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0: Norman.
1: Good.
0: I-10 is hyphenated. Barry Adam Charles, Ida Edward Lincoln, hyphen, Paul Edward Robert, Edward Zebra, First of Charles Union Ida, Tom Lincoln Adam, Henry Union Henry Adam Charles, DOB July 29, 1993, Nevada DL 080-348-8927.
1: Go ahead.
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0: soundcheck. Sam 182, tow pro is showing that the tow truck company, repeating, the tow truck company is en route.
1: Awesome, thank you.
2: 475 Rob Drive, number 1123, for a suicidal subject that cut herself at the Manzanita Apartments. Subject by the name of Michaela. RP was from 988. Suicidal subject with landline within as well, saying that she cut herself with a loan, but refusing to put the knife down. It is 1056. We're checking what's wrong instead of see if they're staging. 2475 Rob Drive, number 1123. Manzanita Apartments.
1: Both are out.
3: Rio 145. You can cancel 48. We'll be around.
2: R148, right now, straight to me.
1: 45. Right now, 132.
2: R132.
1: Just to clarify, she's a lower and not putting the knife down.
2: Per 98, yes. Alone, but not putting the knife down.
1: Okay, I copy. Is Ren's already on scene for that?
2: Negative, they're en route, but I don't know if they're speaking.
1: Copy. You can cancel all response unless they're requesting it, so she's alone.
4: Copy, how many?
1: To King Sam. I'm not sure.
4: Go ahead. Jason, clear 29, about 27.
1: Copy that, see
2: that. And I'm
1: good, thank you.

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0: 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No problem.
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0: 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I'm 50.
1: When you put in a PENFO for the railroad crossing arms not working properly at Sutro and Tracks and Sage and the Tracks?
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1: Yeah, just for response and for fire and RIMSA.
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1: Make sure it's not the same caller that called in those two suicidal calls next to each other, the one down Central and the one they're going to up at Rob Drive, because they sound very familiar. Or should they similar?
0: 750, copy. I know one of them came in from 988. Let me look at this one.
1: Copy.
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1: Hey, thank you for checking.
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1: Review and advise EMS suicidal subject check 163.
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0: It's going to be a UNR Wolfpack or UNR Wolfpack Classic, maybe? 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

0: Charlotte 31 units responding to Rob. Remsa is in the area, no patient contact yet, and they're still landline with crisis support. 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

0: any trouble on 5-6, but we are on a group and looks like one down, second tier.
1: Charles on 5-6.
0: Hi, Jay, how was it?
1: Charles on 5-6. Big advice on medical.
0: Hey, from where, guys?
1: Never.

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1: Jeff, go for it, enter.
0: Adrian.
1: Jeff,

0: officer for the suicidal subject.
1: Affirms gonna be 702-278-5559. Repeating 702-278-5559.
0: 10-4, thank you.
2: Ambulance 7-4, San 192, here, 10-6-2-3. Okay. And San 180 for information, both units 4931, Neil Circle number 3, Anonian Apartments, physical 1016, a male and a female, per the RP, who's an uninvolved neighbor, there's juveniles, inside the residence, unknown if they're involved. All info is via language line, we're still trying to get further. 4931, Neil Circle number 3, Anonian Apartments.
3: What are you got, copy?
4: This is Bering for 1016. RP advised boyfriend shoved her out of the car and took off by single in northbound Vista. Advised that they're from Hawthorne. We're going to see the male's brother. She does have a knee injury. He's going to be associated to a silver Chevy Camaro. So a white male, 34 to 35 years of age, by the name of RV Sampson. And she's going to be in Athena Donnelly. Male does have a 1032, and both are 1056 at Vista and Bering.
5: This is transporting one to Renown. We've completed and we're available.
6: Can you show me out on a dog in the middle of Crater and Fourth?
7: Card 6-1 route to the 41.
2: 6-1. This is subject to possibly 1056. No longer landing.
7: 8-4.

0: No, 145. You cut off in the beginning. What was the suicidal subject?
1: What's her name?
0: Michaela?
1: That's no longer in the vehicle?
2: Hey, her male took off in the silver Chevy Camaro.
1: 10-4, so we're looking for the female?
2: Hey, from she's standing by on the intersection on the grass.
1: Copy.
2: Looks to be on the southeast side.
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0: Last of Slaughter, common spelling. First of Tyler, common spelling. On a male, date of birth is 12/25 of 2003. Social is 328-29-7798.
1: And Tesla 538, I copied that. Just confirming the last name was Slaughter, Sam, William, Adam, Tom, Tom, Edward, Robert.
0: Ian, George, Henry, Tyler, Edward, Robert.
1: Tesla 538, copy, thank you.
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0: You were really low volume. You said 4th Century?
1: Okay,
0: Channel. Different, Rear Tie, Trino, Arena's close for Sam Lane, forward cussing the channel for 4th Century on a 1016, 4931, Yale Circle number 3, Rear Green's close.
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0: Ready.
1: Right, saying it's rear grade. It's back open for 10-4, no longer being the channel on the L. Rear grade is back open.
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0: Zero.
1: Zipper. 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
1: 110, Clifford on second. Still requesting 5-5. Charles 155 to continue.
2: 5-5, I'm in the area, I'll continue.
1: Charles 155.
3: The grass berm off that northeast building.
1: Same ID. Twenty-four, Nora, 147. Are you checking still confirm backwards?
4: Engine 11.
3: Spark 6-1.
1: 1-6.
3: Made it up to Winfield Hills Road, negative for the tilt clear. Code 4 for medics, we're gonna walk out of my car.
5: Both 10-8, can't get the dog to come to us. Last seen in the area of 4th and I.

0: between the San Luis Obispo. 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
1: Stand by for.
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1: He's around.
0: .148 checks okay today.
1: 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Parking problem on Virginia.
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4: Washoe 1075, same traffic.

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0: 7-1-7-2, first is Sean. Can it be clear and say I've received some local. He does have a valid Nevada ID card.
1: Probably.

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4: I'm working on that right now.
1: Say if it was an apartment or a house.
4: Edward Robert Tom. First of Aiden, unknown, specifically how to spell it. No date of birth. He's approximately 27.

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1: 111.
0: Called Mineral County SO. They have no involvement with either subject. No vehicle information.

0: Sierra 138
1: is this 156. Sure, the 21 on Sierra. And while I have you, can you review 986? Can I cancel that?
2: I'll be checking.

0: 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We don't feel like the personality of Asia is concerned about you.
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0: Holland 30.
1: He put me back out of North Hills, but it's really DUI that it is, speed bone. Unrelated to the accident.
0: You said unrelated?

0: another one down. Here in second communication, related. And Fort Rinda.
1: Puzzle Service, Puzzle Runner.
0: Just 356.
1: Puzzle 55, 10-4. Oh, for some.
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0: 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The description for that BMA is 6'3", 310 pounds.
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The return logs for this potential suspect break. I'm not too confident that's the correct one. His first name should be Arvin, last of Sampson.

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0: It's going to be last of Hill, Henry, Ida, Lincoln, Lincoln. First of Malika, Mary, Adam, Lincoln, Ida, King, Adam. DOB 0108-98. That was social 611-04-2214.
1: 7-2, copy.

0: date or anything further?
1: Negative, I'll figure that out.
0: 10-4, I have Arvin Charles Sampson out of Maryland. Clear, shows to be 5'8", 230 to 300.
1: Probably not him, but if you want to log it for now.
0: Yeah, actually another log for him on the same clear showing him as deceased, born in 89. I don't know if that year matches.
1: Negative.
0: 10-4, that's the only one in clear that's still showing to be alive.
1: But yeah, she's really confused right now. I'll try and work through it.
0: 10-4, I also don't have her on the call, just for 43.
1: Okay.
2: Nora 130, do you still need Nora 124 there?
3: Yeah,
0: on traffic sign in the roadway. I'll be out with it, see if I can't move it out of the road.
4: Clear ups, we'll handle it at a reasonable hour this morning. 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
1: Verbal only on a female, last phonetically, David Ocean Nora, Lincoln Edward Yellow. 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Should be out of Nevada. Break for second.
0: Go ahead.
1: Verbal only on a male, last phonetically, Tom Ocean Lincoln, boy Edward Robert Tom. First phonetically, Adam Robert Victor Ida Nora. Date of birth starts with 11/22, unknown year. He could be late 30s, early 40s.

2050, arena. 2050, safety is going to be Captain White, 775-541-5156, 775-541-5156.

0: officer or something like that, we could try and search that as well.
1: She doesn't know a whole lot about him. Going to be some sort of SAM kind of call.
0: 10-5.

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1: 150.
2: Myself and 156 will be out at St. Mary's, and I'll be off the airport.

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0: 10-4, I figured he's got 11-22-78 at the date of birth. Looks like he's going to be out of Fernley. Shown to be clear and valid class A.
1: Copy.

0: starting to run for coercion and Berg and manufacturing. It looks like the Reno address for that registration, that was in 2024.
1: 10-4.

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1: My partner ran a possible plate for a 2020 Chevy that's associated to him.
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0: I'll show you both the routes. There's a trespass at Northern Nevada. RP called and was uncooperative with the call taker. I did speak with security advice, subject refusing medical attention and advised to leave. He started having a panic attack and hyperventilating, saying people were following him. It is going to be the same subject from the Alamo earlier, Kevin Hubbard. He's wearing a black long sleeve t-shirt and blue jeans. He's currently in front of 925 Country Ridge Drive now.
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It's just funny, it's the accent. 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
0: 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NR 147, both units 23 with Audi number 49, Sobrata states there's a 911 hang up from a residence, unable to contact anybody on call back.
1: 23-1, Audi, number 49. 41. 41. 21,
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0: Okay, that's 3960, Kentwood, Cork. That's a 1016 male female, Pierce G. Verbal, 3968, Kentwood, Cork.
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1: 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And I just dispatched out Engine 1 to the Grand Sierra for epistaxis. 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

0: 32 9 1 44. Looks like the male half left a comment for suppression. RP stating she's a canine unit in the room that belongs to an officer in Martinez, California. Then she said the male is telling her to leave, but she can't do to the dog. All parties have been drinking. Then the RP states that he grabbed a knife earlier, but did not threaten the RP with the knife.
1: No, 132, we count. I'm looking at 23.
0: 132.

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2: 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We have 5350? We have 5335.
4: I have 5335.
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1: 332. That's responding to the BDW, looks like female's white male, 21 to 22 years of age, 5'7", 140 pounds, blonde hair, wearing a cream colored shirt and blue jeans.
4: Have a great night.
2: Yeah, 140, show me that.
1: 140. And units responding to the BDW. Looks like we did just get another call at the same location, but in the lobby for 1016, two females and a male.
2: 123 or 23.
1: Reno, all units. Reno Green's going to be closed for NAR 123-23, the BDW 661 University Way. Reno Green's closed.
2: Flying
1: out. Okay.
4: Is clear or not clear?
1: I want to make a copy.
2: It's okay.
0: Ladder 1, red frequency assignment, medical emergency, review call details. Respond 2500 East 2nd Street, 13, Ladder 1. Respond 2500 East 2nd Street.
4: No, 123, looks like the lockbox code is 0921.
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2: Door MD at 21, it actually looks like it's abandoned. 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
1: Nora 123.
0: The mail is GOA. Was it the Republic appointment? 1550. He should have multiple stab wounds. They're defensive stab wounds. He is battering both of these females.
1: Nora 123, I copy the mail is GOA. And I copy 1550. And then should have multiple stab wounds.
2: The vehicle left. Am I okay to close?
3: Yes, sir.
2: Thank you.
4: Sir, do you have a problem with you? Sir, do you have a problem with you? Sir, just left the route of 1515 Evans Avenue, the Republic Department. You do not know his unit number. You should have multiple stab wounds. There's blood in here.
1: Copying out to 1550 Evans Avenue and then unit number and have multiple stab wounds that are defensive stab wounds.
4: No,
1: 130.
4: Hey, Kirby, is he on foot?
0: He should be walking. From what I overheard, gray bands. And gray sweats. We're going to be checking location on the iPhone right now.
1: Gray vans and gray sweatpants.
4: For 72.
1: Number 72.

0: Was that for the years that came in class?
1: Hey, Farmer, are you guys out with the suspect?
0: No, I was looking GRS and route 1550 yards.
1: So copy that. We're in the 014, it'll be in Mount Evans. What's the name of your person?
2: No, I'm sorry.
3: 50 Evans Avenue. I don't know how close that is to you. No, I 145, copy.
4: Can you still try to sort that out?
5: Code 4.
4: Can you still try to sort that out if there's any other victims?
3: R-124.
5: So far what we have, one of the people we're out with was the one armed with the knife in self-defense. The male is unarmed, but he will be the suspect in a domestic, working on PC right now.
3: R-124.
6: And all for 6-4. We have a description of the male. I thought that was the Republic.
3: R-146, I have a white male, 21 to 22 years of age, 5'7", 140 pounds, blonde hair, wearing a cream-colored shirt, and he should be gray Vans and gray sweatpants.
6: Copy, thank you.
7: Interceptor 1, interceptor, is any vehicle?
3: Negative vehicle, should be on.
8: Number 125. He lives in the first building as you enter the Republic Apartments from Evans on the 5th floor. And it should be a apartment directly right to either the stairwell or the elevator. Unknown unit number.
5: 465,
0: copy. Acknowledge 13, we're clear of Opal Radio.
4: Engine 1310-4. I have ladder 1 responding to the grand jury as well. The current victim of a battery, he's going to be at the rounding to bar.
0: Yeah, can you please cancel ladder 1 assigned to attention 13? 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
4: Engine 1310-4, Blake. Ladder 1, did you copy?
7: Ladder 1, copy.
0: How long is it supposed to last? It's about 15 minutes.
3: 17, vehicle 2735, and I'll be at a car for briefing. Good morning.
0: Hello, 124. We're code 4 on the scene. Unless anyone else needs it, we're going to leave the channel here.
2: No, it's too far. 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
1: Yeah, or 40 real quick, can you just advise the hospitals in case we get meeting of these victims for suspects, okay?
2: 140.
3: No, 132, copy.
0: Good morning, welcome to the internet.
2: That's right, come on.
0: Do me a second, we're looking at the knife down the hallway.
2: I want to check it.
0: No, we'll find out if it's a medical.
2: No, we'll find out.

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1: Vasa, Mary, Union, Nora, Tom, Edward, Adam, Nora, Union. First of Adam, Union, David, Robert, Edward, Ida. July 15th, 2001.
2: 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Go ahead with number 2.
1: M-U-N-T, or Mary, Nora, Tom, Edward, Adam, Nora, Union, first of David, Adam, Robert, Ida, Adam, DOB 01-18-2002, social 612-73-2818.
2: And confirming, both of them are female so far. Copy, and go ahead with number 3.
1: Rosta Fernandez, Henry Edward, Robert, Nora Adam, Nora David Edward, Zebra. First of Melanie, Mary Edward Lincoln, Ocean, David Yellow, middle name Rose, Robert Ocean, Sam Edward, DOB 05-22-2007, California DL, Yellow, 86-17-477.
2: And can you just 10-9 that, date of birth only?
1: 05-22-2007.
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0: No,
3: for now. This is negative 10W, more than a top.
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1: Normal Freight.
0: It's 0945 at 2nd Avenue, just for 43, and I want to move up to 5-4.
1: One freight. It looks like for sec 212 that came in as a 1016 at the same location at university. The male hatch is responding to his address and an apartment number on the 5th floor.

0: Good morning, Reno. Can you show the county 2 available in the air, please?
1: The county 2, good morning.
2: The county 3, good morning.
0: Right.
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2: 121, have a great night.
0: Go ahead.
4: 9123, just finished your first subject. He's coming back clear, no match. I found a possible match, but it's different spelling of the first and then a different date of birth. Just confirming it was 0715 of 01.
0: Good morning, 231, what do we need?
5: Post 3, if I can show you an route to the BBW to the graveyard 661 University.
0: 1-3 route.
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0: April.
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3: Trust in direction, I'm showing you an route to 1550 Evan Hunter.
0: I don't know, 244, 1041, or 2.
3: Sorry, 244. We can also show you map 1550 Evans Avenue, the River Greener.
0: Copy, nice. We're in 1-4, we're code 4 at the Evans, we don't need any others.
3: Oh, okay.
6: You're in the University, pardon me.
5: Snow with 23 right now.
0: Over.
3: Do you need these 15 units on University?
0: Yeah,
5: we'll take 2-3, if I can show you not to the University address.
0: What's your copy?
5: And we're at 234, 9244, and that's 63 another.
3: Okay. I show 4 units and route to 330 Evans Avenue. The right way market, the spot machines is 4-9-1 as subject. The verbal disturbance, 330 Evans Avenue.
0: You're out to the right way.
3: Trust you, have money.
0: 0-1-46.
6: Oh, so then you can cancel one of those north units.
3: No, 244, you know, 263.
0: 44.
3: No, 244, range is starting towards 2500 East 2nd Street until I get central. It's going to be for a battery on 2nd Street. 60 suspects GOA. 2500 East 2nd Street.
0: That's 332, 23, I'll be close off here.
3: 332.

0: Serena.
1: Sir, 132 on Cache Creek.
0: And local. The two with the same last name have valid Nevada ID cards, and then First of Melody has a valid California 27. Do you happen to have a third identifier for Andre? I'm going to need that for the prior domestic.
2: Right now, so thank you.
0: Copy. I'll get it started, and then I think I have his 27, so they might be able to use that.
3: Check that in right here.
1: No, we're free.
3: We'll pick up you out for 40.
1: No, we're 6.

0: Alright, 234, I can show you tonight from 12 to 11, I'll show you tonight.
1: 12 to 11, I'm 23, and instead show me a route to the TSR. Cancel on the other units out of district.
0: 12 to 11.
2: 23.
0: No, 123.
2: We don't have to miss call for services. Not currently yet, we're down.
0: No, 123.
2: I think Charles 153 is there. Somebody could try to 21 her, since she doesn't have radio reception.
0: No,
1: 123. I think I copied it. Just step back in my car.
3: Main route to one. I'm sorry, I missed that. The mail is at right now.
0: Even looks like mail app is currently at right now.
3: Okay, I'll keep eyes on this other guy. I have one running at top speed away from patrol. He's now hiding in a yard, so.
0: After him.
2: Control 10323.
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1: We have 132, 1041, it's okay.
0: Alright, 232, morning.
2: We have 142, what do you think? Cover over for now.
0: Sorry, 234, you're not 1053.
1: I'm at Reno, and I'm almost done with my call.
0: Toast 153.
2: Four, 23.
0: 7-4.
2: Yeah, 7-7-2, J-10, we're going to 4.
0: 7-7-2.
2: We're going to 7-7-2, assist tonight.
0: 2-1-8-2.
2: I'm trying to figure out if somebody can cover 153. Is there another officer out with her?
1: 3-4, can you continue for them?
0: 9-2-3-4.
5: 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It's going to be gold frequency. 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
1: 3 is, TV unit.
0: Hey, firm. We have one that just worked on scene and others that are responding.
1: Thank you. 3 is Ladder 1, Trump, please, Ladder 1.
0: Ladder 1.
1: Ladder 1, Trump, traffic.
0: Ladder 1.
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5: 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I'll be en route to the TSR.
4: Charles, Transmix, 10-4, good morning.
1: Hey, Sam, where's our bartender on me?
4: Sam, what are you for?
2: Go ahead, from 13. I don't know exactly where you guys were planning on headed. We're going to go down the little alleyway between the Riverwood and the Wells Bridge. 13 copies.
0: I know you just want them to see them, so if I see you can see them.
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1: After 1.
0: Yes,
1: 1291.
0: Sam, 1291. Wellington 41, the Kia, what's your name?
1: I'll go 10-8 for now.
0: 10-8.
1: Nora 221, 244, 211, Lafayette Rooms is requesting where to meet with the patient.
2: Yeah, we'll meet with Siri now. We'll let them know in a minute.
1: 10-4.
3: Can you advise what's so? Okay.
0: We're going to say 3-3.
1: 3-6.
0: Sam, 2-3, 741, and 6, wait for McCarthy.
1: Sam, 2-3.
0: No, it's 2-4, and I'll say 3, that's what happened, and I think it's just what
1: I'm sorry, you're out with the sister, half panel, was the end part?
0: Sorry, I'm out with the individual, 86, and then the forensic.
1: 10-4.
4: Need an update in just a second.
5: Male half took off eastbound on the river path. EMA red jacket, we're checking.
1: What direction did he go?
5: Eastbound on the river path.
1: Copy.
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0: all units responding to the possible water rescue. Be advised the male that was involved is going to be a black male, last seen wearing a red jacket, on foot eastbound on the river path.
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3: Last unit that's out with the Milhouse.
0: Go ahead, command.
6: Yeah, there's no RPD around even though they're parked. Do they have anything for an update?
7: Update right now. Actually, stand by. It does say female is dry, not in the river, but let me confirm.
3: You're going to be at the 805, Kinsley.
6: Same traffic.
3: No, I'm sorry.
2: Okay, 10:41 to me. Morning.
3: Good morning.
8: It might have been 2:48.
3: It was, I'm sorry.
6: No emergency here. Command copies. Break Battalion 3 command with that information. I'd suggest a downgrade.
9: Want to keep anybody?
6: I don't think so. Sounds like if RPD's already made contact with both of them, we don't have anybody in the water.
9: Great. We'll downgrade the incident. Everybody go home. We'll get FCS fire back. Reno Battalion 3, we downgraded the incident. All engines, all units will be returning. Still advised. 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
0: We're not the wrong one.
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0: They've been saying there's something like a cubby once you get down the stairs. 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
2: 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The boat rig we just caught up with us. 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
1: I think we'll be just Reno engine 4 weeks. 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
1: All right, 232, checking, House 4. To the junk, please.
3: Control is the tank.
2: Zero 7 8 0, do you want
1: me? 7 1 8 0.
2: 9 2.
1: Sorry, 9 2.
2: You're going to say 194, I'll be going to route me as well.
1: Jump 194.
4: 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Can I get a unit with a printer when available?
1: You're a unit with a printer device?
5: I don't know, 244. I have one. Where it is.
1: He is at 604 Southwest.

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0: Then on 248, where are you CL by the sea coverage?
1: 10-4.
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0: Hi, 232, case number for the battery is 19264, 19264.

0: 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Good morning.
1: Fenway 1041 in infirmary. Good morning.
2: 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Sending over. Looks like no need for response.
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1: 10-4.
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0: Charge 221 Mago.
1: 221.
0: Good morning, Vincent. I'll be in 2505 and I'll be 10-8.
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0: Evidence collected. I'll be in at the par to drop it off. And when available, can we get a day shift to relieve Charles 157, who's waiting medical clearance to transport to par?

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1: Temper, good morning.
2: Battalion 30, Battalion 40, Ladder 33, Henson 39, Henson 32, Matta 32, Structure Fire Residential, at 5625 Altanista Circle, crosses Nordend Way of Chalet. 32, responding first alarm structure fire, 5625 Altanista Circle. It's going to be a Command 1 assignment, ground monitor.
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0: 192, same traffic, target 3,
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0: 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To Alpinista, it's going to be Command 1 assignment now staffed.
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0: All units responding to the incident at Alpinista. First alarm structure fire. All residents are out. Reported smoke in the garage in the hallway, and be advised, alarm company also called in with an alarm after the initial dispatch for a smoke and fire alarm.
1: The time is 35.

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4: 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We'll be out shortly.
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4: Good, Charles 151 Cypher, RCS in route mate, 44.
2: Charles 151.

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1: Six, good morning.
2: Roger, what volume?
0: Yeah, 530, yes, 36, 3, 5, I'll see. That's the actual chance of being home. Yes.
2: Battalion 30 copies, Engine 36 off B, establishing Alpha Eastern Command. 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You'll be investigating, we'll continue the tunnel.
0: Reno Sam 275.
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0: You can show myself and 9-3 separated. I'll be 10-8, you can show 9-3, 10-6 of the main.
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1: AC 1, 2, and 3 tonight.
2: 1, 2, and 3, 10, 4.
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3: Yeah, I copy. You can come in forward stage.
1: 39 copies.

0: in command, Battalion 30s, right now.
1: Battalion 30s on scene. I copy. I'll go ahead and pass it to you. As of right now, we do have smoke in the residence. We're checking the HVAC systems. We don't see any fire, just trying to figure out where this is coming from.
0: Battalion 30 copies. You got smoke in the residence. You'll continue to investigate. Battalion 30 will assume Alpha command. All units responding. Battalion 30 will assume command. Engine 36, you will be back to Engine 36.
2: 36 copies.
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2: 1 House 16, good morning.
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0: After investigation has been determined this is an HVAC issue, we're going to ventilate the structure and be on scene for about another 15-20 minutes.
2: I copy HVAC issue ventilating. We'll be on scene about 15 to 20.
3: Good morning, Tony.
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0: Yes.
2: Aye, copy.
1: We're complete.

0: Charles 216, ETA by South Virginia. Connell Lodge number 6, 11, check him for a trouble known. RP advising his parents are being held hostage in this room because they can hear them inside there. We're still only getting further. 1885 South Virginia, number 6, 11.
1: 13. 13.

0: POV, Tape will pick up. 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
1: We held at 7:30 in the sergeant's office. Again, locked on the facility, red tier time's okay, unescorted movement's okay, business and programs are okay, briefing is at 7:30 in the sergeant's office.

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0: 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Respond 6, 85 Sierra Rose Drive. District 3, Medic 3, respond 6, 85 Sierra Rose Drive.
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1: I got you. Thank you.
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0: I copy, thanks.
1: Good morning.
0: Copy, thank you. Yeah, let's do 1041. Put me on same assignment, no checks. Thank you.
1: You got it. Have a good one.
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0: Last of Mazito, Mary Adam, Zebra Zebra, Edward, Tom Tom Ocean, first of Gregory, George Robert, Edward George, Ocean Robert Yellow, date of birth 12/15/74, Nevada OLN 08 0435 7148.
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Marine 10 leaving the warehouse, heading up to the Stead hangar initially, and after that we will be moving up to Pyramid. 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
2: Yeah,
1: 9-1.

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0: And Lincoln 233, that bin is clear. Returns to a Nevada plate 653, X-ray 57, just be expired as of 5/12/2026 on a 2004.
1: The year was 2000.
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1: 74. Department, checking for a trouble known. RP is whispering, saying there are subjects that want to kill him and have been looking for him and that they're on scene. So I'm trying to get further. 4050 Gardella, number 534.
2: Oh, copy. Random was 4-10.
1: Reno
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0: 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I want to show you can fix that. So hold on. Hold.
1: 7291.
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0: And 4.
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0: That's 455, Halep Quartz, reference to 1016 male female, verbal disturbance. Sorry, verbal and physical. There's 1032s inside the residence. There's a slight language barrier. Unknown if 1032s are in play. 455, Halep Court.
2: 93.

0: Units responding to Caleb Court. It looks like the RP stayed in the mail, was looking for a 1032. He opened the gun safe and the female went outside.
1: 93, copy. He's looking for a 32. I'll be coming through.
0: 10-4-280, copy.
2: I copy. Is the female outside already?
0: She is outside, so unknown if he's currently armed or not.
2: Let's verify that he's the only one in there and have her go down the street a few houses and give us the address so we can meet her there.
0: 10-4.
2: Once we find that out, then we can cut down the code to until we get there.
3: Is, and she's not 1056 and not in distress.
4: Copy, you can cancel.
3: Thank you so much.
0: What's
3: your name? Responding to Caleb. It looks like RP is out front of the residence. She's wearing pink pajamas. That's of a 5-year-old that's with her. And the male half is inside by himself.
1: 9-3.

0: SM 280. Let's see if she can make it to Tagore Road and meet us over there around the corner.
1: Temple, we're trying to tell her now. We're going through an interpreter.

0: We got 7-2D helping out and spread another unit so that we got more people down there.
1: 7-4-7-2-8, are we not done with this?
0: Good, Ralph.
1: Thanks. And it looks like the RP is now advising that she's in the backyard.
0: And if possible, if she knows what kind of firearms they have access to.
2: Just reading the call, she just describes them as 4 or 5 huge guns, possibly military related, and she's unfamiliar with roads. Sounds like she's not English speaking.
0: Copy.

Central Steinhardt 10-8, break all ATs are in traffic.

0: your unit's coming in. It looks like once you turn on Halo Court, it's going to be the fifth house on the right.
1: And yes, responding, RP's advising if she doesn't feel safe within the backyard, as she'd have to walk by his office window, and she's concerned that he has a 1032.
2: Copy. Have her shelter in place in the safest place you can find back there. And then we'll try and call her once we get it done. And the first on scene, stay somewhere in Fuller Alley. Get a time together.
0: 3, I copy. If you can mark me staging at Curdy Ranch and Tager Road.
1: I know, copy.
3: Bloody dog footprints leading right up to 1108 4th. I'm guessing it's probably this house.
4: Copy. Should I take the dog food, see if it'll follow me over there? Put them in the gate.
3: I'm trying to make contact. I'm banging on the door. We'll see.
4: He looks injured too. Wouldn't be the worst thing for animal control to come look at him. Copy that.
2: A Raptor, you able to bring a mobile?
5: Yeah, I'll start getting up. Just let me know if I'm needed. And I'll start that way.
2: Yeah, I'll start that way for now.
5: Roger.

0: 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We're on our way to... Copy.
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0: Very sorry. Nina's responding. Looks like she's pinging off of the canal / water ditch between the apartments and the target address.
1: Copy that. Looks like we'll have to drive by the target residence to get to her, but we'll wait for one more and then head that way.
2: And yeah, she's saying there's a trail walking path with trees. You may be able to get to there from the next car over.
0: Yeah, either that or maybe from the apartment. Yeah, she has to cross the ditch. Just tell her to go left or right, doesn't matter either direction. And once we see which direction she's going, we can route patrol there.

0: Can you 63 a plate, please?
1: Got it.
0: Pete Victor, X-ray boy, 948 California on a white Honda Accord.

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1: Tower 12.
2: Hey, 7275, myself and 93. I'll be at the corner of the stack at the end of the fence right now.
3: Yeah, guys, if you just walk south from there to your left, she's just...

0: our units on scene. It looks like she's now walking southbound towards Shire on the canal trail.
1: Hello?
2: Yeah.
3: We have investigated the area. We believe the source of the odor is a recently newly sealed asphalt parking lot. It's just off-gassing a little bit as the sun's hitting it this morning. We'll tie back in with the RPs and let them know what we found, but we're clear returning.
2: So far.
1: Same by one, please.
4: On an HFA, please.
5: Charles 26, you can cross dispatch 273.
4: Victor Adam, Lincoln David, Edward Weaver, hyphen Sam O, excuse me, Sam Adam, North Elm, Ocean Yellow Ocean, Bishop Gabriella, George Adam, Boy Robert, Ida Edwards, Lincoln Adam, DOB 07-23-1989, California OLN,
2: David
1: 9 8 9 7 5 4 2. Good morning. 2835 Rondo Lynch. 11 goes in. Someone said
2: 211 today, you can
1: send for me. 211 today. 91 and 83. Meet up with Houston and provide security and safety for yourself. What's going on? We already don't have eyes on the house.
6: Copy, 291.
7: It should be on the walking path. You can get to there by the end of Panzanita Court. Sam Cannon, 3.
8: Sounds like only claiming of the male half grabbing her arm yesterday is the only thing, so no PC so far. Male just described as possibly ex-military with large firearms.
9: I'll be holding over. I have no idea until what time.
2: Sam 172, copy.
1: To the unarmed on South Virginia.
2: Yep, 2 7. Alright, 232 and alright, 234, we're not 10 5.
9: 32. 34.
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9: 32.
5: And Charles 26, it looks like we had priors there. 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

0: Not fair. I think we're going to be good here, so you can secure things. Not for Rock 1. Yep, I think we're going to be good. You can secure things.
1: Roger.
2: I call this another response criteria. Angela's going to remain at the whole course.
3: Thank you, Mark.
2: We don't go on 221.
3: No, I have 221.
2: Will you advise on school or on call school PD that I checked doors 1 through 9, that they were secure, but I could not get to 10 through 15. Everything appears code 4.
3: No, I have 221 copy.

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1: Hello.
0: Lieutenant Sandy, there's Central, we'll secure and respond, 140 North Virginia, the Segal Suites in the lobby were a physical 1016 that is separated, male-female. 140 North Virginia, Segal Suites lobby.

0: 10. RP will be back on shift in a couple hours.
1: And then Charles Jones 6. Part of my last. I'll be en route to 211. You can cancel the North Unit.
2: 216 Nora, 232, or sorry, 234, 10-8.
3: People. And they're en route, but they were, they are advised of the call.
4: Copy. Is there any way we can confirm? Because if not, we're just going to go 10-8. They're not going to come for a couple hours.
3: Never.
1: Stage, second in Virginia.
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0: This is Sunny. The sickle suit's male half is currently going to be in 1167. He said he was going to kill the female and threaten her with a knife. I don't know if he's currently still armed. The female half does have bruises and blood on her arm. And RP is standing by. Or the female half is standing by again in the lobby.
1: Hello.
2: 1-6, and we have medical started.
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0: For the traffic problem, Damani.

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2: Famous male juvenile, last of Valdez, Victor Adam, Lincoln David, Edward Zebra, First of Angel, Adam Nora, George Edward Lincoln, DOB 12 to 10, approximately 5'11", 165 pounds.

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0: 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They're between High and Park in the north-south alley, not blocking, no fluids.
1: That's one.
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1: Charles 211, Reno, do you have traffic for sure? Charles 211, you are all static.
2: Charles 211, can you hear me now?
1: I can hear you better, yeah.
2: Copy, can I have a 29 on scene, please?
1: Charles 211, copy, go ahead, bus number one.
2: Number one is off the Paul Edward Robert, Edward Zebra, first of Dominic. The verse is 1128, 1999. HMA and on is David 10933140 Arizona.
1: Charles 211, copy. And can you just spell out Dominic for me so I don't spell it wrong?
2: Yes, it's David Oceanary, Ida Nora Ida, Charles.
1: Copy, and go ahead with number two.
2: Number two is last of Henry, Edward, Robert, Nora, Adam, Nora, David, Edward, Zebra. First of Sierra, Sam, Ida, Edward, Robert, Robert, Adam. David is 2/13/1998. And Orlin is Yellow 38573 57 California.
1: Charles 211, copy.
2: And can we have a prior domestic check on both of them?
1: Charles 211, copy.
3: Thank you. 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
2: Just, she went through and out.

0: Green on ladder one. It doesn't show that those heartbeat is going, or is that impressed?
1: Yeah, it looks like they just marked on the scene.

0: 2244. If it's for an Audi and a Ram, Raptor 1 already logged them.
1: Perfect. Thank you very much.

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1: 260.
0: 2 minutes, 21.
1: Okay.
2: Code 4 to stand by. You'll be second on it.

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1: Chad 211, copy.
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8: Jimmy Lasso, William, Ida, Lincoln, Tom, Edward, Robert, yeah. Paul, Ida, Nora, George. So, first of King, Ida, Robert, King. Date of birth 12/13/69. Social 559-0127. And if I can get a code 9 for any felonies or weapons charges.
7: 10293. And you cut out for the social. What's the middle two?
8: 08.
7: 10293.
9: Charles 211, I'm sorry, I have terrible radio reception here. Has the TPO been served?
7: I believe so. Let me just double check.
9: Copy, and then I missed it. Did you say it was in the call?
7: Affirm. I did log it. It's at 8:42 hours.
9: Thank you. I'm sorry. I just can't hear anything here.
7: No worries. And it does say that it was served.
9: Copy. Thank you so much.
10: Washoe, it's not 21. Can I get a case number for runaway?

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0: We're going to go 10A here in a second. Can you advise Animal Control the dogs hanging out in the area of 4th and Izida?
1: Just 1-6-2-11, checking code 4.

0: case number is going to be 19266, 19266 for the 1016 at Cemetery.
1: Loose, we didn't find it down there. 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

0: 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Copy, Sparks will be 10-8.
1: It's 140 North Virginia.
2: I don't believe so, they're code 4.
1: Copy, I'll be 10-8.
2: 213.
3: I had 244, sorry.
2: Ten-sixty-three, another prior to that. Mark 248, 1063, Kurt.
1: Right. Thank you.
2: Smith 7000 AN, Avion Apartments. If you're looking at apartment 1114, it's apartment above this and to the left. Possible physical 1016, male, female. I begin here screaming and crying, and there's also juveniles inside the unit. 7000 Mayan, apartment above 1114.
1: Right.
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2: Never.
5: 172 estimate. Roger. Interrupt 1, will you put me on stack 288 to log some comments?
2: Neighbor.
6: Affirmation.

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2: No, sorry.

0: MF1, let me know if that leave up as a 3, please, and we'll make the most aware of it.
1: Most ready, copy.
2: Most part, what was the call?
1: Tweeting.

0: Charles 211, Reno. Charles 211, Reno, are you still on, sir?
1: Charles
0: 211, records advise the male has no usable priors. They dismissed the domestic, but they did issue that TPO, and then the female has no usable priors.
1: Copy.

0: 93 Reno.
1: Since 293, there's no priors for your subject. And did I give you his return?
2: Negative.
1: Since 293, I'm sorry. He's clear and CICC to some local with a valid Nevada 27 and then record device, there's no priors.
2: Perfect, thank you.

0: pyramid just south of I. Can you let AC know that there's two or three dead raccoons in the roadway?
1: I transferred someone earlier for that.
0: Perfect. Thank you.
1: All right, 224, read on check and code 4.
2: 24 code 4.
3: Copy. And are you going to be on that for a while, or are you clearing up soon?
2: Clearing up.

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2: But I'll confirm. And fire medical responding, 480 Scorpio.

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1: Ida, Nora, Sam. First of Patricia, Paul, Adam, Tom, Robert, Ida, Charles, Ida, Adam. DOB 03-1757, SOSH 545-157167.
2: Fern, go ahead with your second.
3: 36 responding.
1: Last of Watkins, same spelling. First of Wayne, William Adam Yellow, Nora Edwards, and DOB 03-07-2011, and that's all I have for that one.
2: 10-4.
4: And 12 minutes confirming your switching with him.
0: 36. Sounds like they may be over on Reno Red.
3: Engine 12 is 36. We're responding. We're just leaving quarters.
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2: 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Both units 835 Capitol Hill for a verbal 1015 RP between and a construction worker over them blocking his driveway. 835 Capitol Hill.
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0: Abram and Row.
1: Temper, and stand by when I can show you tonight.
0: Thank you. I saw being around to the Arrow Creek for the road rage for the reckless driver.
1: 10-4, thank you. Temper. And Nora 33, watch us, check on the hits.

0: 没有Charles 27。
1: Charles 27。
0: Yeah, I'm having maximal issues with attention. I'm clear of the hospital. Show me 23 at Diamond City. I'll just jump inside on the phone.
1: Copy. Charles 213, can I show you're securing from the station I'm responding to?
0: I'm taking from the left.

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1: Tell me they changed their attitude quickly. Charles 213, I'll show you tonight.
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4: 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Sam 283, if you're not close, street
0: please. Hey, 3-10-8.
5: Yeah, we're Lincoln, Kristen Johnson, John Ocean, Henry, Nora, Sam Ocean, Nora. 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
1: 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Are you clear for?
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1: 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This is 4, Reno.
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0: 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He's clear to just a local with a revoked Nevada 27 and expired Nevada ID card.
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4: More for you to speak with officers. 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
0: No, I had 244.
5: I hit a REMSA conscious breathing elder male. I got hit his head at some point yesterday. Had some issues.
0: 244, copy.
5: He's just
0: going to
5: be cited.
0: Was that NORA 234? He's N1095?
5: Yeah.
6: Clear the hangar. I'll be out to Pelican Point for an assignment.
0: 10-4.
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1: 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Good morning.
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1: 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On 321, there was no answer. Messages left my contact info. Beginning.
0: That's right.
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1: 2035, thank you. 706 golfers pass. I was trying to find the suspect information, maybe off of Frills Peak.
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2: Roscoe, Valdivia, Victor, Adam, Lincoln, David, Ida, Victor, Ida, Adam, Thurston, Ismail, Ida, Sam, Mary, Adam, Edward, Lincoln, date of birth, 5-9-2001, driver's license, 08-07-415071.
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3: 72.
4: 7-1-2, Sam 291 to 1051 Parkview Street. There's a verbal disturbance between the reporting party and the neighbor below her. Reference watering her plants. And then it looks like the neighbor yelled at her and sprayed her down with his water hose. 1051 Parkview Street.
1: No, I have 232, Reno.
2: No, 232.
1: No, I have 232. Your subject submitted to NCRC and see just possible match for him in local. He's clear. And he does have a valid CTO 27, no restrictions. Checking, go for
2: 10-4, go for it.
1: 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Copy, go for McCarran and Kings Row.

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5: Lincoln, Ida, Nora, David, Sam, Adam, Yellow, DOB, 02, 16, 1982, and a full social of 530-55-3328. 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
0: Repeating 313-283-4599, and her name was Lakeisha.
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2: 6-1. Not sure that matters now, but Donald's expired now at 27, so it'll also be 10-8-9, possibly times 2. First that FTA out of New Mexico, second for FTA out of Arizona. 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

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Battalion 3, engine 21, truck 11, engine 11, engine 21, engine 31, engine 41, respond to 1603 Victorian Avenue for the report of a structure fire.

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3: 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Motor vehicle collision. Respond Stead Boulevard and northbound 395N. District 9. Engine 9. Respond Stead Boulevard and northbound 395N.
4: Vehicle into a switch. It's a white pickup. Stead Boulevard, northbound 395.
1: 32 and round. Are there any Toms or Mothers?
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0: Good.
1: Nevada 408, William Union Sam.
0: Copy 408, William Union Sam, clear suspended on a 97 Pontiac RO's last. It's Sewell hyphen Gonzalez versus Pam, address on Audi.
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0: We have a primary all clear on the first floor. 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
0: 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We're going to go recycle rehab.
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2: Over.
3: 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Threatened to grab a knife and hurt herself. Renzo's requesting PD due to patient having a knife and stated that there's a little brother inside with the patient. 152, call 11. 34.
1: All right.
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2: 44, tonight, right? Copy tonight. All right, Charles 260, copy the update with the GFO inside.
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Last phonetically, NOR Union, NOR Ocean Zebra, First of Carol, Charles Adam, Robert Ocean Lincoln, DOB 823-96. Last four, the social 6183, via HFA, approximately 5'5", 120 pounds, tattoos on both arms.

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2: 506-73, ON 239-3484, please for a second. 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
2: I may have misheard the spelling of the last name, but I have Mary Union Nora Ocean Zebra, and she's clear, no match, Nevada, physicals and locals, 5'1", 115, brown and brown, tattoo on her left forearm of Martha, on her right forearm of Elias, on her neck of the all-seeing eye, and on her left hand of a cross. I can give you more if you need them, and she has a history of resisting in locals.

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1: I copy all. Thank you, Danae.
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0: It was adorable.
2: Is Karis reporting any active disturbance?
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1: 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RP states her two adult sons are physically fighting, stating no weapons, no 1056, and no medical. Still am I getting further? 5371 Franz Court.
2: Yeah.
3: See Brown Central.
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0: 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Battalion 3, engine 21, truck 11, engine 31, engine 41, respond to 1800 16th Street for the report of a structure fire. Be advised we have multiple callers on this.
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6: 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Alright, copy, thank you, Joe. 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
10: Thank you, sir.
11: We've been open for 3 days at the release team out that lives there. Nobody's team.
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1: 2-1.
4: We're out with the vehicle in code 4 here, just waiting on fire. You can go ahead and secure those other units.
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1: Copy, rear 2.5 inch. Sparks 221, I can head up to Moderna. Hello. Alright. 221 at the pump. How much hose do you have on the ground?
2: Going at the pump, squad 11 just has a cross leg.
1: On the ground, what nozzle do you have?
3: We got 200 feet of 3-inch on the ground, and we're going to do 2 100-foot sticks off the horizontal standpipe.
0: 8021, copy.
4: 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Two-story apartment on the north.
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6: Find you fire attack on the south building. Fire attack on the south building. You have squad 11 over there.
5: 31 copies. We will be fire attack on the south building. Working with squad 11.

0: Command, Reno Battalion 1.
1: Reno Battalion 1, Command, go ahead.
0: I'm just arriving on scene. Do you have an assignment for me?
1: Battalion 1, I'm going to make you Division South. Division South will be the single-story apartment complex on the south side.
0: I copy. You giving me Division South. What units do I have working for me?
1: Yeah, you currently have Sparks Engine 31 and Sparks Squad 11.
0: South Division copies. I have 31, Squad 11.
1: Copy, water spot.
2: Sparks 221, 1060, standing by.
3: 10-4, be ready. The male just called back on 911 saying the female's still in the house and she's calling other people to come over.
2: Copy.
1: Division South, Command, go ahead.
0: We have a knockdown on our division. We'll be working on ventilation and search.
1: Command copies, knockdown on Division South. Let me know what needs you have.
0: As you get more resources, I could use another engine over here.
1: Copy.
4: Command, North Division.
1: North Division, Command, go ahead.
4: We got pretty good knockdown from the exterior. We're now going to go interior with 3.
5: Hey, Rafael, will you put me on 260's call? I'll be logging with 2 weeks.

0: 1, can you log into battle, please?
1: X-Men, go ahead.
0: 86 Henry 258 Nevada on a Chevy Tahoe.
2: Murray Steinhardt, I'm en route.
0: Copy. Tommy Saturn.
1: Yep.
0: 4611 Frank, I believe it's David on the end.
1: Probably gonna be a zero, let me try it that way.
0: Yeah, you're probably right.
1: Abram, it's on a 2009 Saturn with a zero.
0: Okay, I got a Chrysler SUV for you, or van for you, Nevada.
2: Complex, you'll be working for Reno Division 1.
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0: let me reposition.
1: That's right, copy.
2: Truck 11, command.
3: Go ahead, Ken.
2: Hey, I know you're trying to contact Division North. What do you need?
3: 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Primary search of the second floor of the second story apartment is all clear. We're going to pop out and do some topside ventilation. Looks like we have a little bit of heat in the attic.
2: Copy of the primary, all clear, second story on Division North. And you guys are working topside on Division North.
4: North Division, copies direct as well.
0: One California service.
1: I'm ready when you are.
0: 1 King Victor 4719.
5: A secondary search and overhaul.
2: Copy, primary, all clear, Division South, working on secondary search and overhaul.
1: Ten to three.
5: Go ahead, command.
2: I'd like to request some additional resources. Let's have an additional REMS unit respond. NV Energy, Red Cross, peer support, and an investigator.
5: The box of copies, I'll send all of those.
1: Is that the Victor over Mary?

0: Raptor 1 copy. That's coming back to a 1980 Ford cargo van.
1: Sure, yeah, why not?
0: Copy, ready for the next one.
1: Let me get it fly around for a bit.
2: Charles 27, 23.
3: Charles 27.

0: truck 11.
1: I'm on an old ambulance with the vital plate.
2: All right, ready for that one? Go ahead.
1: 820, X-ray 4, leave it, I guess. And that's it.
2: It's going to be a zero, if it's probably in the format. It's on a Ford Mini Motor.
1: That's all.

0: North, we got lift.
1: When you get the chance, back for 950-1021.
2: All right, copy.
0: North, command. Go ahead for Division North.

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1: Here, and starting to clear up. No additional needs right now. We're going to start mopping this up.
0: Call fire under control on Division North.
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0: It's 897, Union 88.
2: Lincoln 233, too far. Charles 211, Reno.
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0: Yes, I am 303.
1: Sam 23.
0: Okay, Sam 20.
1: Sam 23. Sam 275, bring over to check.
2: Both units are clear. Negative crime, party separated, and can you put me back on the previous call?
1: Sam 25.
3: 3-1-8-25.

0: think I'm on support.
1: No, that's fair.
0: For stack 378, information was provided to the RP for beginning.
2: Line of 3, affirmative. I realized you were on air after I dispatched it. Thank you.
3: Frank 435, the beeper chief number is 19271. 19271, and the GTA is going to be 19272. Copy, thanks. 2224 Reno.

0: 1, sister.
1: Are you there, 2729 on 1?
2: There is a female in the past, the rear of the vehicle. Similar descriptors as the person I think you're looking for. It's a female, brown and brown, about 170.
1: Control 529-617713.
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4: Lincoln
0: 236
4: 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Are you available for 28?
0: Lincoln
4: 236,
0: go ahead.
4: Exit Montana, John 8038.
2: Sam 280 Reno.
1: Good.
2: Can I call back on stack 403 to see if you can get any better?
1: Sure.
2: And looks like he just recontacted saying we can 22. Sam, 280, can 22. Thank you.
1: Perfect, thanks.
0: John 8038 comes back clear, active, on a 2000 silver Chevy pickup. And Lincoln 233, correction, it expired 7/31 of 25.
1: Charles
0: 213, go ahead.
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3: Marietta Sparks, 605, it's FTA on a traffic charge, surrender DL, valid ID, and registered for stalking.

be a Frank out of California. It's going to be a no X. It's a $50,000 for a controlled substance.

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0: SAM 91 X-ray 71498 East 7th Street at Safe Camp for a trouble unknown. Our piece of security stating there was a female yelling about shelter in place, and then there is a participant throwing property with a large pipe in his hand. Subject with the pipe is described as WMA in his 60s, 5'6", thin build, last seen wearing no shirt and shorts. Also advising subject was trying to hit a vehicle with the pipe, possibly 1056. 1498 East 7th Street.
1: Send me a copy, code 3. 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
2: 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We're asking assistance from RPD as they're coming from a distance. It's going to be for a male swinging a pipe around, actively threatening people with it. 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

0: D7s. The pipe has been thrown. The suspect is no longer armed. Mitchell and Fisher are at a county air. 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
1: No, 232.
2: The Raptor 1 is Washington White. 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
3: It should be Green that's manning this. I'm not sure about Washoe White, so I can ask him.
2: Copy. Well, they told me to go to Washoe White because Green was closed for something else, so I don't know what I'm doing here.
1: Answering on Washoe White, not me. Again, Washoe White.
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7: 232 security had no rush to open the security gate for us, and he's still just laying on the ground right now, so we'll just, RA for now.
1: Alright, 232.
2: And Raptor 1, he may be having a seizure, it's kind of hard to tell, but Washoe White was going to stay true, so.
1: Raptor 1.

0: 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William Ida Lincoln, Sam Ocean Nora, first of Anthony, date of birth 6179.
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1: We have coordinates, however, we don't have any further at this time.
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1: Robert Edward Zebra, first of Teresa, I believe spelled Tom Edwards, Robert Edward Sam Adam, with a DOB of 0118-1996, and a full social of 530-931804. 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

0: 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Delta, information I'll be telling.
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3: Reno. Oh, I'm sorry, yeah, Washoe Green is open.
4: Negative, Washoe Green is open.
3: Copy, we're Copeland out here.

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1: 221.
0: Can we check hospitals and see if Scott's there?
1: Frank, will be back on the side of 10-9.
2: Still go for it, JP Petty.
1: Copy.
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0: One
5: 3 11 2241 East 4th Street, number 27, Betty's Motel. For a trouble unknown, possible 1015. RP is very difficult to understand. Keep saying if there are 5 juveniles inside, and that he's a mandated reporter. So trying to get further. 2241 East 4th, number 27.
0: 1-3.
2: 7.
1: Hey, that's it.
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1: Hey,
4: stop to one.
1: Stop sign, I'm seeing an intersection. I need 4 immediate patrol response. Can you leave a message for a sign shop? I put notes.

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0: I said, have you been able to agree, sweatshirt and sweatpants? Charles, 260 for information about the juveniles.
5: 260, Captain. Okay, copy, and can we advise our P2 to stay away from them? Are we able to get them?

0: 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I've got a priority one for a dog in a vehicle at the Fitness Connection, 3310 Kitski at Moana. 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

0: confirm subject is first of Ronnie with an R as in Robert. I'm getting a sex offender return for Killmeister first of Lonnie, Lincoln Ocean, Nora Nora, Ida Edward. Same date of birth. Tattoo on his chest, but it doesn't specify what.
1: Yeah, it's Lonnie with the Lincoln.
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2: The white Honda registered to STAR scans at Plum in Virginia about 2 hours ago. Family says that he gets lost and confused fairly often, so I don't know if he's lost in that area. Might need some assistance. Reportedly lost his phone at Sam's Club down near there a couple days ago, so he does not have his phone with him right now. Family has it.
3: Last week, Colorado, Charles Hershen, Robert Hershen, Adam, David Hershen, Christopher Lee Geneva, George Edward, Edward Victor Adam, Davis Lee, 10/07/1965, PL Zumbi, 07/01/03/43/54 Nevada.
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0: 42-2 Northern, and you want to show 1063? Golden Parkway and Eagle Canyon Drive for a 1057 DOP just occurred vehicle versus school sign. I'm assuming for the Spanish Springs High School one. No vehicle description, but debris trail shows going east on Eagle Canyon. Front bumper of the vehicle was left behind with a Raiders plate, Adam Lincoln, 6 Lincoln 29, which is registered in Nixon. We're also contacting the school police on call. Golden Eye and Eagle Canyon.
1: 234.
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0: I love the plates for the, like, Teslas too, eh? So far, can you put the 28 on my call?
1: Yeah, sir.

0: time, sir.
1: We are completed with Tech 3. Thank you.
0: What's happening?
2: It's 213, check and code 4.
3: Four.
0: Engine 41. 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We're not finding anybody by near the Shadow Mountain bathrooms. 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
10: 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Let's see, engine 3 to 555 Hamill Lane, room 117, bed number 2.
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2: 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So, maybe another central or Tom when we get them.
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0: Yeah, call on Engine 36. 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
17: 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First in engine, just pulling behind my safety vehicle. 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
0: Okay, just confirm a mail.
7: 10-9, that again, sir.
0: Confirm it's a mail subject.
7: Hey, sir, and then I'll have a VIN check, please, when you're ready.
0: 244, go ahead, what's been?
7: It's going to be 5 VIN X-ray, Frank Edward 8, 367, 8 Lincoln 1.
8: You got to find a parking spot.
7: 51567.
0: No, 244, Temper.
9: Yeah, it should be down this way, off Willow Street or close to it.
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3: 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Is there a different state?
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2: 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She's 10 minutes.
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0: 44, you're responding for an illegal burn at 15700 Elkhorn Lane. Unknown is spreading and unknown the size.
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0: Last of Gonzalez, common. First of Diego, common. 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
0: I copy. Can you switch us there for a moment?
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1: 21, code 4 here with the RP. I'll be in the area ATLing for the suspect.
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1: 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There's a fire at Broadhead Park. I don't show anything on fire.
0: Sorry, sometimes I'm faster. Yeah, it's coming through now.
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2: 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Yes. 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
4: 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You said it's trees. 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
0: 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Hold on a second, let me give you a cable. 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
10: Responding on Gold, the RPD Raptor is on scene. That last update was from him.

0: 3-0-0 incoming units, engine 13's on scene. Got nothing shown right now. We're going to get eyes on it. We'll give you an update here shortly. This will be Riverside Command, Commando B Mobile.
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1: Battalion 1 copies. Brakes all units responding to Broadhead Park with the exception of engine 13. 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We'll give gold back and I'll take care of the down read on Earth.
3: In the area of that unit of DUI, was there a direction of travel for the driver?
2: Looks like he just parked by Whitaker Park and is throwing balls out of the window. There's a plate now, 724954, California.
3: What did I come back to?
2: Where are you now?
6: Battalion 1. And Battalion 1, we know, while I have you, do you know if Comet 12 is still out, reference the bullfire at Bird Eyes?
1: Comet 12 absolutely is.
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3: 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Potential accelerant down there. Can we patch it? 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
5: 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Inspector 15 is at an issue of ETA of 20 minutes. She's coming from the bullfire area.
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3: 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Last phonetically, Zebra Adam King, Robert Adam John, Sam Henry Edward King, first of Kenny, middle of Edward. 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
0: On the wall. So, as a 6, our team cleaned itself, all the graffiti on the walls. Copy, thank you. 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
7: 8-year-old special needs son ran away from her and is on foot running away from her in the parking lot. 5069 South McCarran. Around.
0: Close the route. 280.
7: Nine nine three Sparks.
0: Go ahead.
7: Are you 1035?
0: Go ahead.
7: For Idaho, showing the Mary, no X, caution for violent over the 1016. We're up.
3: 10-4, 211, I'll show you not to Maple Leaf.
0: 11.
3: Three.
0: 5-2.
3: Eagle Canyon and West Kaya de La Plata on the Indian Colony side for a single vehicle 1050 described as a silver Chrysler with injuries. RP stating the driver is passed out or injured. Still am I getting further. Eagle Canyon and Kaya de La Plata.
0: Copying route.
2: Units route to the McCarran Child Call. Listen, the child's currently trying to cross street as traffic is going through.
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0: Reno Charles 260, I apologize. I'm actually on stack 509, not 522.
7: Copy, 509, the Telma 1076.
0: Hey, Reno 260, this RP's been advised, possible 1019. Should be 10-8.
7: It's also 16.
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1: Will be 10-8 SES Nets.
2: Circuit 10 states the vehicle has been leaving and coming back since last night. There's a subject sitting inside the vehicle in front of the house. It's unfamiliar to the RP. Vehicle is described as a blue older SUV, unknown out-of-state plates. Driver is an unknown race male, unknown weapons, unknown 1056-100 Thomas.
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0: man is near the lake on the west side by Virginia Streets. For unconscious subject, plan to close him out. Manzanita Lake.
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0: Trail 260, HHA
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0: safety, you told all traffic, break, Central 3 to Escort, warp, pass 1 to 8. 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Out with a 20-year-old IMA, black over black, and cooperative. Send cut code.
1: I copy, and be advised this is going to be related to a prior DOP that occurred, Golden Knight and Eagle Canyon Parkway, for a vehicle that struck a school sign.
0: Copy, and does the units involving that 1050 want to respond?
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1: pathway 1? Sorry, no, RTG 4, Pierce talking, where are you going?
0: 21, you should be high.
1: Okay.
2: 3 to San, 293, 24 minus 5, then I'll leave tonight.
1: Sam, 293.
3: Nevada ID card, last phonetically is Robert Ocean David, Robert out of George, Ocean. First phonetically is Robert Ocean Lincoln, Adam Nora David. Date of birth is 12/27/1988. ID number is 040-315-0640.
4: And possibly not breathing, it's running at 10 South Lake Street next to the Automobile Museum by the bike path. Angel in red, 10 South Lake Street.
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0: Lincoln 233, dealer plate 96642, California, came back clear, no match. Let me try it without the DLR.
1: Sorry, baby.

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1: Is 1 Charles 4, Paul John Mary, Adam Boy 6, George William 15701.
0: Number.
2: 1391, I'll be
3: right back. 1391,
4: 0536, Virginia. Charles 27.
5: Charles 27.
4: AC, and I'll be around the stack 542.
3: Hurry, the battery is efficient.
6: Charles 211 AC, and I'm not far from stack 566.
5: Coming search you that way, it has not been called yet.
3: Engine 5.
0: Clear on a 2016 Jeep Cherokee, unknown state.
1: So strange, thank you.

0: I'll see when I'm in the area.
1: Trust one.
2: And it looks like Ramza might be here with me.
3: Coming.
4: Traction 993M1.
3: Standard.
4: Could you check if that Ford truck has a previous mark and tag with us? It looks like it's already been marked.
3: Check.
0: Yeah. I can't do anything.
5: Can you see a parking problem and along that? I can follow up with it later. Go
0: ahead.
5: I'll be at 232 West Cork Street. You can clear me off of it when you're done. Thank you.
0: It is 33, too far.
6: Phonetics, Robert Ocean, Sam Adam, Lincoln Edward, Sam. First of Blaine Phonetics, Boy Lincoln, Adam, Ida, Nora. Middle Joshua Phonetics, John Ocean, Sam Henry,

0: I'll be at 232 West Court Street. You can clear me off of that when you're done. Thank you.
1: 233,
2: Phonetics, Robert Ocean, Sam Adam, Lincoln Edward, Sam. First of Blaine Phonetics, Boy Lincoln, Adam, Ida, Nora. Middle Joshua Phonetics, John Ocean, Sam Henry, Union Adam. DOB 0428 of 06. Nosos, Nevada, OLN 0407589074.

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0: Got it, thanks.
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2: I'm not sure about facility maintenance, but there is the emergency tech that has been called, and then APA for that, and looks like UNR is also on the scene.
5: That'll work. Thank you.

0: 2791-23.
1: 283 Reno 1063.
2: Okay.
1: Okay, it's 5000 Smith Ridge number Adam 1. It's a Goodwill in the parking lot for a larceny of a phone that just occurred. Suspect last seen on foot northbound Virginia. The black male in his 40s. Tall, and I'm not sure what that other description is. A yellow hat and all black clothing. Still getting better. 5000 Smith Ridge.
2: Paper.
3: Sorry, I had to find the right call. So it's now in stack 539, the related 1050 that Henry 52's on, but there is a contact number for her. She followed the vehicle and does have video surveillance.
4: See if there's a way to attach her info and if Henry 52 logs the driver in their call right now, could you also possibly put that in 0463?
3: Did run the driver, but I'll put all that in 463 for you.
4: Thank you, I appreciate it.
3: Happy to help.
5: Sorry, that's NORA unit, Henry 52. Can you give me a 21-1063 cell phone? One five three seven six two zero three eight.

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0: Vale, bueno, es a mí for breathing problems at 705 Washington Street, number 25, as plus apartments, Ottawa and Rand, 705 Washington, number 25.
2: Reno, engine one, we just cleared our call. We'll take that call for the ladder.
0: Engine one, copy ladder one. I'll show you the
1: ladder one, copy. Thank you if you want.

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0: Go ahead.
1: I'm going to be en route to the 6001 address, meet with the victim, and 9-1 is out at the mall doing some video. Follow up first.
0: Okay.

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0: Hey, so they said he's running northbound towards the convention center, so probably like Kiski area.
1: Copy. I think I might have just seen him right here in front of the McDonald's. I'm going to check it out.
0: So his description, black joggers, black t-shirt, slip-on shoes, no socks, with a yellow hat.
2: Control 211, ETL, and then I'll be around to start part 7-8.
3: 7-Alpha, either.
1: Dollar guy.
4: Alright, 222.
5: 3-2, can you send me a call from yesterday, please?
4: Q, go ahead.
5: Should be some sort of intensity off of 700 4th Street, or 700 4th Street, something like that, please.
4: Jennifer.
6: 253, radar check code 4. Same 291, right now, check code 4 at the mall.
4: 9-1, code 4.

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1: That's it, copy. Thank you very much for that.
2: Say, 283, what do you think?

0: 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The SAMRP called them saying that he was at the Reno Sparks Convention Center and wanted to report someone with a warrant.
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0: 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First two comes back to a Maria Mayorga or a Jose Morales.
1: Cross the ramp and the main street, westbound at MM30 Red 4 pickup.

0: Engine 37, respond. Priority 1, Chesapeake, 32-year-old male. Story County has been advised of the call. No confirmation on response yet.
1: 37 copies.
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2: 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Information was provided. Beginning.
3: Yes. So you're going to check the fourth McDonald's? Sam, 283 Reno, checking to 4th McDonald's.
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0: 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I'll be heading out to meet her.
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1: Sam 283.
0: Take it 2729 on 1.
1: Sam 283, go ahead with that.
0: It's going to be last Baker, Robert, Union, Mary, Frank, Ida, Edward, Lincoln, David. First of Baker, Ocean, Ida, David. Date of birth is going to be 9-17 of 1986. And I got a SOSHA 530-330681.
1: Sam 283, check for.
0: Copy.
2: Pick me on that one. He was a call for service earlier. I'll give him a call back.
3: Sorry, that fire's locked.
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0: Sorry, I copy.
4: Cut out, but I believe you said you were going to just let his permission always code 50.

0: 221.
1: 10-8, SAS notes, and we'll be in route 1016.
0: It'll be in the parking lot. A female came up to the RP and advised that a male was trying to take her son and was causing a big disturbance. The Hispanic female, light colored clothing, and a Hispanic male in dark clothes. Juvenile was 5 to 8 years old. Located at the apartment 414 to Lumina.
1: 21.

0: Uranus.
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2: Reno Charles 216.
0: Charles 216.
2: I'll be en route to the welfare check. Stack 562.
0: On state. Charles 216, prior that 1063, and Charles 316, 1063.
2: 16.
3: 16.
0: Both the 60 and 1752 East 4th in front of this location between this and the Highway 40. For a subject who keeps pulling his pants down, exposing himself, 1752 East 4th.
2: 216.
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1380, Lincoln, Tom, Nevada, Red City.

0: Well, prior in August, that was a 911 cell near Northern Nevada Medical Center, but there was no disturbance.
1: Thank you.

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2: Hey, Charles 213, same traffic.
3: 10-6-2-9. Located 600 North Wells of Jackson's for Larson, just to Grinchville 6. So I'm seated in the parking lot, walking northbound 600 North Wells.
2: Copy, pepper.
0: Are you at for the bull fire?
4: 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We have 1095 at the 5011 Middle Mall Circle.
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0: copy, thank you very much.
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1: I'll be en route to 1055 East Drake Street to attempt to locate the stolen 53-foot tractor trailer related to Frank 435's call at JCPenney.
3: Copy. You stay on green. Are you going to Sparks here?
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2: 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I'm not sure what this business is, standby.
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1: Sounds good. I'm almost done with this J4.
0: Perfect. 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
3: 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Doing the female inside apartment 414 called back on 911. Sounds like a custody issue. Advice: the juvenile's father now has the juvenile and another male outside. State P doesn't have custody, and the RP has the paperwork for it.
4: Lincoln John 66519 comes back clear, expired 7/26 of 26 on a 21 Mazda hatchback.

0: Reno North 221, we shall inbound to Corp Yard to turn my car, please.
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3: You need a number search on the RP's number on this call. Neighbor's saying it's unrelated and that person doesn't live here. Both elderly homeowners are in Georgia.

0: Tango Russia.
1: Go.
0: Correct address will be 11765 Canyon Dunn. And it looks like that would be where the Rapid SOS was hitting. It looks like the Rapid SOS had originally hit at the 40 address, but then updated to the 65, but that wasn't physical.
1: Yeah, weird. She's been sitting in the front porch staring at us the whole time, thanks. And she's on her phone probably replying to your SOS.
0: So we didn't send her any messages.

0: 210.
1: Change of plans. 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Still the same follow-up.
0: William, 210. Sam, 280 Reno.
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0: Miller 2417, Timmy, good morning. 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
3: Until you clear, 2500, Dick Christian, number 9.
4: Okay. All right. You know, Charles 216. This is Deer, and I can be en route to Dickerson to replace North.
3: 10-4, no, 2-4, excuse me.
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0: I'll just close it.
1: Charles 2-11, show me back at the Chevron. Charles 2-11.
2: Charles 444.
3: Good afternoon. Can you show myself and Charles 445, 1041, doubled up, using 445? And can you show us 10-6 on the 7 downtown, please?
2: Charles 444, 10-4, good morning. Actually.
4: 31, that's going to be 560. Copy, thank you.

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1: Charlie 1.
2: Extreme pain that's causing now numbness in the legs.
3: 61 cops, thank you. 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
4: Engine 21, Sparks Fire Main Assignment, Medical Emergency, 2, 70 Galt Way.
1: Charles 2 and 3, Ranchenko 4, 5 and Wells.
0: Charles 2 and I'll be out, and we're going to try to make contact with this suspect.
1: After summer.
3: Copy that, B1.

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1: 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Nope, Michigan 1, Queen Victor Union 28. Driver's HMA mid 20s. Was speeding through the streets. Unknown weapons. Attempt to occur for service. 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
3: Yes, thank you. I'll give him the 21.
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1: Safety will be at St. Mary's for a fire summit.
2: Safety. And safety, just wondering, is it perchance related to something a PD lieutenant is doing?
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2: Charles, 360.
1: Good evening, 1041. 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
2: How are you morning?
1: Right.
2: Charles, 1041.
3: One.
6: 43 females in a full manic episode, and suddenly thinks that we're trying to hurt her, and she's running towards eastbound towards Lumina. We're not in a foot pursuit, we're just slowly following her. Probably going to end up putting her on illegal or something.
3: Stand for it.
2: Charles
1: 446. 1041, good afternoon. I want to know myself at 12443 and we'll be double using 446. Santana on assignment, that's right, please.
3: Charles 443, 446, suffer.
7: Russia, Henry 72.
3: Henry 72.
7: I'll be 10A FAR. They're having an event today.

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2: I'm doing a radio check. How that sounds?
3: You're loud and clear.
4: I know, Tom 67.
1: Tom 67.
4: I'll be in that to stack 600.
1: Charger problem, I'm pulling.
0: Hey, Tom 306 first, head for P10 and
1: copy. I'm ready, 17.

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0: 2 Sam 9-1, Wash Road, 1063. 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Nope, I guess it's going to be a 1057. It's a gold Honda that hit the RP. I guess we're getting a few calls on it, so I'll get better. Golden Valley and Opal Station.
1: 33, 1060. So I want to be in or out. Sam 9-1, can't see here.
0: Sam 9-1, tonight.
1: No, copy.

0: 21 and 33. Okay, the vehicle that fled is that gold Honda, Nevada 256 for Edward 1, now heading towards the freeway without a front tire.
1: Out
2: to 562. Charles 354, the welfare check on state.
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1: Yes, sir.
2: Information and resources provided. Beacon 8.
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2: 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Episode 1, Eric, sorry for training, 1041 today.
1: Okay.
3: Charles 2, have an assistant showing routes to the main for 44.
1: Yes, sir.
4: I've got two pending calls. Now seeing eastbound on Winchester from Marlin, riding on rims.
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4: 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Yellow should be opening in 20 minutes.
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7: I'm Edwards, and give me a call number for the parking problem with multiple vehicles heading.
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2: 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SFR and brake flashing its flash yellow greens back open for normal traffic. 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
0: 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I'll be in route my residence on equipment.
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1: 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You're responding with REMSA. Engine 42 has been paged out. Coming from Cold Springs, Priority 3 for a PD standby, and clear to enter on arrival.
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4: Adam George, Union Ida, Lincoln Adam Robert, First of Patrick, Paul Adam, Tom Robert, Ida Charles King, DOB 09-12-1980, Nevada OLN 3200435852.
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0: Unfer traffic control at Oval Station. Fire's got the eastbound lane blocked.
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2: Give you one. 5489-5489.
0: 5489?
2: Correct.
0: Thank you so much.
2: And 233, also, for your return.
0: Sure.
2: So it's clear valid, but I'm kind of confused because his locals file has a flag remarks section, normally where they would put EF information and sex offender information, and it says address change as of 11/22/19, 5640 and a half Lupin Drive, address change only on this date, but there's no information stating if he's an ex-felon or a sex offender or why he's registering his address.
3: Morning,
4: 310.
3: Morning, 310. 310, 24 that. I'll be around the bank.
4: Okay.
5: Do you want it stopped at Golden and Opal or elsewhere?
6: Dispatch status.
2: 31, cut 4.
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5: Four. 46 units at that patient.

0: a direct call in for a stalled vessel out on the lake somewhere between Hell's Kitchen and Pelican. Working on getting additional information. We'll be en route to Sutcliffe to get Marine 26-3.
1: Yes, ma'am.
2: Another caller that had found the vehicle mentioned it being driven on rims. How many tires does it have and which ones?
1: It has four wheels but only three tires. It looks like the front left tire is missing.
3: Hey, I'm going to throw that bite on Dickerson in your box and then I'll meet you over there.
2: Copy. And can I log another witness, please?
4: I just went on the phone with a tow.
5: Team dispatch, go ahead and send that to us.
6: PD standby, it is clear to enter on arrival. They have rims in route, PD's on scene. It's going to be, looks like for a traffic accident. Not a PD standby anymore, but it might be the other party involved in that accident you're on.
5: It is, it's the same call. We're en route.
6: I copy en route.
2: Henry Ocean Adam, First of Salvador, Sam Adam, Lincoln Victor, Adam David, Ocean Robert, DOB 0208, 1986, Nevada OLN 080-159-5805.
4: 10-4, 915.
5: Request tow. Not drivable, missing front left, heavy front end.
4: Is that the same as 33's?
5: It's the same broken Honda, yeah.
4: Copy, DNS is en route.
7: Marana, Blue 23.
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1: No, that's 323, Tupper.
2: Washington at 7-10, okay, reckless driver. Push continuing, last seen northbound on Pyramid from Walgreens, 1446 hours. Vehicle the white Ford, California 95008, number 0, was passed out in the drive-thru, woken up by staff, and appeared altered. Fled northbound from the location, and NHP is advised, time to grab the driver's stack, 645, watch over.
3: Sparks Fire Main Assignment, Motor Vehicle Collision, 2, westbound Interstate 80 and Vista Boulevard.
4: Jumper, I want to know, good morning.
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6: Going to be left of phonetically Ocean, Lincoln, Charles, Edward, Sam, Edwin, first of Christina, King, Robert, Ida, Sam, Tom, Ida, Nora, Adam. Date of birth is 10-3 of 64, so 562-23-3619.
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0: 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They might be east of Vista on Westbound I-80, and they were able to confirm that trip and that was handling.
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2: 1-4.

0: I get a case number and court date for RMC?
1: 732 case number for fraud is 19-280-19280, and court date's going to be November 3rd at 1400.
0: Perfect. Thank you.

0: Reno, London, please.
1: 10-6.
0: I think the location of this, we're going to switch to the Type 1 if you can send that call to Engine 6.
1: 10-4, did you want me to send next in engine, which would be District 1 or 2, and leave you off of it, or did you want me to keep you attached and send you?
0: I'm fine to stay attached, but if Battalion 1 has a different preference, I'll turf that to him.
2: Copy that. I will have you responding as Engine 6 until I can confirm with Battalion 3.
1: Battalion 3, you were covered in static. Just confirming you said to send in the next in engine and Engine 6 can return.
3: Sorry,
1: Reno, that'd be and copy. Gold is monitored, not manned. It does look like this is in the backyard of the RP's address. And Engine 6, Reno, do you copy?
0: Yes,
1: there's
0: copy.
1: Square
0: return.
1: Thank you.
3: Reno, safety, Gold is Hong Kong.
1: Safety, 10-4.
3: Roger,
1: 13,
3: Hong Kong.
4: To the Tamra address and not to the Golden Valley and Opal Station.
1: Battalion 1, Gold is monitored, not manned. On Battalion 3, do you copy?
0: Battalion 3, copy. Thank you. Very good. Anytime, sir.
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4: On Sun Valley and 6, if you want to call them. It's, I tried.

0: passed. You've had Charles 312 radio 1066. Community Park Street, Parkman Apartments in front, near the front door, from unwanted subject, refusing to leave, causing a verbal disturbance. Is aggressively accusing passers by of stealing her phone. 33 Park Street, Parkman Apartments in front, near the entrance.
1: Perfect.
2: One, two.
0: Hello?
1: Hello?
0: Hello?
2: Small brush fire out back, mostly out. Engine 13 should be out investigating. Soapy, Capitol Hill Command, Lover Site C, currently mobile.
3: Lieutenant Helicopter 1319, out with the RP, small brush fire in the backyard, mostly out. Command established, Lover Site Command.
4: Headquarters.
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6: Is there another unit that can be down and booking?
7: How about a jail deputy?
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4: You can respond at 824 Ralston, number D David, on your apartment. 25 ELP wants to find a complaint reference noise disturbance coming from Sigma Pi Epsilon 401 University. That's 824 Ralston, number D David.
0: Reno Charles 354, the people out here said she already left. I'm 10-8 GOA.
1: Fox Charles 355, copy. Corrections, Charles. Oh, disregard your bolt there.
0: Charles 304, 10-8.
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0: Hall 36 as a double unit or a single unit for training 10-8.
1: Good morning. 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
2: Chapman, please, for physical 1016. Parting party is a male half. Said he attempted to leave after a verbal on female half grabbing his hair. He did walk to the neighbor's residence, however, he's now back at the Chapman address. 7959 Chapman, please.
0: 23. 25.
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1: Charles, 442, 29, I'm mailing your plate, Charles.
2: Charles, 442.
1: Back to Jackson. John Adam, Charles Dean, Sam Ocean North. Date of birth, first of John. John Ocean Henry North. Date of birth 2/11/1984. So 612-01-7791.
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2: Charles 446.
3: Yeah. Charles, how long to Wingfield Park underneath calling with the bridge?
1: Charles 446.
0: Brandon, Nora, 325, both units come in the area.
1: No, 325.
0: And I need you. 4300 block of Desert Highlands, Nevada, Mary Adam Robert 3, Edward Lincoln, Blue Subaru.
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2: Confirming, I'm away from IMDT. Do we have tow called to both vehicles involved?
1: Confirm, DNS is going to the one on Tamara, and Luther is going to the one on Golden Valley.
2: Copy. Is there a way to get whichever one's closest or first to the car on Opal Station area, because that's the one blocking traffic?
1: I can try.
3: Dispatch.
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1: Simple.
2: Please,
1: Charles 446.
2: Charles 446. Yeah, 29 on 2, please.
3: Going to be a left of Terry, Tom, Edward, Robert, yellow. First of Kyle, King, yellow, Lincoln, Edward. Date of birth is 11-5-1983. So you've got a postal of 562-770099.
4: Six. Respond 8200 Ascent Hollister Drive, Unit 123H.
2: Out of this, David Frank Ocean Robert Davis. Date of birth is 11-28-1983. And they have a postal of 008-681605.
1: Come here.
5: Charles 442.
1: Charles 442.
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1: 371.
0: Flying the Sparks Mercantile, 7 King George, yellow 051, out of California.
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6: Can you go to house 3 and relieve deputy at NS?
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7: Fran check, Cadillac East 10-6 with the TPO.
5: Spelled as K-Y-L-E with no AKAs. And subject... aim year is clear, NCICC just local with a valid 27.
6: Copy that, thank you. So both clear, but possible sex offender violating for Terry.
7: That's correct, if his name was spelled with K-I-E-L.
6: Copy that, thank you.
7: Code 4.
6: Hey, friend.
7: Sam 374.
6: Can I get a 29 on one mail?
7: Go ahead.
6: It's going to be last of Christian, first of Michael. DOB is going to be 0307 of 1972. ID number out of Nevada is going to be 32000976 25.
7: Sorry, if you don't spell it out, I don't have that much time to catch up. Can you 10-9 the OLM?
6: It's going to be...

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1: And which toe is it?
0: Luther.
1: Super. Okay, Luther toe.
2: Is there no permit at all, or is it super expired?
1: Super expired.
2: Have more thanks. I'm going for it.

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0: Are you out with it?
1: Negative. We're going to travel 445 out on 1, we're passed behind 805 Coonsley.
0: 445.
2: 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Copy that. Do you want me to cancel? 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
3: Alaska King Ocean, Lincoln Adam, Robert Ida, Charles Henry, first of Charles, sorry, let me restart that. First name, Charles Henry, Robert Ida, Sam Tom, Ocean Paul, Henry Edward Robert, date of birth 6-3 of 60, Nevada OLN 080-087-3285.
0: Come here. Charles 442.
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2: Charles, 312, 1063. 100. 3884, the A house, stop 5 for an unwanted subject. It's running in the street, your house in town. 256, call it, 388, we'll take. Charles, 3516, 1063. Charles 256, it's when you were now on the 155 Mill Street, the ambulance bay. They've got one adult male in custody for trespassing. That should be 1099. On 155 Mill Street, we're now on ambulance bay.
3: Perfect.
2: Don't
3: tell me
2: wrong. Charles 256.
4: West 4th and Mayberry. Porsche, I'll give you updates here in a sec.
5: Good night. Truck
0: 57, have a great
5: night. Green
4: number
5: 325,
4: negative
5: 2299. Nora 325, number one. Number one is going to be last name David Robert Ocean. Nora Edward Sam. First name Cyrus. Yellow Robert Adam. COV of August 23rd of 1990. And a social security number of 622384060.
0: Number two.
6: Two is going to be a BMA. Last name. Oh, no, you can't leave. You're detained.
7: Okay,
6: right now.
7: I'm
6: last name is going to be Austin. It's Adam Union Sam. Tom Ida Nora. First name. John, or Sam Edward Adam Nora, DOBO 0902, 1988, and an ID card of 02080918841.
0: Come in, first name Sean.
6: Yeah, Jay Sean.
0: I'm sorry, 10-9?
5: It's going to be Jay Sean. It's John. Adam Norris.
0: Okay.
8: Hot four. I'm 23, that disturbance off of Chocolate, and I had eyes on the suspect. It's going to be a bald WMA wearing a San Francisco Giants t-shirt, and could you just add a note that his address is going to be 5260 Flintstone Circle?
2: Copy.
0: Court date 11-3 at 1400, November 3rd, 2 p.m.
5: Sir, 10-4, thank you.
2: Thank you.
0: Copy 2N6 is in Rana.
2: Copy to me. And Charles 352, can you respond to Plumman Red to see if those lights are still out, see if we need to call out signal shop?
5: Yeah. We're in Charles Baron 4. We're in the area that is, since we're done here, we can check.
2: Okay, Charles, please, I see you describe.
7: Copy to me.
5: Charles, I want to. But for another, she's walking away from me, 50-0.
2: Charles 354, 24, Charles 312, copy.
9: M07. I'm sorry, you're 10-1.
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0: 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It's subplated on a Oldsmobile.
1: 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It also has a California plate on the front.
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5: Copy. 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

0: Well, sir, Tower 21, I apologize. I'm always on the MVT. Can I get the case number, please?
1: 5489-5489.
0: Copy, thank you, Washo.
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2: The subject clearance CIC, siege is local. Duly has a match in local. The young subject does not. Got a valid California 27 and no match for Mark.
3: All right, copy. 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
3: Can we get a 29 on the female? Last name, Connecticut, well, Charles Ocean, Nora, Sam, Edward, Nora, Tom, Ida, Ocean, Nora, first name, Connecticut, well, right here, Adam, Sam, Ida, Tom, Tom, Ida, date of birth, December 4th of 1985, social 625-245650.
4: Copy. And confirm that Charles 315, Arthur.
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2: Mr. Rod, 70 Damani Ranch Parkway for a total unknown, possible 1010 up is across the street hearing multiple males yelling. One heard saying you're gonna die. Sound like there's metal banging. No description for them. 70 Damani Ranch, Coles.
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3: Charles 76 Ranch, 37. 109 times 3. Out of local, all out of remain for FTP / comply. It does say in there that it's showing cleared, but also active, so I don't know if there's still that. 10-9 CJS out of RPD, I believe it's the same as one of the above. Non-excess rank out of Michigan for aggravated assault. Got it suspended 27. You're unreadable.
4: Can you work on confirming any of those?
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6: East
3: Ocean. Charles 445. Charles 76, you know?
4: Okay.
3: Do you have a third on him?
4: Just the last four of the postal.
3: Charles 442. Charles 314, Charles 315, this is the station.
6: 14. Hold on.
3: Me, Tahoe and St. Lawrence on Tahoe for 1037 subjects. There's 3 to 4 Hispanic males yelling at each other and at vehicles that are trying to get around them. Correct, they've got a vehicle parked in the traffic lanes, making it difficult for vehicles to get around them, the white SUV. Tahoe and St. Lawrence on Tahoe.
6: 1-4. Hold on.
7: Park 371.
1: Go ahead.
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2: I'm sorry, 29 on a what?
0: Sorry, our prisoner was lying to us. I now have his proper identity when you're ready. Not sure, some English on it.
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3: Hey, Sam, receiving a call in call records if you need the specifics.
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5: What's going on?
6: Okay.
0: 10-4.
7: Five in vehicle, release the tow.
1: 10-4.
5: Did you see Bronco 7?
1: Chops 445.
5: Chops 445, you were 445, thank you, sir.
1: Chops 445, copy.
5: 445 now. And can I get 442's 20, please?
1: Okay, it's going to be behind me. Pressure foot and leg.
5: Copy, thank you.
1: It advised that someone just told him that someone was being choked.
5: One four, just confirming the RP is not actually seen the fight.
8: I don't know, it just says that someone just told the RP that someone was being choked.
5: Copy.
2: Control 357, 23, Ready House, and there is no active sentence.
1: Charles 257. Charles 304, inside copy. Oh, it looks like the victim of the choking was brought inside now. It's a 22-year-old male. The aggressors are still outside, but the doors are locked so they can't get in.
2: Copy. There's about five subjects outside, so if you can just get the description of the suspect.
0: Charles
1: 257. Charles
2: 257. No, I'm boarding that place.
0: We're going to Charles 360 in the area that you have.
1: Charles 360.
0: 22, send traffic.
1: Charles 302.
0: We're going to Charles 304, RTF on last at the Yeti House now.
1: Charles 304.
5: We know Adam 77.
1: Adam 77.
5: Probably not in the morning, so we got no time and no checks.
1: Adam 7:30, good morning.

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1: 1275.
0: 1041, good morning. Number 5142. Vehicle 2667. Same route and climb.
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3: 19292.
2: Thank you.
0: 341.
4: Good.
0: We're just out on foot checking the area.

0: Big Bun. He's clear valid. Copy, thank you. And can I get a case number?
1: 415 in the area.
2: Chester, unfortunately, Chester.
1: Your call.
3: I copy. Charles 442, did you copy that last?
4: I copy, thank you.

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1: Good.
0: Reference case 26-7220, break.
2: I just wonder, I think you guys could get my remote.
0: Apartment 2 in Reno and 301, some advice.
2: With Mike Anderson, with Morris.
3: It's kind of a DNA to me. With Kaplan, but not a specific follow up.
4: Yeah, Charles 257, I have eyes on a group at 790 1 has a mullet flying full block.
5: See the guy leave on his back?
4: Sorry, 10-9.
5: Did the guy like debris and leaves on his back?
4: I'll go up to them and check.
5: And if it's a tall guy, WMA, if he's on his back, black or black, it's going to be a suspect.
4: Yeah, it's said, I don't know, 790.
5: Yeah, I'm walking over now. First name is Jacob.
0: Rear NR 323, both units 23.

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3: Okay, we have Remsen respond to our location, 88 Willow for the Eddie House. The male victim here is claiming a neck pain after being put in the chokehold.
2: Hey, from there already en route.
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2: Code 4, 1027, 29
4: on 1. Code 4, Trident, go ahead. Last Villa, Senor, Victor, Ida, Lincoln, Lincoln, Adam, Sam, Edward, Nora, Ocean, Robert, First and Adrian, Adam, David, Robert, Ida, Adam, Nora, date of birth 5/30/1970, Nevada OLN 090-110-5667.
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5: Of Glasgow, George, Lincoln, Adam, Sam, George, Ocean, William, first of Jacob, John, Adam, Charles, Ocean, Boy, date of birth 3/6/03, and social of 614-43-1606.
2: Correct.
6: Go for
7: 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Yeah, 333.
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1: Yeah, 15,
0: I'll go. Yeah, 2-10, Angel 4.
2: Copy.
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0: Charles 3 Tonga for your subject.
1: Yeah, dispatch. User 46, from that patient.
0: You know, you were waiting for a 29, am I?
2: I want to say nothing. Really life medically, Mary Charles Charles, Ocean Robert, Mary Ida, Charles King, First Anthony, medically, Adam Norris, Tom Henry, Ocean Mara Yellow, going to be DMV 052404, Arizona ID, Mary 26776632.
0: 6632?
2: 6602.
0: Yeah.
3: Okay, gotcha. So he's been provided all the correct information. He's just still wanting to shop around.
4: Yeah, while he was talking to Hawk Porter, he said that as he came up to confront the neighbor on his mailbox, they exchanged threats towards each other, and this is an ongoing thing. They've had numerous calls and stuff, so that RP has separated. He drove away with nothing happening between them. They separated.
3: Gotcha, he was just telling me all that. Alright, former just gave me a call, I'll wrap it up. Thank you, partner.
4: Copy that.

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0: Runner, can you tell him?
1: 24, it's 4, Sam, 3, Boy, Harry, 6, 3, 5, X-ray, 3, 7, 3, 1, 1, 0, 4, 0.
0: Trust you, that's the name.
2: In court.
1: 24, thank you.
3: Yeah, okay, 14.
0: Looking for either 357 or 315.
3: Okay.
0: Just checking your code for.
3: Okay.
0: That's wrong call.
2: Let me try to sort through all of them. It's a 19282. I think the others are for warrants.

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2: Jersey and Board, and that's Forest Ranger.
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2: I'll be at 1046, southbound 580, just north of Bellevue.
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1: Sarge, 351.
2: Go ahead.
1: If I'm a lot closer than 71, you can show me taking his spot in route code 3, and I can pin my follow. McKern El Rancho.
0: 10-4, I'm all set. McKern El Rancho.
1: I have no idea what you just said.
2: He's also at McKern El Rancho.
1: Copy. I don't see you, but I'll continue.

0: Blanca, arriba Binomo.
1: The vehicle versus motorcyclist, and the motorcyclist is still down trying to get up.
2: Sergeant Silva.
3: House 2 is code 4, 4183.
2: 10-4, break. Attention all personnel. House 2 is code 4. 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
1: So runaway now, 41, and my officers are passing Rainbow Market.
4: Northy 49.
5: Trying to get further, though. The motorcyclist is trying to leave the area on foot. We're still trying to get further. He's heading northbound on Walden Way, currently on foot. Still getting further.
4: Sounds like.

0: motorcycle riders described as a white male, left hand wearing a helmet, nothing further. The driver of the vehicle that struck the motorcycle is still on scene. She's in a white Subaru Outback. Her name's Mary.
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2: Charles 357.
3: Charles
2: 357. Can I please get the entry time and then a case number?
3: Twelve just pulled a case number, so that'll be 19294. And the call was entered at 1556.
2: Sorry, can you 10-9 to 10?
3: 1556, 1556.
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4: Relabel 19215 for two.
5: So far, what is it?
4: The 19215 will be for Terry. And can we get another seat number for the other individual?
2: 9406 and break for a third.
3: 10, we're in Noel, Nora, Ocean, Edward Lincoln, or two Lincolns and an Edward.
2: Nora, Ocean, Edward Lincoln.
3: Go ahead with the next.
2: Driver B1, last of Bradley Common, first of Shelley Common. Date of birth is 052867. Nevada DL 080-119-4033.
3: Can you repeat the name of the last one only? My radio reverb. I had like a reverb going on.
2: Sorry, what did you need repeated?
3: The third person's name only.
2: Copy. Last of Bradley. First of Shelley. Sam Henry Edwards. Lincoln, Lincoln, Yellow.
3: 10-4, thank you.
2: And Sparks 331, can we get a tow for both vehicles? The Kia is going to have a flat front left tire, and the Subaru is going to be a good tow.
5: Charles 316, 4365, East Lemoyan, Summit, Smart and Final, outside in front of the store in the parking lot. So we'll protect the child is going to be in a red Toyota Corolla with Nevada 7969 Frank 9. I'll be realizing the child's been screening 6616. There's another female on scene in the background advising the child is having an exit. Mother is on scene. Looks like does not speak English. 365 East Pomeroy.
4: 16.
8: 16.
5: Engine 2 Reno.
9: They said there was a vehicle fire westbound 80 east of the bowl, southbound 395. I was thinking that was possibly Sparks area. I do have other calls stating this is westbound 80 at Wells and then eastbound I-80, southbound I-580, the bowl area there again. I've dispatched engine 1 for the westbound 80.

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1: They said there was a vehicle fire westbound 80 east of the bowl, southbound 395. I was thinking that was possibly Sparks area. I do have other calls stating this is westbound 80 at Wells and then eastbound I-80, southbound I-580, the bowl area there again. I've dispatched engine 1 for the westbound 80 Wells. And then if you could just advise at your if it's at your location.
2: Southbound 395 at the bowl.
0: Copy, southbound 395 at the bowl.
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0: Looks like Carter 1's on scene. You can cancel. Show you returning.
1: Right, I'm recording. Thank you.
0: And Jim on Reno.
2: Lombard, Lincoln, Ocean, Mary, Boy, Adam, Robert, David, First up, Evelyn, Edward, Victor, Edward, Lincoln, Yellow, Nora. W's gonna be 12-12-1962. Savannah, Nevada, OLN 08-02-396364.
1: East of the pole, so we're taking a better location with that one through our left.
0: Engine 2, you're just confirming it's the single column and I can cancel engine 1?
3: We do have a single column. I'm not exactly sure where it's at currently. It's just east of the bowl currently.
4: 10-4, I'll just let engine 1 know and then keep them en route until we locate exact location.
0: Engine 1, Reno?
5: Go for 1.
0: When I do have engine 2 responding to what I think is possibly the same call. They have a column showing east of the bowl. They are attempting to locate the exact location. Your caller stated it was westbound 80 near Wells. If I could just confirm that there's not another fire around that location.
6: Engine 1 copy, that was recent note on that. Yeah, we'll go check out the area where we're dispatched. We'll let you know.
0: Engine 1, thank you.
7: I was just going to give you a return. I did copy that. But it's a clear current on 2026 KTM motorcycle. 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
8: Last phonetically, Adam Robert, Robert Adam, Tom Edward. First of Aaron, common spelling. Date of birth 10-24 of 1994. Should be out in Nevada.
0: Got it, what's the VIN?
1: Yellow, Victor, 1, Mary, Charles, 6, 7, 2, 1, 8, John, 0, 4, 7, 8, 4, 7.
0: 333,
1: Tapper.
0: I did just check their calls in that area, and they had one call. Looks like it was off of 16th Street, but it was for a medical call. I did call them prior to dispatching Engine 1 or Engine 2 to see if they had any vehicle fires, and they did not.
1: Okay, I want to copy. Thank you.
0: You're welcome.
1: Engine 2.
0: Engine 2.
1: This is a close ride behind the Boys and Girls Club on East 9th Street. 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
0: This will be East 9th command. This is Hawkins in command.Brake, engine 1, you're a fire attack. Engine 1, copy, fire attack. Engine 2, if you can assist engine 1, they might need to stretch off of their crossfire. The two copies will also be set up for a tank transfer. There is a hydrant directly to the north side of the parking lot on the street.
7: Brake, thanks for the one RTF today.
1: Thanks for the one.
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8: Gentlemen, the air pump. Yeah, 17-year-old female, conscious and breathing.
1: Watching road and standard street. It's an injury 1050. 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Fire and ambulance are responding an area of Western and Standard Street.
0: Where's the
4: phone? Brush call. They're advising it's right behind Boys and Girls Club.
0: Way. The east side is right away at Shone Street.The fire is moving westbound in this west sector.
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11: 443.
1: Charles 442.
7: Right, Charles 316. So far, UTL, the red Corolla.
1: Confirm that address from the plate. Does come back to San Valley.
7: Copy that. We're going to turn clear in the 2 in the area.
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11: 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Thank you.
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9: 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I will be en route to England.
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7: Can you confirm what this patient hit her head on? Thank you, Dr.
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9: 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What is that?
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0: Man, copy. Home to the camera. And I believe this is in the end dot right away. I thought it was here. Elter, can I ask we could get the phone to it also? Sorry, Jack, what do you need?
2: Command, we know Inspector 15 is en route.
14: Gads repeat from Elter.
0: Sorry, bud. Can you get a phone door for us? Hey, sir, I'm coming.

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0: going to wrap this fire hydrant and get a water coming to engine two. You guys got a full tank, but I'm going to be away from the engine for a sec.
1: From the 2255 West 4th Street, number 17, Tombstone Territory Motel, the trouble known bumper truck. If you can hear a female crying after a male stormed out of their room with a bicycle. 2255 West 4th, number 17, Tombstone Territory Motel.
2: Open up.
3: Green Charles 254, yes, mission at the central sub on evidence related.
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3: 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You can go ahead.
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0: TCN, I'll be heading.
2: No, 53. Break down 345-9349, where I can show you both to me. Looks like the fire checks the area and then clearing the NTL, negative 1050.
0: 345-9349.
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1: See you, code 4.
0: Yeah, thank you.

0: Charles
1: 8 miles, 442. Charles
0: 442. 23 and ending miles 4.0.
1: Charles 442, I copy.
0: And
1: Charles 352, what's even Charles 352. Hey. No, 330, we're not checking code 4 on DC.
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3: Ever.
4: 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Go ahead, sir. We've got this fire wrapped. It's approximately 50 by 150. Dropping 2 trees in the interior. 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
0: Samson Thor, vehicle 2501, will be 10-8. 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

0: Thank you. Thank you. Go ahead, sir.
1: Fire
0: one. Do you need anything from me or should I clear? I can get it to you and this is 13, you can both clear. Copy. Safety go back to red.
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4: Last name is Queen, Ivan, Noir, George, Edward, first of the name, Paul, Adam, Noir, George. You'll be at 0505-1996.
5: I don't know if your mic or your cord is shorting out and rubbing on something.
4: Yeah, I'll try to get it figured out. Did you get that, or do you want me to turn on that again?
5: Can you try the last name one more time?
4: Yeah, stand by.
0: Yes, sir. There's no structural damage or any traffic damage to the bus. Let's say he stops the company that he comes back there. Come right next to the entrance 2-1.
2: Copy that. I'll advise him.
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4: Copy, thank you.

Commander, you two. Go ahead, two. Yeah, for documentation purposes, there is damage to public property up here in the right of way. Same dot, irrigation system.